0: Alright, welcome back. Oh my goodness, that was a very great conversation there, but a very big red light to parents who are listening to us now. Never live in assumption of your kids or teenagers or believe that they are smiling and they are doing fine. There is a whole lot going behind the scene that you might not understand. Just like Emanuela said, oh, my parents will not listen to me when I say this. They are not going to hear. Please, it's high time we start listening to our kids and our teenagers. Yes, we still have Emanuela in the building. She is our creative guest for the month. She's a mental health advocate for teenagers. And, of course, she has told us how she's going about it. But now, Emanuela, and thank you for staying tuned with us. We are still discussing mental health, but this time around, tomorrow, the world will be celebrating the girl child. And right now, I feel like I just want to be a girly again. I just want to be that girly and put on one pink and just be moving on, you know, pink and just be dancing with my pinky girl. All right. And the same early marriage, what's your take on early marriage, knowing that there is a part of this country that, in fact, you can't take away early marriage from their customs or traditions? But what's your take generally as a girl child? What would you, if you had the opportunity to talk about early marriage, what would you say to a young teenager who right now is getting married today? Definitely there are marriages, early marriages that are going on now, but what's your take on early marriage generally?
1: Okay, so my take on early marriage is this. I feel like early marriage, yes, I know it's not a good thing. Early marriage isn't good. And I do know that our northern brothers and sisters practice this as part of our customs. But early marriage is what most, is what most girls feel like if you caged inside that thing. Like, let's give an instance. You're giving an 6, 7, 8-year-old girl, and you're marrying her off to a 45, 35-year-old man, old enough to be her father, grandfather. Now, this girl feel like this is how her life is, and that she has it played out for her. Then she will grow up with that custom, pass it down to her children. Like that, that's a whole...
0: And then it becomes a generational thing,
1: yeah,
0: right? My mother did it to me, so I will do it to you.
2: Yeah.
0: You know, that kind of a thing, right?
1: So through that, you've taught a whole generation that early marriage as a girl child is the custom, which in reality is not. Because once you marry a girl early, it depends on her age and it depends on the man you're marrying her to. Most parents marry their girls early to maybe cover up debts, or they're owing the man. Some have even betrothed their girls right from their
2: when
1: womb.
2: They give birth to them.
1: So yeah, the thing is not a good thing. It's not a good thing at all. And I'm still trying to figure out why her northern people still think like a custom, still think of it as
0: a way of life,
1: as
0: right?
1: A way of life, yeah.
2: If we, I was listening to a conversation being had, especially on this issue, and the lady said that they were talking about feminism and all of that, and she was like, the issues that people on social media even talk about are so flimsy.
0: So flimsy.
2: To what is actually
0: happening truly, yeah.
2: Especially when it comes to child marriage and child marriage. And she said some time ago, they went to these communities, and the people that were against them were also women.
0: That, you see,
2: that they were...
3: The go at www.jordan105fm.com.
0: They grew up. They grew up passes down. Sometimes the problems we have in the society is transfer aggression and transfer issues. Oh, because this thing happened to me, I must let it happen to another person. Let this person experience it. Because it beats my imagination to just imagine that I'm seeing a 13-year-old. I'm not even talking about the health issues associated with early marriage. I'm talking about the mental aspects of that lady. Now, knowing that, like, I'm married, like, even as an adult.

0: But before you come to that realization of I am married, it takes you a while to process, not to talk of a 13-year-old girl, a 12-year-old girl, a 9-year-old, some just like why they give birth.
1: Just welcome to the Jordan Breakfast.
0: These people they are getting married to are not their age mates. Older than them.
2: If it was their age mates.
0: This one will understand that they will grow along. This is somebody that's like the one that went viral. I think 2 weeks ago was, I think, an 85-year-old man getting married to an 18-year-old girl. I could understand she's an adult, of course, by constitution.
2: Sure,
0: but I feel like, what?
2: Why?
0: Like, your grandfather's best friend. Like, why? Like, why would you, your best friend's grandfather?
2: I saw the girl. She was so happy.
0: So happy. So I'm like, oh my goodness. It's something we really need to walk around and see how we can change the mindset. And it starts with the mindset, changing the mindset, changing the entire mindset of it. All right, back to our conversation with you, Emanuela. As a mental health advocate, I know that sometimes it's very difficult to let people speak, especially when they are going into when they have issues. But what would you say that, okay, I've done this, I've helped this particular person, and I've seen that person become a renewed person? You get me now? Because it's one thing for people to keep talking to you. Oh, Ella, I'm having this, I'm having that. Woo! Have you been able to help pass through that stage? And today you can look back and say, oh, yes, I was able to help this person go through this process. And I'm happy because when you're advocating for something, it is the results at the end that helps you know that I'm on the right track and that thing that is keeping you going. So what's that encouragement that is keeping you going that you know that, oh, if I can help A, that means I can help B, C, D, and then, you know, you keep yourself going.
3: Okay, so my encouragement is, I remember there was a time in my school when I was in GS3. I had this friend, let's call her Anna. So I had Anna as my friend. So Anna was a girl that was very depressed. And then I just felt like, let me know what's going on. So we became friends and we started talking. Trust me, it wasn't easy to get her to accept my friendship. Mm. It was hard. And when I discovered her story, she's someone that doesn't even know who her dad looks like. At that point, because she told me that when her mom was pregnant with her, the dad left, so she doesn't even know who he looks like, what he talks like, how he is, how he dresses. She doesn't
0: I guess.
3: So the thing haunts her every day, and then my classmates just like capitalizing on that thing and making it feel like it's joking, because there are some kind of songs you don't sing around her. It reminds her of her father, and she feels like, what if she'll never see him again? How would she do it? So she came very, very depressed. Then I sat her down one day and told her that, listen, Anna, if you're going to continue like this, it's not going to help your life. You not having a father is something that, yes, most people pass through. Most don't have fathers. You're not the only one in this. But one thing I want you to know is that thinking of suicide is not going to help you. Think of your mother. Think of your aunt. Your mother is doing it as a single mother. It's not an easy thing. Think of your auntie that's trying to make ends meet for both you, your mother, and herself. So slowly, I started telling her that suicide was not the answer. She slowly started believing me. Slowly started becoming more happy, more energetic, more lively. And then one very fateful day, Anna, I was in my class, I had finished class, I was outside. Anna walked up to me and told me, Ella, thank you so much. I'm no longer depressed and I no longer think of suicide. So that gave me an encouragement.
0: Shoulder I could cry on. Oh, like, thank you, Manuela. Thank you, thank you, thank you.
2: Oh my God. So now I want to ask about you. So you are out there being a super girl and talking to everyone about their mental health. How do you try to now not make those things get to you? How do you filter everything that people have told you and not be burdened by it? How do you take care of your own mental health?
3: Okay, so taking care of my own mental health is just as important as taking care of everybody. because you cannot feel from an NC vessel. You can. So what I mostly do to take care of my mental health is whenever I feel like I'm slowly going down, I pick up my favorite band's music. I like BTS. I don't know if you know it. It's a K-pop group.
2: Yeah.
3: So I like BTS. So I pick up their most energetic music, my favorite ones, and just start dancing to it. So I don't care if anybody's watching me. I just love dancing to them, singing to them. But most times, if I'm too tired to dance a bit, I can just sit down and read or sleep off. Depends. I might read while sleeping, or I sleep while reading off, or just something energetic. Just to take my mind off that thing and focus on the present, knowing that it's not everybody's burdens I should carry. I should still take care of my own mental. So yeah, that's what I do.
0: It's not everybody's burden you should carry. You should still take care of your own mental health. All right, my final question to you. Let's talk about the parents. I can't take parents out of...
2: We can't.
0: What are those signs that parents should look out for? Now, I'll give you a very typical scenario. A girl goes to school, and along the line, she's touched sexually. And she knows that she's coming from a family of, don't, I will kill you, I will. And then she's finding it difficult to talk, speak up. Suddenly, everybody's noticing that, this girl is in school, she's on her own, but at home, everybody feels, she's still the very girly. What are those signs that parents should pay
1: show? And today,
4: hey everybody, this is the sweet, and it's about
0: pay attention to whether a girl, a boy, generally, what are those? Give us like three major signs that parents should watch out for, and when they see those signs, what should they do immediately?
3: Okay. Three major signs parents should watch out for regardless of your child's gender, as long as you have a child. First of all, if you notice that slowly they're not doing what they love again. Like maybe your child loves, let's say, dancing, and you keep hearing them play a K-pop group's music up and down in the whole house, and you're like, oh my god, stop. They keep still laughing and saying, mom, their music is so good. And then slowly you notice that they rarely play that music again. They rarely dance. They're really happy. You know, the kids, teenagers might brush it off as, I'm just tired, you know, school stress and everything. But you need to monitor them and look deeper. If it's not just school stress, maybe something is going on. And at that point, you should just sit them down and talk to them. Tell me what is wrong. Maybe it'll be able to open up to you. Another sign is when they refuse eating. Now, yes, no, most teenagers might not want to refuse eating. There, I have friends that love to eat, like literally
0: foodies,
3: very, very big ones. So, if they don't eat as much as a teenager should, then there's something wrong there. Yes, I get it. They might be studying, they might be staying up late, but if they're not eating, they just see food, they just be like, oh, I'm not hungry, or they eat, then you find them in the bathroom trying to vomit the food out. Something is wrong somewhere. There's something. Either somebody's telling them they want to belong to a particular group, that they're all slim and they're like a bit chubby, and then people are telling them that they don't belong to them, so they feel like they should be slim to fit into that group or something. So you have to sit them down and be like, what exactly is going on? Why are you not eating? And the last sign is when you get scared to even initiate touch or let someone touch them. Or they get scared when they look at the message on their phone. Like, for example, a girl has a boy that in school that keeps touching her, and she hasn't said anything. All of a sudden, you notice that whenever her older brother or her father wants to hug her, she instantly freezes. And she becomes like very straight and stiff. And just
0: that
3: gives
0: means something is wrong somewhere.
3: Side hug. Especially if the father and the elder brother are not blessing her, meaning something is wrong. Another thing is when she sees her phone, or her phone is in her hand, and then she's just scrolling and she sees a message. She's around the family. She just sees this message and she just phrase it straight, then you notice something.
0: Oh my God, thank you so much. You've given us so much. That means communication is key for parents.
2: Yes, and when you're communicating, you have to even look at the non-verbal signs.
0: Those are even the strongest signs because
2: they are not speaking, but they are acting, their body is telling you something, their expressions are telling you something, and you have to key into it. We might be so busy these days, carried away by making money, making ends meet, but let's not forget that they didn't ask to be here
0: at all.
2: So you have the primary responsibility to make sure
0: that right now, and I just feel for every teenager going through mental health or any challenge.
2: It's so serious. But let's take this minute break, and when we come back, we'll take a bit of fun facts, and it's time for our giveaway. No matter how sad we have to
0: we would get out
2: happy. So let's make our kids happy, and I hope that you out there, you've learned something
0: so much. Yeah,
2: as a parent, as a child, as a teenager, you have learned something from this. Learn to speak up and speak to your parents and somebody that you trust in your family. We will be right back. Let's listen to Emmanuela's favorite pop band.

0: If you see, things are happening.
1: Things are happening. We have it breaking down. All right, this is the Fun Fun segment, and I know that our kids are waiting for fun facts and waiting for readers. Don't worry, we needed to bring this information to you. So, even you, do you know that? And I realize that even sometimes a child can be very active, yet a lot is going on in the life of that child. So please let us always watch up. All right, one of the fun facts we have here is your brain generates about 20 watts of power, enough to power a dim light bulb.
0: Your
2: brain is a mini electronic
0: machine. We have somebody here. Hello. Oh no, we lost that call. Okay.
1: Yeah, in between the phone first, please, you can call in so that you can take your riddles and you'll win something very interesting.
0: All right, we have someone here. Hello. Oh no. No, no, we can't do this to
3: you. You're the best entrepreneur you can possibly be. Yes, so my people.
0: Hey, if you want
1: to
0: call
1: to win something,
0: you have to be stable. All right. Another fun fact.
1: Yeah, we have another fun fact here. And you know, sometimes when I look at these fun facts, I just is that right? Okay, we have here. You share your birthday with 9 million other people in the world.
0: That's a weird.
1: I thought I used to be the only one.
0: I thought I was special.
1: I thought I was special.
2: It's not actually that weird, because I share my birthday with lots of different, like Pastor Iya Adibwe.
0: Oh,
2: the same birthday as me.
0: As you, that's cool. At least even knowing the people, I really don't know a lot of people sharing my birthday. So
1: I might share mine with my twin, so I know.
0: There's that.
2: You share your own birthday with a British Indian actress called Katrina Kaif. You share a birthday with lots of different people.
0: Oh wow!
1: Thank you very much. Real fun fact.
4: Good morning.
0: Good morning.
4: My name is Samuel.
0: Samuel, welcome to the show.
1: Okay, Samuel, how old are you?
0: How old are you, first of all?
4: 13.
1: 13, all right. Welcome to Team Extraordinary. The great. Okay, so I have a very simple riddle for you. I am tall when I am young. I am short when I am old. What am I? I am tall when I am young. I am short when I am old. What am I? Oh no, sorry, it's a pencil.
0: Actually, true.
1: When it's old, it becomes like one dwarf. I want
0: very
1: thing
0: small.
1: There.
0: All right, 090-6000-3352. 090-6000-3352. Hello,
5: good morning.
1: Going Sola.
5: No, Iyanu.
1: Yes, I was trying to place the voice. Iyanu,
0: welcome to the show.
1: Iyanu, okay, so we have a riddle for you. What has one eye but cannot see? Iyanu, you should get this one. What has a hand? God bless you.
0: Needle.
1: Iyanu, how are you?
5: I'm fine.
1: All right, you know the rule already. At the end of the month, come for your gift. All right.
0: Thank you for calling, Iyanu. 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I have a fun fact here.
1: Okay.
0: Mostly about, but before that, let's take this. Hello.
6: Hello.
0: Good morning.
6: Good morning.
0: What's your name and where you're calling us from?
6: My name is Farida.
1: Farida. Farida, how are you?
6: I'm fine.
1: Okay, let me look for a very simple riddle for Farida. The more you take, the more you leave behind. What are they? The more you take, the more...
3: This is not Jordan Drive, now they listen to, so we'll get better information. We won't give you no move an inch, but if you don't say one move, move your reach.
1: The more you take, the more you leave behind. What I give you one more chance again. The more you take, the more you leave behind. What are they? It's okay, Yanu. Thank you so much. Try again next time. The answer is footsteps.
0: Yes, footsteps.
1: The more Farida. Footsteps you take, the more you leave behind. Thank you, Farida.
0: Okay, we have someone here. Hello.
7: Good morning.
0: Good morning. Your name and where you're calling us from?
7: My name is Precious. I'm coming from Augustine.
0: Precious. How old are you, Precious?
7: I'm 12.
0: All right.
1: All the way from Ogun State.
0: Okay.
1: Okay, so I have one here for you. I'll make it very simple. What has keys but no lock, space but no room, and you can enter but not go inside? What has keys but no locks, space but no room, and you can enter but not go inside?
0: Oh my God. Precious just
1: ding,
0: went.
1: Ding, ding. Oh, she has left.
0: Cheating. I think you should keep the question. Let's see.
1: Let's see who can answer. I'm not giving out the answer.
0: 09063352. Oh, you can send us a WhatsApp message. You can't send us a WhatsApp message. Because you have to answer the radio. So, to my phone facts, I have the first computer programmer was a woman.
1: Oh, shout out to women.
0: Okay. Hello. Hello, good morning.
1: Can you
0: reduce your radio? No.
1: Please. Call back.
0: Please call. Hello. Back later. Number one rule of calling radio. Number one rule for calling 09060003352. Hello.
8: Hello.
0: Good morning. Your name and where you're calling us from?
8: No, this is Patience. The call
1: of Patience. Okay. I'll still give you the same question. What has keys but no locks, space but no room, and you can enter but not go inside?
8: Piano.
0: It's not piano. Try again. It's something like that, but try again.
8: Keyboard.
1: Wait. Why do I feel like Patience went to go to check the answer?
0: So, Precious, at the end of the month, we would announce the day for you to come collect your gifts.
1: Thank you. I think you're a first time caller, right? All the way from Ogun State. Thank you.
0: Make sure to tune in next week.
1: All right.
0: Right. Okay, let's see one more call because we need to wrap it up over here. So we've got Iyanu as a winner and we've got Precious as a winner. 09060003352. Hello.
9: Hello, ma.
0: Okay. Your name and where you're calling us from, sir?
9: Samuel.
0: Samuel, you're calling again. Okay.
1: Okay, let me give you one more chance. What gets wetter the more it dries? What gets wetter the more it dries?
0: Samuel, are you there?
1: Please end the call. Samuel is on. No, you can't be coming. You can't be searching to search the answer.
0: I think it is. That's why it's riddles. You have to think about it. Don't just be fast to go to a search engine, and that is something that is really bad about kids these days.
1: It's a teaser for your brain.
0: Yes, the one about the keys. If you're a critical thinker, you just know
1: it is a keyboard. Yeah.
0: Because there is space bar. There's the enter key, and there is all
1: and
0: the
1: of
0: keys.
1: Course they do music in all the schools, so definitely you must have come across it.
0: Yes, you have. Okay. So one last person. Hello. Hello, good morning.
9: Good morning.
0: Your name and where you're calling us from? Okay, we lost that call, and I think we need to wrap it up for today. But before then, let me share my second fun fact. Okay. A teenager invented the trampoline. While many inventions came from an adult, 16-year-old gymnast George Nissen rigged up the first modern trampoline in his garage in 1930.
1: Wow. You're so, talking about teenagers. You're doing great. All right, thank you so much for being a part of the show. To everyone who listened, to all the parents who gave their phones out, to everyone who has learned something, we are saying a very big thank you. 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
0: I think that's even more preferable.
1: Yeah, just send us a DM.
0: Send us a DM.
1: Just Kids say, and Teens I want to sponsor and we will reply you instantly. Thank you so much, Emanuela, for being our guest here on the show. Thank you.
0: Okay.
1: All right, that's where we draw the curtains. Well, if you want to reach out to me on my personal Instagram page at Joy Abu Official, let's be there. Come to our DM. Let's have a conversation. I am Joy Abu.
0: And my name is Oreolua, but you can call me Miss T on the show. And my Instagram page is Orespeaks, O-R-E-S-P-E-A. 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

0: Yes, I won't lie to you at all. I love this Lagos so much. 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You achieve a whole lot because Lagos is what it is today, and we want to see a better Lagos, a Lagos that keep getting better for each and everyone. And that is why we keep clamoring for the best. We complain every time, we take your complaints to the authority at different times as well, because we can't be satisfied. We are like Oliver Twist. We want more every time, every day, every step of the way. We just want to see a better Lagos. And that is a spirit, very important. Lagos spirit is a spirit of excellence. Keep getting better. You don't just do things and feel it is normal. You don't go normal. You go abnormal. You go extraordinary. This is the spirit of Lagos. And that is the essence of welcoming you once again this morning to your wonderful show on radio right here, Lagos in Focus. Lagos in Focus is all about you, Lagosians, resident of Lagos, and the state government, the authorities, everything happening in Lagos State. We hear, we talk about them right here on the show. We talk about everything going on in the state, around the different communities, around your environment. We talk about them right here. Policies and initiatives of government, Lagos State government right here, the way it affects our lives positively, and those that we need to talk about, we'll talk about them for our change as well. So my name is Deji Bobare. I am glad to be on the Lagos in Focus today. I'm here with the delectable Orelua Fatogun. Good morning, Orelua.
1: Good morning to you, Lagos. Good morning, Nigeria. Welcome to the show, where the government meets the people and the people meet the government. Welcome to Lagos in Focus on another Saturday morning. Know that this show runs every Saturday, 9 a.m. to 10 a.m. So do miss it. If you're just joining today, welcome. If you are a regular, welcome also to you.
0: Absolutely. Indeed, if you're regular, that you listen to us often and you contribute most of times, welcome to the show. And those who will be contributing for the first time today, maybe you've been listening for so long and you've been wondering, when do I say something about this or about that, about what is going on around my environment? Welcome to the show. This morning is going to be a beautiful time together on Lagos in Focus. As we just get started right there, we'll go on a short break right now. When we come back, as you all know, the news segment will return with the show, where we'll give you the news activities of everything that has happened in Lagos over the week, and take your reactions, and then we'll keep running to the end of the show.

0: Welcome back to the show. It's still Lagos in Focus, and we are moving straight into what we have on the news segment. We have the federal government and Lagos. Unfortunately, I can't take that. I think I'll pass the mic to DJ Bobre to go on with what he has for you.
1: All right, beautiful. Straight to the news as well. Let me take this news, okay? That already news need to come up big time. But this news right here about the Lagos State Government. Okay, Lagos State Government has reaffirmed its commitment to ensuring that the Electronic Physical Planning Processing System Initiative streamlines development permits and increases property values. This was disclosed by the Permanent Secretary, Office of Physical Planning, ably represented by the General Manager, Lagos State Physical Planning Permit Authority, TPL, Kenyide Oshinaike, at the stakeholders engagement held recently at the Stable Union Bank Sports Club, Surulere. TPL Oshinaike, reiterating the government's commitment, stated that the EPPPS aims to improve efficiency, transparency, and convenience in planning permit applications. He emphasized that the system has reduced unnecessary physical interactions and enhances accountability, adding that the focus is on transforming citizens' experience from application to permit issuance. Stakeholders are encouraged to understand and effectively use the system. Active participation and feedback are urged for the success of the EPPPS, he said, highlighting the importance of EPPPS to the community. The Executive Chairman, Surulere Local Government, Honorable Bamidele Yusuf, acknowledged that the government has launched the app to improve access, privacy, and increase collaboration between the ministry

0: keep reading over and over. What this is all about is saying, because most of the complaints that people had has been that, oh, I didn't get approval for my building, I didn't get permit to do this or do that or to do a renovation, is simply because they felt, oh, the bottlenecks has been so long, the bureaucratic process became so long that they felt
1: so
0: Lagos State government with the agency broke it totally down, made it easier. You don't even need to go to the office before you get this done, before you get your permit. Just go. It's electronic way right now. Everything is digitized. So all you need to do is go online, go to the site, register, apply to get these, state what you want to do, and you get it without stress. This is the way to go right now.
1: Yes, and we have the federal government and Lagos launched the 24/7 power zone to end electricity outage. Electricity is one of the major issues everyone is facing in Lagos. So the federal government and the Lagos State government have agreed to work jointly to deliver stable and reliable electricity across the Lagos corridor under the 24/7 energy zones pilot approved by President Bola Tinubu. This is the first of its kind, and the agreement was reached yesterday during a high-level technical session between the Minister of Power and Governor Babajide Sanwo-Olu at the Lagos House Marina, as both sides move to address persistent electricity supply challenges affecting households, businesses, industries in the state. The Lagos corridor is the first of the three areas listed under the pilot scheme, which would also cover the Kaduna, the Abuja Kaduna Kano and Enugu Port Harcourt corridor, creating a framework for extending more reliable electricity to major commercial and industrial centers. The Minister of Power, Joseph Tegbe, said he had engaged the electricity distribution companies also operating along the Lagos corridor and secured their commitment to offtake more electricity and provide stable and reliable supply for the customers. He has also said that the collaboration between Lagos and the federal government would be anchored on practical measures to address technical, commercial and regulatory challenges that have continued to constrain electricity supply. And he also said that the ministry is ready to collaborate with Lagos State government across the four ministerial priority areas approved by the president. That's the grid stabilization, the market liquidity, the grid expansion, and governance and regulatory harmonization. This is one thing that, if it is done properly, and the thing is, it's the thing that we see over and over again, is policies being brought out, agreements are being had, MOU are being doing, MOU in I don't know, but action. We need to see the work and the implementation. Yes,
0: that's quite necessary right there for people. So this is for the youth, this is for our children. Wherever you are right now, your parent listening right now, you need to get this quickly from Lagos State government. The digital economy is creating new opportunities, and Lagos is preparing its young people to take them through the Learn to Earn program. The Lagos State government, through the Ministry of Wealth Creation and Employment, is providing young Lagosians with free practical training in software development, data analytics and AI, and cyber security, alongside tools and pathways to employment. So this is very important. If you're if you're listening right now, or you have your children that are between age 18 to age 35, a Lagos resident and ready to learn, grow and build a career, this opportunity is for you, or is for them. And you can apply between 15th of October 2026. That's when the application is start counting right there. So all you need to do to learn the skill and unlock the opportunity to build your future is just to go to the website of the World Creation and Employment, and just click on the Learn to Earn. Fill your details there, and I believe your registration will count, or application will count, definitely. And trust me, this is for free. You need to take advantage of this. There are professionals, amazing people, who will be taking you through. And at the end of the

0: get quite a lot from the world, from Lagos State government, let me put it that way, through the Ministry of World Creation.
1: Yeah, this is really, really great because tech skills are something that is very important in this day and age, especially AI and learning about that. But still on the young people of Lagos State, the Lagos Varsity Union declare indefinite strike over unpaid arrears and broken agreements. So we are still talking about this strike issue, and they're still on the strike, and the non-academic and academic staff union across all Lagos State owned universities have set their tools down, triggering a total and indefinite strike action that threatens to cripple academic and administrative activities across the institution. The declaration came during a media briefing by the Joint Action Committee of Lagos State Owned Universities, an umbrella representing the ASU, the SANU, the NASU, and the NAT. The affected institutions include Lagos State University, Lagos State University College of Medicine, Lagos State University Science and Technology, Lagos State University of Education. According to the JAC chairman, it was announced that the strike will take effect at midnight that Saturday, October 3rd, following the expiration of a 7-day ultimatum issued by the state.
0: Okay. I think that that action really prompted Lagos State government to do this quickly. The Lagos State government has embarked on the full implementation of the benchmarked federal government agreement with the Academic Staff Union of Universities. So this position was stated by the Lagos State Commissioner for Tertiary Education, Tolani Sule, on Wednesday at Alausa Secretariat during a meeting with the leadership of the Joint Action Committee, JAC, in the state-owned institutions. So according to him, the state government is committed to the welfare of all the staff and students in the state tertiary institutions. He said further that the temporary delay in its implementation was due to financial implications in the 2026 budget, and funds to implement the new salary will also be captured in the next year budget. Sule said that all the relevant stakeholders and ministries of the state government have been fully activated and mobilized for the implementation of the new salary structure to be paid in two tranches. Okay, he said the state government is adopting the federal government ASU benchmark to pay the JAC members to maintain industrial harmony, improve members' welfare, stem the tide of brain drain, improve learning and research in the state-owned tertiary institutions to further boost the institution's ranking, attract best brains to teach and to research, and be attractive to students as their first call when seeking admission. I think this was prompted by the action from the JAC and from the members of staffs from those tertiary institutions in the state right there.
1: Well, and that is very, very good. The fact that the state is listening and is taking action immediately. Well, we have this one, not really a Lagos State story, but it is something that everybody should know. The first day of collection of PVC has arrived. So if you are out there and you have registered for your PVC, you should go and collect it. However, the collection has witnessed a low turnout of registered voters across the state as the Independent National Electoral Commission commenced the display of the National Registers of Voters card and the collection of voters card at the ward and area level. The commission said the turnout was relatively low because it was the first day of the exercise and expressed optimism that there would be more involvement with time. While the exercise began smoothly and peacefully in many states, eligible voters in some states expressed anger and disappointment over their inability to collect their PVCs following the absence of INEC officials at some designated collection point. The exercise followed an announcement by the commission that PVCs are now ready for collection. INEC had said, registered in 2025, your PVC is now ready for collection. The cards are available for fresh registrants, transfers, replacement, and those who carried out information update or review in 2025. The quote from the commission said, if you registered, requested a transfer, or applied for a replacement of a lost or damaged PVC during the first phase, your PVC will be available for collection. And it added that uncollected PVCs from previous voter registration exercises will also be available. So, and the collection at the registration areas runs from Friday 9th to Thursday, October 15th. From Friday, October 16th, it's moved to the local government areas. Oh, yes. INEC schedule puts the hours from 9 a.m. to 3 p.m. So, just saying, from Friday 9th to Thursday 15th, the independent INEC will display the national register of voters for public scrutiny at all nationwide. This is just to tell you that your PVC is ready and it's ready for collection. In case you did not know, go and take your PVC. Go and pick up your PVC because you have to vote. This 2027 is coming. You cannot afford to stay at home.
0: Do you have your PVC already?
1: I was one of those that registered in 2025. That's so I will go and collect my PVC. Yes.
0: All right, that's quite amazing right there. This is it to the schools in Lagos State that are not yet approved and they are operating. Let me put it that way. The Lagos State government has directed all yet to be approved private schools operating in the state to immediately commence the registration process with the Office of Education Quality Assurance. The directive was issued on Wednesday by the Honorable Commissioner for Basic and Secondary Education, Mr. Jamiu Tolani Alibalogun, as part of the state government's sustained efforts to ensure that all educational institutions below tertiary level meet prescribed standards and provide safe compliance and quality education to learners. Mr. Alibalogun said the present administration remains committed to sanitizing the education sector and will no longer condone the proliferation of yet to be approved schools operating outside the regulatory framework of the state. He disclosed that OEQA, that is the Office of the Education Quality Assurance, had organized two comprehensive training programs in 2026 for yet to be approved schools on the approval process. According to him, the training was designed to demystify the requirements, provide practical guidance to proprietors, and make the journey to approval more seamless and transparent. And this is what people are asking for, because some of the complaints or some of the excuses of some of these school owners that have not been approved or that have not been registered was that we couldn't get it easier. We lodged complaint, or we tried to register but we had issues, or we had the long bureaucratic process that made us feel even the requirement is not what we can put together at the moment. So now this is making it easier for you. Anywhere, any part of you in Lagos, you have your schools that is yet to be registered, you need to kickstart the process right now. It is seamless and it is transparent. It is easy for everyone right now.
1: Actually, that's great, because we have a lot of schools out there, and we should make it easy for, if you as a parent have an issue with that particular school, you would be able to take it up with them
0: easily
1: and also involve the government to back you up, because it is a registered school. So it will be double wahala if you a school, you are running unregistered, unapproved, and you are still causing trouble. It's not good. It's not good, please. So try to register. And the thing is, what people don't know is registration helps with data collection. Registration helps with our data presence, so that you will not be hearing WHO said, United Nations, UNESCO said, the data should come from us telling our stories by ourselves. It should not come from another organization telling story, because due to an estimation or something. So register and put the correct data in place so as to put the right information in place. Not that I'm saying that WHO or UNESCO are saying the wrong things, but it's great if the data is coming from, let's say, Lagos State Data Protection. It will be better that way.
0: That's quite necessary.
1: More accurate.
0: More accurate that way. We're telling our own story when we register. This is necessary as well too for each and every one of us that are consumers of one product or the other, or use this or the other, because imagine you pay a carpenter to make your bed and you both agree on the price and the design and how it should be done. Then you make the payment, but the bed does not match the agreement.
1: What I ordered, what I got.
0: So you try to resolve it amicably, but the carpenter refuses to fix it. What do you do at this time? All you need to do is lodge a complaint with LASCOPA, that is Lagos State Consumer Protection Agency, for assessment and redress, which is very necessary. So consumer protection isn't just about the things you buy at the malls or in places, even for mama as well, too. They could get to that level, even to real estate. You buy land from a company or you buy land from an individual. All that are covered, which means services are also covered in all of these as well. And all you need to do to get it right is just lodge your complaint to the LASCOPA right there. You can go to their site to lodge the complaint or get their contact right there to lodge your complaint, so you can keep yourself safe from all of these hazards from people. So under the Consumer Protection Law 2025 as amended, a consumer is anyone who receives goods or services for personal use. So you want to lodge a complaint, you can either go to the email, send your complaint to this email, lasgcopa@gmail.com, LASCOPA right there, or you can call their toll free line on 080-0005-2725. I'll take that again. You can call LASCOPA toll free line 080-0005-2726, or you can send your complaint to their email right there, lasgcopa@gmail.com. I'll take the last one before we round up on the news. This is about the waste management as well too, meaning they are not sleeping. Lagos State is not just sleeping on getting this right. So as resident feedback drives direct interventions, PSP monitoring services improves across Lagos. So the Lagos Waste Management Authority handled 2,230 waste-related complaints.
2: Lagos, welcome to the Jordan Knight Show. And today,
0: in the third quarter of 2026, with resident feedback continuing, authorities' operational interventions and effort to strengthen waste collection services in Lagos State. So the Managing Director, Chief Executive Officer of LOMA, Dr. Muiwa Gbadegesin, said on Wednesday that the volume of complaints received through the authorities' customer care channels provided valuable operational intelligence for identifying service gaps and taking targeted corrective action. He said, every complaint allows us to identify where the system is not working as it should and take appropriate actions as well. We are strengthening our response mechanisms so that residents' concerns translate into operational decisions, direct interventions, and improvements in service delivery. It's a long read right there, but what they are saying is this: all the complaints heard, make them help them to make an informed decision and provide the right interventions across different sects, because when we need help, we get the right help right there from Lagos Waste Management Authority. And one thing they are saying is that you need to find a way, because I already said it at different times, so every community or communities has an assigned PSP operators to their environment. You need their numbers. Reach out to your CDAs, chairperson or CDAs, authorities around your environment, or CDCs around your environment, to get the numbers of the PSP operators assigned to your environment. Or you can easily send your email, your complaint, to info@loma.gov.ng and say this and this is what you have, the issues you're having. state your locations, state your concerns, and trust me, they've handled most of these complaints are wonderfully judiciously, and I can say it, this is necessary for us to do. Don't stop complaining, because a lot is changing. I'm sure you already can say that for a fact right now. Your environment, we can see a lot changing. These PSP operators are now forthcoming, right?
1: Thank you. I think for my personal apartment, they came about, I think, two to three weeks ago.
0: Okay.
1: And we were, like, glad to see them. Because, well, there's still a lot of work. You know, them coming to house by house is different from what is going on the median, where nobody's house is attached to it. What is going on in the gutters? What is going on T junctions, or just junctions generally? So they can come house to house, because of course the house to house is being like paid for and catered for. But places where nobody is attached to them, those are the places that I even need more attention.
0: I think we should focus more on telling or educating our people more about this. Or how will I put this down? Because obviously we've seen these operators were instructed to go to the medians, go to the road, pick all of these backlogs of debris on the road, and yet people are still taking them back to the road.
1: The thing is, there is no punishment. If you catch one person today and like make a very great video, use good camera of them sweeping the whole of Lagos.
0: That's one right there.
1: You would, and like make sure that video is goes properly broadcasted. Man caught jumping at a median sweeps Lagos. Period.
0: Mention the name and the family name.
1: It will start with a man, 25-year-old Oreoluwa Jimu, was caught dumping at Obasanjo Road. He has been so told to sweep the entirety of that Obasanjo Road.
0: This really needs to stop, sincerely.
1: It will stop, because when there is punishment accompanied to every action, and there is like a scapegoat, somebody is being caught, somebody is being made.
0: I think we'll sit tight.
1: People will sit tight. The thing is that, if it's under, it has never happened before that Lagos was a clean state, we would be like, oh, it's so difficult, it has never happened before, let's break this Guinness World Record. We have had a time
0: that's
1: when
0: true.
1: Lagos was sparkling neat and beautiful. So what happened between then and now? What caused the relapse? What caused it? So that's one thing that we should look at.
0: That's one thing that we look at. I think that's the end of the new segment on the show today. We'll need to just go back to taking your reactions on the show. Maybe from the news we read out on the show today, you want to really jump on anyone, or you want to talk about what is happening around the environment, and you want the authority to know or do something about it. Issue of insecurity, drainage system, issue of even this, what's it called, waste management, and anything at all that you want to really take on the show today. All you need to do to join the conversation, 0906000 3352, 0906000 3352. Go on this break. 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

0: Welcome back to the show. It's still Lagos in Focus on Jordan 105.5 FM, the station that promotes entrepreneurship and value. This is the show where the government meets the people and the people meet the government. 090-6000-3352 is the number to call because it's time for us to take your reactions, your complaints, your commendations, your recommendations, everything that you have to say to the Lagos State government. Their years are on the line. So you have a mic on the show for us. My name is Oreoluwa Fatogun.
1: DJ Babara is my name. I'm still here on Lagos in Focus with Oreoluwa Fatogun, giving you back-to-back information about what is happening in Lagos State and taking your own reactions as well back to the authorities so we can get Lagos to be that Lagos we want to see. We all want to live in a Lagos that is called the Center of Excellence. Indeed, Oreoluwa said something that we've had a Lagos that was really, really clean, sparkles. We see we had a Lagos that was the dream of everyone
0: greener Lagos
1: is what we're looking out for, right?
0: Yes, that's not something that we're looking out for, a Lagos that is not choked and jam-packed. But the thing is that we have like a lot of an explosion of population. I'm going to use the words of one
1: huge
0: person
1: migration.
0: The words of somebody that called on the show. He said the reason why we have like little houses these days, if you notice the new architecture, I don't know what that is, is tiny houses. And not only tiny houses, tiny windows. It's the windows for me. It's not about, even the house could be grand and it would
1: right
0: be
1: now
0: beautiful, but you now see the window looking like it's a pro or a ruler.
1: But beautiful windows
0: which no, air cannot pass through. That's the thing.
1: We're growing in.
0: Where ventilation is all coming in. Because I'm told some people use those structures, you say, oh, they'll use ACs in their house. But that is another need. Why should I, when I can open my window wide to receive fresh air, why should I afterwards have one tiny window and a big AC? I think that it's something that should also be looked into, the housing regulations in Lagos right now, because a lot of people are redeveloping their houses into this, and
1: those tiny spaces,
0: in as much as the house, Mr. AG,
1: you know what?
0: Don't look for house. Don't tell agents to take you around Lagos to get an apartment. A lot of people have the experience of house hunting. You feel haunted. You will get haunted. You will enter a house and you're like,
1: what's going on?
0: What
1: here
0: is going on in this house? Is this kitchen meant to be this close to the toilet? No. So I don't know what is going on. That's just my two-piece this afternoon, this morning. I just want to speak to the government to do something about like housing regulation. We understand that there are a lot of people and we need to make space for them, but there should also be regulations on what are we turning these houses into?
1: You know, Oreoluwa, this is necessary. You know, we read one of the news on news we read on the news segment was the one government is saying, oh, you can now easily register and get your permit, get your consent, governor's consent, or get your permit easily right now. You know, in Lagos State, not just in Lagos State, this is a standard practice. If you want to renovate your property, you need to get a permit, you need to get a consent to say, I want to renovate my permit. Even to as little as you changing your windows or touching on a few structural adjustment on your building, you need to get a permit I want to do this. It's your building, right?
0: Wow.
1: That's what I'm saying, your building. Because this is necessary, right? People need to understand. And this is why this
2: will be discussing the voices.
1: You have been there that you felt, oh, what's government doing? Why are we now turning those big spaces to tiny spaces these days? Why are we having those tiny structures everywhere? Why is kitchen so close or attached to a bedroom or to the toilet?
0: Yeah.
1: Because most of these people do not get permits to even do that. They didn't get the consent to do anything like that. Because you can't bring your design, this is what I'm doing, and it will be approved. No.
0: Mm-hmm.
1: And that is one of the reasons we're going through what we're going through right now. Maybe you're listening to us right now in any part of Lagos State and you've seen something like this happen, because I've seen quite a whole lot. I saw someone who told me I had to go see the place myself. That okay, quite interesting. He wanted to get an apartment, so he was looking for a studio apartment, and it was funny. No ventilation at all, no window at all, apart from when you're coming in from the door. They just put a small window, but because it's a studio apartment, one room. Self-contained. Mm. Let me put it that way for the people to understand. So a tiny window beside the door to come in, and trust me, the kitchen has no window at all, because the kitchen wall is just attached to the next person's room. You know, all of these things are just something else. Small, tiny rooms everywhere.
0: Have you seen some staircases?
1: I've seen quite a number of staircases online, not physically.
0: You want to climb the mountain. Those narrow staircases, very narrow, attached to the rock.
1: And you're scared.
0: Yeah, I am scared that
1: you have to hold the railing.
0: Even you might. Do they have railings?
1: All you need to do to talk to us right now, share your experiences with us. 0906000 0906000 3352. You can even report most of these cases, and trust me, Lagos State government will do something about these, if because there are task forces around right now inspecting and taking down things like this. Because this is at the end of the day, meaning it doesn't meet the required standard, at the end of the day will create issues for people living around the environment. Right. And the issue of collapse will happen at the end of the day.
0: Yes.
1: These, we need to save lives and source of livelihood. All you need to do is talk to us on the show. 0906000 3352 0906000 3352. Do we have a caller right there?
3: Hello,
0: good morning.
3: Good morning.
0: Please turn off your radio. Thank you very much.
1: Good morning.
3: Okay, sir. I can hear you. Yeah, my name is Adebayo Olaraju.
1: All right, sir.
0: Welcome to the show.
3: Yeah. That I like what
1: your location, sir. Now. Your location, sir.
3: My location is in Jewisha Grass.
1: It's Jewisha.
3: I don't know.
1: All right. Beautiful. Welcome to the show, sir.
0: Go ahead.
3: Yeah. That thing you said is a good something. Most of the agents are the problem we have. Because most of the landlords want to give house back at the rate of maybe 200. They will bring what to tell you, go and give it to December.
1: Agents.
3: I'm telling you now, I'm calling you because I was once a victim of it. And at the end of the day, they're saying we should be domestic anyhow. Please, can we help us talk to the government? We should dive into this.
1: Yes,
3: they should try and make the food for what we're for. Because they're making Lagos State to be difficult to live for people.
0: Mm.
3: Thank you.
0: Thank you very much for your call. This is, if you've been a victim of house hunting or just witnessing, or you add a house and you just redeveloped it, and can you just help us to understand the reason why you did what you did to that house? Because it's so funny. Why? This is not AI. This is not a lie.
1: What is happening?
0: There was a video that the kitchen could only take me. If I am fatter than that.
1: Who do we have on our call line this morning? Good morning.
3: Hello.
0: Good morning.
1: Your name and your location, sir.
3: I greet you from very dearly. How are you?
0: Fine, thank you.
3: Well. My name is Prince Wyes. Calling you from Oshodi, the city in the center of Unified.
1: Welcome to the show, sir.
3: Number one, I want to commend Lagos State.
1: Okay.
3: For what they have been doing for Lagosians, especially my governor. And University in Nekali Semira, Abibeko.
1: Benny Baba, Epami.
3: Abdafuni. Now, And I have a good news you read to us that the Minister of Power was in Lagos some 3 days ago.
1: That's true.
3: Like Lagos, like River, like Kano, or another big city. They want to give us 24/7 electricity. Isn't it?
0: Yes.
3: That is a good news.
1: It is.
3: We want to have it. And we want to tell them again, prepare meter should be available to all Lagosans. Meter B should be doing it right now because Mr. Fairfield promised that there will be no estimated B. And that's still giving us all those things in Lagos. I want to request the government to work the talks. We want Lagos to be 24/7 light. I want to work them again. All the roads, because we have been seeing a lot of road district light on some major roads.
1: That's true.
3: I want everyone can call off Lagos to be light during the night, because when I see a fighting security, everybody everywhere is light. That's part of fighting security, insecurity. So I want Lagos to be secure. And finally, I stay on my topic, environmental commissioner. If we need to have two commissioners to tackle environment in Lagos, we need two of them to do it. Because Lagos, I don't want somebody to come from other country to get to Lagos again. Nigeria is getting. You are coming from other country, part two, by two, my Kukumaiku. You see, in between the two, this is, you see a lot of refugees on the road. I want all this to be clear. If the worker is not enough for normal, they should employ more harm. We have a lot of jobless people on the street, rolling the street. Employ more people. Equipment deployment that should come at, it should come very fast. We want Lagos to be clean. Come on, God bless you all.
1: God
3: I
1: bless
3: wish
1: you too.
3: Of you in the studio. Automatic promotion.
1: Thank you,
0: thank
1: sir.
0: You.
1: Amen. God bless you too. That's the complaints from Osho, the rider from Prince Wires, talking about quite a lot of things happening around Lagos and things that need to change, what governments should do, or what governments are doing presently. And this still boils down to issue of implementation, like Ore said.
0: Yeah, I just want to say that Prince Wires should be used as an ambassador for Oshodi. The way he praises Oshodi
1: movement
0: is so good. Hello.
1: Good morning to you.
4: Hello. Araluwa.
0: Good morning to you.
4: Man, is that Deji with you?
1: Good
0: yes,
1: morning, sir.
0: In the flesh and blood.
4: Are you serious?
1: Good morning, sir. Doing very well, sir.
4: You are welcome.
1: Thank you, sir.
4: Now, this complaint I have gotten tired of. I learned they are doing something about it.
1: Yes, sir. Okay.
4: The last time I spoke on this matter, I told you that it is not enough for you to import compact trucks.
1: That's right.
4: The most important thing is, where are the roads these trucks will pass through? Where are the roads? Because even as we speak, I have engaged these people within my area. One major reason or one major excuse is that there are no roads. Their trucks always break down into the bodies. Imagine that kind of truck sinking inside the streets, and it will be there for 2-3 days before they will call mechanic to come and do the needful, and they will move out. Is that not a problem?
1: It is.
4: That is the major issue. So, do Lagos roads. The size of Lagos does not warrant that any street should be on that. In terms of Lagos, it is manageable when it comes to road network. We cannot deny that.
1: That's right.
4: If Lagos is as big as Kano, Niger, you say it's too big, we'll be wasting money building road. No. Lagos is not that big size. So the roads and the land is not that big for you to construct roads. It's very simple. There are no roads where these trucks will pass through. I sympathize with them, seriously. The one that you had before broke down, and you are going to import another one. So what is the guarantee that this one you are bringing now will not break down? Don't tell me.
0: Okay.
4: I don't know how we do things here. I don't know how we do things
0: that's
4: over here.
0: Point.
1: Thank you so much, barista.
0: Thank you so much, barista.
1: That's quite necessary from barista, yeah. Darlington, all the way from Iyana Paja right there, talking about some of these inside roads, because basically most of the link-up roads are tired and are doing well. I need to shout this name in the studio. Dr. Charles Ideo.
0: GFR.
1: In flesh and blood, right here in the studio.
5: Hey, how you doing, you guys?
1: Absolutely well, sir.
5: Yeah, you guys are doing well. I get reports that you took over from me and you have not dropped the ball. Mm. Yeah, you're still kicking on. Thank you to Barrister Darlington.
1: Yes.
5: Thank you to Prince Wires.
1: Yes.
5: And every other one who, of course, has stayed glued to you. The show is not about me. It's about Lagos State.
1: Yes. Lagos.
5: And Lagos State indigents. And Lagos State residents as well.
1: Yes.
5: So, right there, still listening to you. I just had to, because Darlington just called. I said, oh, these guys are staying. So, my people. My people are still with us. Prince Wires, all of you, thank you very much. And then, Oralua.
0: Thank you.
5: Thank you. And Deji Bobre. I'll keep missing you, Mabia.
1: Thank you, Dr. Charles. They're all right there. He just came in to learn his own voice right there. I'm sure it was because he heard the voice of Barrister Darlington.
0: And I really appreciate Barrister Darlington because he's consistent on what he actually believes in.
1: Yes.
0: And in as much as the Loma, the PSP compactors and operators have a lot to work on, the roads should also be accessible.
1: Very important.
0: Because there are some places that you go to, it's better to trek there than to carry car. Because
1: so now imagine
0: you it's better for your supers to cut because your engine might not recover.
1: So those compactor trucks can't get to those places because this is simple. The roads are not really
0: not good enough. Okay, let's take this because we have a message here.
6: Hello.
1: Good morning to you. Your name and location, sir.
6: Yeah, my name is Ari Domusam from Bishoga.
0: Okay.
1: Welcome to the show, sir.
6: Yeah, I will complain about this Lamata and Lagos State Road Network. Yeah, they're not doing anything. They're not doing any road changes. The service rendered with the rail and train service is too planned.
1: Okay.
6: We'll
1: keep pushing this until we get positive feedback on that, definitely. Thank you so much for him.
0: So I think it's the person that sent the message that called
1: in again,
0: because I even when looking through the thread, he sent videos and pictures
1: exactly
0: of how the train station
1: right
0: actually
1: now
0: looks like, and it is quite non-palatable. How did they call that one? It's not palatable
1: it's
0: to
1: not
0: see
1: delicious
0: how big that the it sends the pictures of, especially Ikeja train station.
1: Look at that facility.
0: Yes.
1: Huge.
0: And I've also been to the Yaba train station, and if it has changed now, I would like to be corrected, but the fact that there are no chairs, it's a big hall.
1: Same place.
0: Yes, there are big halls. Even when you're passing through that road, you can see into the building that there are not really like sitting areas, and there should be sitting areas.
1: So they're not being used.
0: Yes, and it's big enough, and it should have like different sitting areas, different even commercial activities. They could turn it to like a mini mall,
1: exactly,
0: so that people can either find something to eat when the train is delayed or something like that. And also the organization of
1: business ideas,
0: those organization of people entering the train, because you see people in the way in the rushing that they are rushing, accidents can happen. And the thing is, sometimes it's not even the government. People deny it to hear words. I don't think there is patience in our blood. When you go
1: in Lagos, right here,
0: Lagosians don't have patience. BRT bus is going to stop at your junction. Mm. It's going to stop at your bus stop. Wait, why do you want to fly and come down? No, you rush and come in, rush and come out. We are always in this rushing spirit, and I don't understand. So, even if the organizers should be able to regulate the coming in and going out of the people that want to board the train, but people should also be
7: need at work all day, every day till payday are here. And
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1: Mr. Adebayo Olariwaju, Prince YS, Barrister Darlington. Everyone who called on the show about one complaint or the other, and those who give kudos to the state and saying we need more, do this and do that, which is very important. We don't just want, we just don't want that most of these policies across different sects. We want implementation across board. This will help Lagos become what Lagos should be. And to the waste management right there are inside streets in Lagos State that need to be touched, and we need to move on because we can't pick that calls anymore. Thank you so much for joining the show today, and thank you to everyone who has been a part of the show. Thank you to
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1: To Charles today, who just came in team to drop his voice right there by hearing, because I guess maybe because he heard some voices and he felt, oh, these are my people. Orelua Fatogun, thank you so much. You've not slept since yesterday and you're still here.
0: Thank you for having me. Actually, it's a pleasure to actually talk to Lagosians, and just know that this show runs from every Saturday from 9 a.m. to 10 a.m. It is a show where the government meet the people and the people meet the government. So just know that when you're calling in, you're not talking to me, you're not talking to Deji Baba, you're talking to what? Governor Babajide Sanwo-Olu Saleh.
1: Thank you so much, everyone, for being a part of the show. Obviously, Mama is in the studio, and we need to leave it for Charles City. You're ready to run right now. God bless you. Do have a wonderful weekend. Keep enjoying Jordan FM.

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0: Yes, good morning, everyone. 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How have you been? How are you doing? I would say happy weekend. Okay, so I just wanted to stay tuned to this program like I...
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0: And I said, Mama, and tomorrow, and it's a time to please to our girls. It's a time to allow our girls to thrive. It's time to protect their childhood, protect the ladies, empower our women. Let's stop gender-based violence. Let's be there for them. Men protect them, boys protect the girls. And tomorrow is going to be the celebration.
1: Value, innovation, radio has never been this excited. This is.
0: And like I will say, I want to look at a story.
1: Jordan,
0: shouting. When he's drunk, he shouts, he beats the mom. And Tumulokpa is always watching. And while the mother is being beaten, the mother cries. The mother gets depressed at times that she can't even stand up to cook for her daughter, to make food for the home. And so at times, for Tumulokpa is on the fed, no well-fed. And the mother uses alcohol to numb her pains, you know, so that to numb the depression and every other thing. And at times she can't sleep. She uses sedatives, which are drugs, tablets not prescribed by the doctors, but they are medications for her to sleep. And you find Tolulope looking. And in that scenario, you see that a lot is going on. Tolulope cannot concentrate in school. Tolulope feels she's not loved. And in that scenario, what do we see? We see something we call three poisons in one home. What are the poisons? You see domestic violence from the father. And you see parental mental health problem because the parents are going through some things. And you see substance misuse. The father is always getting drunk. The mother to use the drugs that were not prescribed for her. And alcohol to numb her pain. And that is where we have three poisons in one home. Domestic violence, mental problems, and we have substance misuse. One alone is dangerous. When domestic violence alone is in the house, it's dangerous. Darkness of not having substance misuse, parents' mental health problems. So today we'll be looking at this topic. I'm sure you've never heard about it. You've heard of toxic, but we are looking at toxic child safeguarding, impact, hidden trauma, the impact and the hidden trauma in Nigeria homes, not just in Nigerian homes. In all the homes all over the world. And I want you to stay tuned because I have a professional who is going to do justice to this topic. Our guest is Folashade Akinkunmi. He's a child safeguarding advocate, education and family protection professional, social security and safety expert. She's a member of the World Family Protection, also known as the Foundation for Family and School Protection, and serves as Dean of the Faculty for Children Education and Development at the Institute of Student Affairs Management. Well, at the Institute of Student Affairs Management, I would have to say they do a lot. They train on child safeguarding, and that was, I think, in 2021, I did my child safeguarding course there, and that's why I tell people that I'm a professional child safeguarding person. And our work focuses on child safety, family strengthening, and community awareness. Mrs. Folashade Akinkunmi, you're welcome on our show.
2: Thank you very much. Good morning, Nigeria. Good morning, Lagos. Good morning, everybody. Opsi Mama, thank you.
0: It's good to see you. How is your husband?
2: He's good.
0: Yes, I know there was a time the two of you were always here for our show.
2: Yeah.
0: So it's good to have you back.
2: Thank you very much for this opportunity again.
0: All right. So before we go on, let's just quickly talk about the International Day of the Girl Child. You know, it's tomorrow. And what do you think you have to tell people outside there on how to treat our girls?
2: Well, girls, like I keep saying, that the hand that runs the cradle rules the world. So children are very special and very important. And it's a girl child's day tomorrow. Mm-hmm. So every child at home, every daddy, every mommy, every boys need to celebrate the girls. It's tomorrow's day out for the girls, so we should be free from every activities Girls are wonderful, both boys and girls. But tomorrow is Girls' Day. So because tomorrow is Girls' Day, we really need to take it special for them. Let's appreciate them. Let's appreciate every girl. Before they became a mom, they were a girl.
0: Mm-hmm.
2: So every female, every girl child should be celebrated.
0: All right. Okay, so let's look at the topic of today. We're talking about toxic child safeguarding impact and hidden trauma in Nigerian homes. And I just cited an example of Tolulope that is experiencing the three. So before we go into this, what is toxic child safeguarding?
2: Okay, in simple terms, I'd just like to say that this toxic child, we call it trilogy of risk, because it's three encompassing.
0: Yes.
2: You know, we have the domestic abuse, we have the parental mental ill health, and we have the substance abuse. These three in one. So this three amplifies the risk of child neglect, exploitation, and psychological damage. But what is that true? What is that three in one? So it's a serious problem and occurs together. I put the three together. And when these problems occur together, the home can become frightening, unstable, and unpredictable for a child. So this is when the child does not have, the child must not be physically beaten, like the scenario you mentioned. The child was never beaten. But the cases that has occurred in the house has made the child to be psychologically affected. You know, we can't see trauma. Trauma is never written out. We don't say this person is traumatized. When you see the behavior and you see the actions that the child carries out, then you will know something is wrong somewhere. So constantly witnessing that fight, seeing the mommy cry, seeing the mommy gets to take drugs, see the father gets drunk, and you know, the whole process, that's why it's affecting her. She's already traumatized. But we don't, you know, parents, people outside cannot see this because we keep this as family matters. That's what always happens at home. They don't like to talk about it. The girl will not even want to talk about it because it's not something to talk about.
0: It's not something.
2: So you can see these three. Psychologically, it has affected her, but it's never written on the face. But you begin to see her demonstrate those characters. So when we're talking about these three, it's very toxic. It affects the home. Not only the home, it affects the child. And

0: so this is really happening. Mm. And because in CSEP, Child Safety Education and Protection, we decided that 3 weeks we're going to dedicate it to child safeguarding. Last week we had, it's a continuation of what we had last week. Okay. Last week we had I'll Protect Your Child, the 5 hours of safeguarding, the recognize, the respond, the report, the, you know, the record, the refer.
1: Yes.
0: So we continue with this so that we won't just lose focus.
1: Yeah.
0: So now that we're talking about it, I would like you to take it one more. Let's start with the domestic violence.
1: Okay.
0: Tell us what it entails.
1: Okay, so domestic violence, as the name implies, is violence that occurs at home. That's why it's called domestic violence. Like with the case you cited, we have the girl that sees the daddy being abusive, beating up the mom.
0: Beat her, shouts at the mom, you know, all those things.
1: So domestic violence might not even be only to the mom, even to the child.
0: To the child.
1: Because even the shouting is already affecting the
0: child.
1: Okay,
0: like you said, like the tall girl, at times the father will just tell her, shut up!
1: Exactly.
0: Go to your room.
1: Mm-hmm, mm-hmm, mm-hmm.
0: And with the moment the father comes in, there's flight.
1: Yeah, so that is domestic violence. Domestic violence is the violence that occurs at home. It could be within the husband or within the parents and the child. When the child is being abused, or the wife is being abused, once there's abuse at home, that's what we call that domestic violence. And it's in this situation, it's very toxic for the child. That is why we call it toxic. The three in one, that, like you rightly said, domestic violence is very toxic. It's already a situation that traumatizes anybody, whether the husband or the wife, whoever is being abused at home, is already having an effect of something is wrong somewhere. And we know we carry this a long way. We just think it's the surface, the shouting,
0: yeah,
1: the stop.
0: It's not.
1: You know, you just find that child even being frightened, consciously or unconsciously, the child just jacks because there has been some series of cases that has been going wrong at home. So we need to be very careful.
0: Before
1: domestic
0: you go,
1: violence,
0: I would like our listeners to know that domestic violence, even the mothers, at times they're the ones that does that to their husband, the wives.
1: Yeah.
0: And you see, they belittle to their husbands, you know, they deprive them of sex, deprive them of food.
1: You know, domestic violence, it could be verbal. They could be verbal.
0: Verbal, yes.
1: Yeah. So somebody can... So when it comes
2: to 5.5 station with a voice for entrepreneurs.

0: verbal, that's when it becomes emotional. Because you begin to say things. That
1: good music.
0: The child is being exposed to what is happening at home. So the child can never be a normal child. So you see, sometimes we carry this past into our present, and we are living it on. So what happens when you begin to see people react? You wonder what's happening.
2: Yeah, we're still going to get to that. Yes, and so that's why these days I give excuses for people. I think the kind of work I do make me give excuse for people. Okay, let's go to the second part, because you said the trial. Mm-hmm. Let's look at the parental mental health problems. What does that entail?
0: Now that mommy is not well, even with the way you've described it, she's not well because her health is already affected. Her mental state is not correct. She's already using drugs. The beating continues. You know, the continuous beating, the shouting, the yelling, that violence on its own is already affecting her mentally. So, you know, a lot of people say, I'm traumatized, I'm depressed. You know, especially in the Western world, they keep saying, I'm depressed, and we keep laughing and wondering what do you mean you're depressed? Those are part of the things that make someone depressed, because she's not psychologically okay. Again, mentally, she's not okay. She can be here talking, relating with you, but really, if you check her mental health, she's not together. You can find out that her BP could have increased or it continues to rise. She can have so many disorder in her system. Mentally, she's not just all right. That case alone. So it's not only when he beats.
2: Too, because we're talking about parental mental health.
0: Mm-hmm. The man also is already affected because he's the one taking the alcohol and the continuous beating that he's
2: and
0: doing.
2: And there's a reason for taking the alcohol.
0: Yes, something
2: there's
0: is
2: an underlying
0: somewhere. That's the underlying effect. That's why I keep saying that if you see somebody behave like this, there must be a reason why that person is behaving. So it's likely, you know, so what happens these days is that when children are copycats,
2: they
0: just copy what you see, what they see. So it's what they see outside or what they see at home, that is what they come to do, they will present. So when you see a child, so for that man, I want to go back. If you go back, you will find out that maybe he's dead.
3: Awesome dog. Every day, all day.
0: Dad has been abusive, or you are doing in an environment that has been abusive. So

0: he could leave the environment, but the environment.
1: Good morning, Lagos. Welcome to the
0: environment. Didn't leave him. So at that time, what is happening is seen and is practicing. So he's not just a victim of that. He must have been a victim and is now practicing. And that's why most times what happens is what we've had in the past, we're bringing it into the present. And that's what's affecting us now. So mentally, nobody is stable at home, both the father, the mother, and the child, the three of them.
1: Okay, so the third part, the substance misuse.
0: Oh, substance misuse. Like I said, when you take drugs without prescription, that's already a misuse of drug. And a lot of us do that. Ah, my head hurts. You run for paracetamol.
1: I cannot sleep. Let's go for Lexotan.
0: Exactly. You take Puritan. You know, you're already prescribing. Are you a doctor? Are you a medical person? So you cannot prescribe drugs for yourself. Oh, that's how I feel every time. So, you know, I know with continuous use of those drugs, the drugs might not even have effect again because you've been using it consecutively. So that's already drug abuse. It's not until when people sniff cocaine, colos, codeine, even the normal medications that we take. If you're taking it out of proportion or without prescription, that's already drug abuse.
1: And you know, when we talk about the substance misuse in the home, talking about the child, that means, you know, already the father is strong. There's a possibility that it's not just about that case scenario. We've seen children that says, I learned to take ego, you know, through my father, because anytime he's angry, just traps it and takes it, you know, cannabis and all the rest, and you know, in the family, and it really affects all the children, the seed. So now let's look, what are the hidden signs and long-time trauma that child's living in toxic child homes display? You know, when we talk of emotionally, socially, and behaviorally.
0: Okay, so before I do that, let me quickly run through something. You see, so the society, the way we are in Nigeria, not only in Nigeria, most places, we try to keep all these matters. We call them family matters. Mm-hmm. That's how we try to. So for domestic abuse, you know, because the environment is not conducive, there's terror at home, there's control, there's shouting, you know, all this focuses on physical. We now begin to assume the culture and the society say, don't let people know, what is happening at home. This is family matters.
1: Yes, so just endure.
0: Family issues, you know, they'll say because of culture in your family, did you see anybody divorcing? Even when the man is beating you seriously, they'll keep telling you, did anybody divorce at home? Do you want to be the first? You know, so we want to keep it. But this is destroying the mother and destroying the child. So they need help. And also for the mental health, you know, we begin to even take it more spiritual. Instead of focusing on what the problem is, going for medications or go to the hospital, we begin to see it as something is wrong with this person. Maybe she has to go to wherever, any religious center to go and pray. I'm not saying sometimes some things cannot be religious, but you know, we need to really know the root cause of what is happening to her.
1: Like what you said, when we were growing up, there was polio, there was when a child is giving birth to the child, that the person gives birth again, they say abiku.
0: Abiku, yeah.
1: We realized it was sickle cell. They turn it into spiritual. It was sickle cell then until they were able to, you know.
0: Even I think there's this resource factor issue when someone has an is O negative or something, you know, if they don't check it and the child dies, that's when they keep saying continuous giving birth and giving birth.
1: It's the people in your village, the witches is spiritual.
0: Exactly. So they stigmatize it, they make it look spiritual. Meanwhile, we're supposed to just know the root cause, the medical cause. And so parents, they get withdrawn, you know, that child or whoever is in that situation suffers that because there's no care, there's fear all around. And then for the substance, you know, keep taking continuous taking, even if you keep taking paracetamol for a long time, your system gets used to it. So now what about the codeine, the tramadol? If you know, tramadol is like a pain relief, codeine is like a cough syrup. But these are the things that people are sniffing now, and it's already affecting them mentally. So because this, we're taking all this together, the society still wants us to keep it together. Most times we just assume that you'll get over it, but because there's no supervision at home, even when the child begins to take it, nobody's supervising because the daddy's not there, the mommy is not there.
2: Both of them. Breakfast Show. And today,
3: hey everybody, this is The Sweet, and it's about to get all funky today. Great music and fantastic teams in making you the best entrepreneur you can possibly be. Yes, so my people, this is not just
0: them have issues. So the child also is exposed to things. Also, the impact of this, the emotional numbness and hyperactiveness. The child could be hyperactive, very vigilant. You just notice the child is very sensitive, just because of the situations is hard at home, the daddy beating, the mommy shouting, mm-hmm. and all those things. If somebody opens the door, the child can jerk.
1: If you know, I shout,
0: yes, because it's, you know, so the child is already emotionally, there's numbness, the child is already hyperactive, is already sensitive. You notice those people are very, very sensitive. Very, then we have we call it parentified child. You notice that the child that is supposed to be taken care of is not the one taking care of the family.
1: Yes, so
0: the child is taking care of the siblings because the mom is not there or the dad is not there. You will be surprised that the child is also being responsible for the parents. Right. The child is as good as the child being responsible for the parents. Yeah. And we, the society, see that child and say, wow, look how hardworking this child
1: she's
0: is.
1: She's very responsible.
0: Meanwhile, there's something underneath. And we are not saying that. You just say, oh, this child is very good. Look how hardworking the
1: and
0: child is.
1: And you'll be comparing that child to your own child.
0: Yeah, thank you very much. And we don't know that. We already passed the responsibility of the parents to the child, which is not supposed to be. So you find the older ones taking responsibility for the younger ones, fending for themselves. Meanwhile, that child is going through a lot of pain. Then we have internalized behavior. That's when the child becomes aggressive. You notice the children become traumatized. Mm-hmm. There's anxiety, there's depression. You just find repetitive behavior. You find that the child can sometimes just sit down to himself, does not want to even communicate with anybody. The child is withdrawn. Mm-hmm. Those are the things that affect the child. We know the child is already affected even mentally. So it can affect the child's academic. And then we have the somatic symptoms. These ones are... The person can have ulcer, you know, because he's not eating well. You know, sometimes you have stomach ulcer, then you have sleep disorder because the child cannot sleep well because of what is happening. And then if we don't really treat all this, we find that you can have chronic headache consistently. The child will consistently have because of what the child is seeing and viewing in the home. So all this puts together. Those are the signs we look out. Once you notice all this, it might not always have the three in one, the trio, but something is wrong somewhere. Something is wrong somewhere. Just look into it, and then we...
1: And to her, too, we have the mood swing. Just realize that the mood swing is always there, the aggression and emotional instability that leads to low self-esteem.
0: Have you not noticed some children don't even like being corrected? Once you correct them, they just withdraw.
1: They withdraw, yes.
0: And you'll be wondering, but this child needs to be corrected. Something is wrong somewhere.
1: Because the child realized, I seen something. So it's either the child is scared of being beaten.
0: Mm-hmm.
1: If I say something.
0: The truth.
1: You know, and I've seen, that's why you see some children that when they say some things that they've not done, you broke a plate, you stole. Instead of the child to say, I did not.
0: They will even accept that
1: they've
0: done it.
1: They will just accept it. That they've done it. Okay, so we're still on our program, Shasta Garden and Protection, powered by CSAPI on George Dan 105.5. My point, your voice, and I remain your host as usual, up similar O to the P to the S to the Y, Mama. And our topic of discussion is toxic trio safeguarding impact and eating trauma in Nigerian homes, in fact, in all homes.
0: Mm-hmm.
1: And the toxic, you might be asking us what it's all about. And I have a professional in the house, Folashade Akinwumi, which is a child safeguarding advocate. And she has said a lot about it. And what are the trial? The trial are, we talk about domestic violence, when there are these three things are going on in the family. I call it the three poisons in one home, when domestic violence is in the family, the parental mental health problems, and substance misuse in the problem in the home. It becomes a trial toxic. So we're going to go on a break right now. The number to call is 090-6000-3352 If you want to send a chat, if you can't get through your calls, just send a WhatsApp chat only, no calls, 0807221-4389 And if you want to report any case of molestation, or you've seen some signs of some things that you're in a child in the family, please get across to CSAPI on 080-2370-1105.
3: 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I won't give you...
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0: your child? Can your child identify an abuser? What security and safety education do you provide for your children?
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0: Wow, our topic of discussion is about the song is by Flavor, you know, toxic relationship. Mm-hmm. And for those that are just joining us, the topic of discussion is about we're talking about toxic trial safeguarding in the home. Toxic trial safeguarding, impact and hidden trauma. Mm. And I love this song so much, that's why I had to pick it. It's just talking about, you said the lyric says, dangerous, good moment that makes you believe the bad moment. You know, it says, it looks like love, but it's poisonous. Mm-hmm. Unnecessary frictions that makes you not want to tell people where you're going in that relationship. You now begin to move away from family and friends, and you still call it love. And what we are talking about right now has to be the trial, toxic trial in safeguarding in the family. We're talking about domestic violence going on in the family. At the same time, there is parental, mental health problem. Mm-hmm. At the same time, there is misuse of substance by the parents or even the child. Mm-hmm. And that is why we call it trial toxic. And we are on our program, Child Safeguarding and Protection, powered by CCP. And my guest is Folashade Akinkunmi. So we would like you to call in. We've given a number, 090-6003352-55, and at the other numbers, please call in if you have anything to say, an experience, or you want to report something, you know, anything you want to say, 070-5169-7912, and for WhatsApp, 007221-4389. Okay, so now let's look. We've talked about the impact on the child. Mm-hmm. I would like us to look at the impact of toxic trial on the parent themselves. First, let's look at the mother. Most times, the mothers are the victims. At times, we have the father. But firstly, let's look at the impact on the mother.
1: Yeah. Okay. So let me give a scenario. There's this family that, the husband, once the lady is married into the family, they believe, the woman must obey the husband, and obey means. Okay.
0: Hello. Good morning. What's your name? Where are you calling from? Can you please leave your radio side, or you turn down the volume? Please go back. Continue, ma'am.
1: All right. So the obey means everything he says or whatever he wants, that's what you do.
0: Whether it's good, the bad, the good, and the ugly.
1: So she does the cooking, she does the cleaning, she does everything. Once you just enter into that family, so it's like a family pattern. When you come into that family, you're supposed to, it's like worshipping them. And once you disobey, you get flogged, get beaten.
0: Wow.
1: The husband deals with the wife. As it is not just slap, serious beating. There will be injuries, there will be bruises all over. Mm. So the child, the son, grew up in that home, seeing that, and he thinks it's a normal norm. And then it happens that he also got married and started doing the same thing his dad is doing to his mom, to his wife, because he sees it as normal, you know, because that's something he has grown up with. So that's what I keep saying, that you can leave that environment, but if the environment does not leave you, you will still have to practice what you've seen. Like I said, children are copycats. Whatever they see an adult do, that is what they do. So the son started doing the same thing to his wife, and then it continues like that. Now they have another daughter, and the daughter keeps seeing how the daddy beats the mother and maltreats her and deals with her, and they believe he believes it's a tradition. The man will keep saying it, that it's the tradition, and the father does that to his mother, the son is doing it to his wife, and the daughter kept seeing that, but it's affecting that woman. The woman, she loses her self-esteem.
0: Mm-hmm.
1: She cannot be herself again.
0: That's one of the impacts. Mm-hmm.
1: Yes, one of the impacts on the woman. She there's no self-esteem again. She's already brought low, as in, so she feels less of herself. Mm. Whatever the man says is final.
0: Mm.
1: So she does not even see herself as, she doesn't have a value for herself. So I want to encourage women that are going through, the first thing I would like to say is, before you got married, you had a life. Now that you're married, your life must not end.
0: Mm.
1: So you're not just supposed to be a wife, a mother, and sit at home. Even while you're working, still have your life to live. Because before you met that man, you had your life to live.
0: Mm.
1: Now that you're married,
2: your favorite tunes are,
1: your life should continue. That does not mean your life should come to an end. So that's
2: just a click away.
3: You feel it?
2: Jordan FM. Listen now and turn up.
1: Woman first esteem.
0: She has lost herself. When you see me, just say that self.
1: Homes where they've lost themselves in that home. As in, because they got married, or maybe, I wouldn't say to the wrong man, whatever the relationship has gone wrong or gone sour, they have not been able to pick up themselves. So it's affecting them. That is why that psychologically, emotionally, mentally, she's not herself again.
0: So what are the physical effects, impact on her?
1: she could have bruises. She could have bruises, and then you know she's already, she could be isolated even from people. That is the physical
0: one.
1: That
0: was
1: one
0: what the song, he said, it becomes friction. No family, no friends.
1: So there's this situation that lady, the man made sure he broke up everybody around her, so she's just at home.
0: So she doesn't have a support system.
1: So nobody to even confide it, because there's so much fear already. She can't even tell anybody, even her siblings. She cannot even tell them what she's going through. So it's a very bad effect
0: on
1: the woman.
0: You know, the physical health impact. You said something about hussar from stress. You said something about body pains. You said about something about no sleep.
1: Consistent headache, chronic headache. You find that sleepless nights, the person can hardly sleep, or she can't even coordinate herself. Then it can lead to ulcer because she's not even eating well. You know, thinking too much, anger on his own can cause ulcer.
0: So the impact
1: bitterness.
0: Of mental breakdown.
1: There's bitterness.
0: The mental breakdown. What are the impacts?
1: That is the impact of a mental breakdown. There's anxiety. There's depression. There's fear. You know, she's depressed. She's depressed mentally. She's depressed, and then for the substance abuse, the drugs begin to have effects on her system, and before you know it, she begins to deteriorate with her health.
0: Yeah.
1: So these three, you know, even if coupled with alcohol, which is, you know, they keep saying, don't drink until 18 or blah blah blah. But that drink, she's even part of that. Taking that drink is already affecting her health, so her health is already been affected. So all these three working for her is making her feel less of herself.
0: Trapped. She's trapped in that marriage. Can you say something about it?
1: Yes. Because she's already isolated. She doesn't even have anybody she wants to go to. We have so much cases happening now that the woman cannot even confide in anybody. Because of that fear and the trauma. Fear of, they will say, am I the only one? I don't want to divorce because of my children. You know, because of what would the religion, what would the society say? What is the religion saying? So the person gets trapped in that home. And gradually, the person might end up dying. In fact, the person is just living
0: there.
1: And
0: at times, they give excuse. Oh, I felt this happened. Okay, so now, that's the impact on the the wife, which is the mother. Let's look at the impact on the father. And most times, the father is usually the perpetrating parent. What are the impacts?
1: So now, you know, the man, with all this attitude, he feels on top of the world. You know, we can even boast around it, Puti, to say that my wife can't, you know. Even some when he's conversing with his mates or colleagues, he could boast about it and say, no, my wife dare not do that. How can you allow your wife to do that? Do you understand what I'm saying? Because of what is happening at home, what he's doing to his wife. So he can even go out there to boast about it, and people begin, if somebody in his normal sense begin to wonder, something is wrong with this man. Even he himself is not okay psychologically. Like I rightly said, he's coming from somewhere where he has seen that violence. And he's practicing it because he has seen it as a normal norm. Like the situation I gave, the man beating the mother, and he's also beating his wife, and thinking it's the normal thing to do. So he himself is also not okay. He needs help.
0: But there's some men that after they've done that, the shame and the guilt comes after the drink as wear off.
1: You now begin to apologize. There's this situation after the man keeps after he beats up the wife. Maybe the next day he goes to buy her flowers.
0: That one is even common now.
1: And say,
0: I'm sorry.
1: And you know, the lady collects the flowers. And say, okay, it's a mistake. It will not happen. But it will happen tomorrow.
0: It will happen tomorrow.
1: It will happen again and again. And he will come back apologizing. So they're using that gift as bait to buy the wife over.
0: And you know, one of the impacts on this man, you know, the father, he will lose family connection.
1: Of course.
0: Because the wife is not connected. The children are scared of him.
1: Everybody is just
0: Just there. And you already said that the drug, alcohol controls whatever is taking controls him.
1: Exactly.
0: I mean, it's not really funny, but it's very pathetic because even his mental health issues,
1: Himself is not mentally balanced.
0: Not stable. You know, anger issues comes in. It becomes,
1: he becomes aggressive.
0: And all. Now, let's look at the impact. On both parents together, both parents.
1: That home is not stable. It's not a stable home. Just that home needs help. The father, the mother, even the child at home needs help. And you know why we are here? Because safeguarding of those children, we need to safeguard our children. If we don't want this cycle to repeat itself in the life of that child, because what that child sees, like I rightly said, that boy believed beating the mother was a normal thing. He took it home to start beating his wife. So if we don't help these children in these homes, they will grow up believing that that's the way of life.
0: Mm.
1: It's normal for a man to beat his wife. It's normal for a man to abuse his wife.
0: Or it's
1: normal
0: for a woman to
1: do likewise.
0: To do so to the husband. Mm-hmm.
1: And
0: so,
1: you know, sometimes some children grow up saying that I'll never marry because of
0: what happened.
1: Yes, because of what they've
0: and
1: seen.
0: And many people, I've had issues of such issues in the counseling room, and they said, I don't want to marry.
1: Mm-hmm.
0: Male, female, why? Yes. What's the reason? Because this is what happened to my father, and I don't have to tell people. So when you talk about, we're talking about the impact on both parents. You said, marry become. Let me rephrase you. Always say the marriage now becomes a war zone.
1: Exactly.
0: You know. So also, they lose ability to co-parent. What can you say about that?
1: They cannot, because they are not even together.
0: Mm-hmm.
1: So that home cannot be together. There's no. They can't. Like I said, a man can come back and apologize.
3: Radio has never been this excited. This is Jordan 105.
1: But he will still do it again. Mm. So how do they want to train the child at home?
0: Mm.
1: So then both the father and the mother have to help the child. Let me just talk about emotional intelligence at home, which is very, okay?
0: Hello, good morning. What's your name and where are you calling from?
4: Hello.
0: Hello, good morning. What's your name and where are you calling from? We lost that call. You can please call back.
1: All right, so I wanted to talk about emotional intelligence. There must be self-awareness.
0: Mm.
1: What am I feeling? What triggers me?
0: Mm.
1: Why am I reacting this way? As a man, as a woman at home, we need to see this. Even as the child is going. Then self-regulation. Can I manage my emotions rather than allow my emotions to control my behavior?
0: Mm.
1: Then there must be motivation. Can I remain committed to changing unhealthy patterns?
0: Yeah.
1: If I've noticed patterns.
0: Mm-hmm.
1: Even when change is difficult, can I remain committed to that? Then there must be empathy. Can I recognize what my spouse or my child or colleague or any person may be experiencing? Can I empathize with them? And then social skills. Can I communicate, listen, apologize, establish boundaries, and resolve conflicts appropriately? We must be able to have all this. There must be self-awareness, like I rightly said, self-awareness. Know what am I feeling? Why am I feeling this? And what can I do about it? There must be self-regulation. Can I manage my emotions?
0: Mm.
1: If somebody's shouting at you, can you manage it?
0: Mm.
1: So, you know, we get a lot of things that have been thrown at us. It is our action that matters. Are we reacting or we are acting?
0: Mm.
1: So if I've seen it happen before, I'll react. If my dad used to beat my mom and my husband raises his hand on me, I will react.
0: And I've had issues, I'm telling you, in the counseling room and even true life stories, that when some women marries a man that is good, that doesn't do that, they feel this man is pretending because they are used to it.
1: Thank you very much.
0: A woman that I know, you know, said, I don't understand.
1: Mm-hmm. Why is he not hitting me?
0: He doesn't hit me, he's pretending. I said, how are you sure? So I had, you know, as counselor year 1-2, we had to do the psychodynamics. I now realize that she believes that
1: somewhere. Yeah.
0: Okay, so like now we talk about the impact on both parents, and I think we shouldn't miss this out, the financial crash.
1: Yes.
0: Because they spend their money on
1: drugs, on alcohol,
0: or medical
1: or
0: abuse,
1: medical
0: when they beat, when they fight.
1: So what they're supposed to be spending on feeding and taking care of the
0: children
1: is being spent on something else. So you find that either the children are malnourished or they're not properly dressed.
0: Mm.
1: They get dirty to school. It affects the academics. The children cannot even be the best of themselves because the finance that is supposed to go to the home is going to something else.
0: It's
1: going to the drugs, it's going to the alcohol, it's going for treatment every now and then.
0: And it can be so painful when the child says, we need a textbook in school for 5,000, and the father comes home drunk and the child is wondering, daddy has
1: He's
0: money
1: used
0: to
1: the money to buy drugs, to buy drinks.
0: Or mommy has whatever she's taking. And I would say that the truth is, parents in toxic true relationship are not just bad people.
1: Mm-mm.
0: They
1: Mm-mm.
0: are often hurt people who never got help.
1: They never got
0: and
1: healed.
0: Now they are hurting the people
1: they love.
0: Okay, we have a WhatsApp chat. Tunde from Ajumon, thank you for this. He said, traumatic foundation is death. Yes, repeated exposure to fear, violence, neglect, and unpredictable adult behavior. A child can't explain can be traumatic.
1: Mm.
0: A child might begin to show difficult sleeping,
1: mm-hmm.
0: poor concentration, failing academic performance, anger or aggression, withdrawal, anxiety and excessive fear, taking on adult responsibility too early, difficult trusting people. However, these signs alone do not prove that somebody experienced the true toxic. They are warning signs that should make us pay attention
1: To that child.
0: Yes. And he said yesterday's one is today's trigger. Yeah. Many of the problems we see in marriage, in parenting, in the workplace, extreme anger, fear of correction, inability to trust, controlling behavior are not just about today. They are yesterday's survival pattern appearing into this environment. You left the house, but the house did not leave you. Thank you today for Ajumo for this. It sounds like a counselor or someone that has experienced it, or I might have seen in something like that, is a professional. Thank you so much today for this.
1: I want to say that hidden traumas has no views, you know, because it's there. You know, like the example you gave, if the man is not, because she's come from, even if the husband is a nice person, the fact that she has never had that experience of seeing her dad being nice to the mom, she will be expecting something different.
0: Because of time, I would like us to, now, you know, we started with Tolu, for those that just joining us, I started with story of Tolu that experienced the three in the family. The father beats the mom, gets drunk, the mom gets alcohol to numb
1: the pain.
0: At times she sleeps, at times she does, she sleeps, she's depressed, she doesn't cook for the home, Tolu gets unfed, and a lot of things were going on. She settles herself to sleep. Now that was Tolu at 10. Now let's look at Tolu at 25 years old. That was Tolu at 10 years old. Impact, what are the impact that will last from her childhood if help is does not come into her adulthood at 25? Tell us the impact.
1: So what Tolu is going to repeat the same thing that she has seen her mom do if she's not being helped. So if she's very unfortunate, she falls into a man, a hand of like the dad also, the same thing that has happened to the mom will happen to her. Even if she finds a good man, because of that trauma, she's not been healed of what's happened to her mom or the scenario that she has seen. She can begin to react to that husband, even if the husband is nice. Even when the husband wants to come to be to show love
0: or to pat her, she'll think he wants to beat.
1: Exactly, because of that trauma. So she needs counseling. She needs to be healed of that situation. So Tolu did not leave her environment. She left her environment, but the environment didn't leave her.
0: Just like today from Ajumo said in the WhatsApp chat.
1: Exactly. So the trauma is not, it's a hidden trauma, something we can't see, but it's damaging her life. She's living in a home filled with constant fighting. So that's, you know, we can't clean it up. It's not something you can just use a brush or whatever to wipe out. That is what trauma is. Then yesterday's wound is tomorrow's trigger. Yes, it continues triggering and it affects the future because that is not treated. And then it becomes, you know, like I said, the responsibility child. When we begin to find those children responsible, we begin to say, wow, this child is very responsible. Meanwhile, we don't know that the child's already taking over parental rules. Okay. So knowledge is not healing. You might know it and you've heard us talk about it, but if you don't go for
0: so she just talked about Tolu at 25.
1: Yes.
0: You know, she may think love means beating. She may have trust issues and abuse drugs. She might abuse drugs. And you know, one thing about this, that our brain is always used in survival mode of fight.
1: Triggers.
0: The fight or the flight, or you freeze. Now let's quickly, because we're going to round up, let's quickly talk, why is it worse in Nigeria from the point, this trial toxic, from the cultural point, why is it worse in Nigeria, the cultural point?
1: You know, I rightly said from the beginning, people will say, you're leaving your home,
0: it's family matter, don't intervene,
1: you can't even talk about it. And sometimes they'll say, stay because of your children. And all these things are happening. They're not thinking of you, the person in the victim. Nobody's thinking about her. They're thinking of, what will people say about your family? What will happen to your children? So think of your children. Think of the family name. So that's culturally, that's what is affecting us in Nigeria. We don't want to speak out. Women don't speak up because it's so I do not say I'm the only one that is divorced.
0: They becomes the end. We call it, I think I call it the endure theology. You have to endure.
1: Even
0: and that is
1: why
0: at times
1: pain.
0: You find, I've seen a child that killed the father. The parents were, as usual,
1: arguing and fighting.
0: Fighting, and it's always the father that's always doing that. She wanted to defend
1: the mom.
0: So she tried to put the father threw her on the wall.
1: Wow.
0: There were two instances. The father threw the boy on the wall. The boy hit his head on the wall, and the boy died. Then the another instance, the father threw the girl on the wall, just threw her, and she gathered a moment, and she had to take the nearest, this thing, Omodo, the pestle that we use for pounding yam. And hit it on the father's difference, and the father died. You know, so a lot of things at times, the culture to receive shame and stigma, like you said, how would they say that this happened? Even for a man, a man I've seen.
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5: Station with a voice for entrepreneurs.
0: So what actions can be taken by, you know, when we talk about responding, reporting, refining, who can they report to?
1: Thank you very much. Now we
0: without have... let me who can they report to or when somebody sees it without endearing the life of the child.
1: So when we notice things like this in our environment, the first thing is to try to keep the child in a safe environment. Okay. And then we refer. It's not time for us to gossip about that family. Mm-mm. You refer to the right channels. We have there is Lagos State's Domestic Violence Office. You can report. And then we have a place for women also. We have an NGO where we can take the women to, where the women will be healed gradually. Then we have places just like mental homes for women, both whether it's the man or the woman, whoever is affected, where they can be taken to. And it's not time to keep talking about the family to help destroy them. Take that child to a safe place. And we are not supposed to be interrogating the child, because we're not policemen, we're not investigators. We've seen that child and we know that child needs help, and we've tried to bring that child together. Please, let's put that child in a safe environment. Let's not make the child to be more exposed to other abuses, even when we're trying to keep the child safe, because that child needs to trust and confide in somebody.
0: Okay, for the parents, either the father or the mother that's listening and is in that situation right now and is asking, how do I get help for myself? What will you tell them?
1: The first thing is, once he or she has acknowledged.
2: Good morning, Lagos. Welcome to the Jordan Breakfast Show.
1: You report, like we said. So it might be, you don't want to identify yourself, maybe with name or whatever, you could just write it as anonymous and you send it over, and then, but you need counseling. So we need to own up and speak out. There's nothing wrong if you come for counseling.
0: There's
1: where
0: nothing.
1: You've been spoken to.
0: Yeah.
1: I know sometimes even couples, they need to be counseled over and over.
0: When
1: you notice a lot of things is happening at home. When you have thorough counseling again and again, it helps to build.
0: And I would like to say this, being a counselor, I've had couples. It's not yet to brag or to tell you. It's not all stories that some of them comes in. They're still the way they are. But I have a few ones that it has to be married counseling, and this man had anger issues.
2: And today,
6: hey everybody, this is The Sweet, and it's about to get all funky today. Great music and fantastic teams in making you the best entrepreneur you can possibly be. Yes, so my people, this is not.
0: And we did not just deal with, we had to deal with a lot. We do psychometry. Said, thank you so much. I was like, you can't even, I was just, okay. I had to go back to my records to search for their, you know, records. Okay, oh, this is couple. And I had to call back the man. And so counseling really works.
1: Yes.
0: And I would like to give this number out that you can call if there are domestic violence around you, a child is in need, or a woman. 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And if you feel you can also call me. I'm part of CCP. I'm part of Child Protection Network. You can call my number. I'm Opsimama Okpayemi Arowolo. 0034068882. 0034068882. Mrs. Akinkunmi, your last word. Thank you so much,
1: everyone. But I would like to tell daddies, mommies, whoever is in any situation, please, there's room for you to speak out. And then we need to look out for those children, because those children are the future. So we need to know how to handle them. If we notice anything, we see something, we protect a child, we protect the nation.
0: Okay, I would like to say a safe home is not
6: Jordan Drive. Now they listen to, so get better information.
0: A home without problems. Mm-hmm. A safe home is a home where problems don't children, not just from strangers outside, but from trauma inside the home. And I would like to thank the visionary of this program, of this particular program, Chelsea Garden and Protection, CEO Sir Richard Amuma. We say thank you for birthing the vision. To our producers, always patient, Mr. Peter Olaniru Peteru. And to all our listeners, we say thank you so much. And we'll come your way next week with another. The next week topic is going to be on the International Day of the Girl Child. Please stay tuned. And we're going to talk about the money, marriage, and every other thing. I remain your host as usual, Absimon, or to the B to the S to the Y, Mama, and say, have a beautiful weekend.

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0: 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Welcome to the Jordan Breakfast Show. And today...
1: Hey, everybody, this is The Sweets, and it's about to get all funky today. Great music and fantastic teams can make you the best entrepreneur you can possibly be.
2: 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I won't give you no move, I need you. 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

0: definitely the sun will shine. Shine on you, shine on the things you do, shine on everything that concerns you. All you need to do is just stay ready, be positioned for success by changing your perception. Open your mind to something new all the time. Stay learning, relearning, unlearning, because that is what makes you different and relevant in the 21st century. The unit worth of every level of success has relevance, has consistency in it. So whatever you do, stay consistent and be willing to always learn. Open your mind to something new and you discover that you definitely change your position from where you are to where you deserve to be. Alright, my name is Toyo J.K. Ray, and it's the Speech Sound where we take you to the peak of eloquence, seeing how we can help you reposition your public speaking skills. And that's what we do right here on Jordan 105.5, innovating and helping you with your values, because why we have everything falls on leadership and falls on values. That's the truth. And so, but and all that leadership starts, good leadership drives the right values, right? And it's very important that we had gotten it right. All right, good. So it's time to build our words. We'll do that today. And so whatever we do, we'll be taking you through the speech drill hours. But I want my superheroes to call me Samuel. Still waiting for his class. Yes, Samuel, you're still on my mind. And also, whatever you have to do, just see how you can just listen. That's a listen, and let's see how we can build some words together. All right, so the first word today on the speech drill, helping you speak properly. And I had somebody also sent me a message to, yes, do not worry, who wants a training. So you want a training, you want to reposition yourself, you want to see how you want to get better, you do business online, offline, and you know communication is the real deal. How you present your information will determine whether you are communicating or you're just talking. Oh, well, that's very important. So let's see how we can build some words. Number one, the first word today is the word here. Right here. So H-E-R-E, here. All right, and then the next one is hair. Hair. Okay, here and hair. All right, so that's the first we have, here and hair. Okay, the next word is the word, yes, here and hair. The next word is the word kernel. That word is not kernel. One more time, kernel. C-O-L-O-N-E-L. Kernel. The next word is the word juice. We're used to saying juice or juice. None of them actually is correct. The right pronunciation is the word juice. Kernel, juice. And the next word is the word glutton. One more time, glutton. So the word is not gluten, it's glutton. That's the way it's pronounced. So here, hair, kernel, juice, glutton. All right, and then the other word I like to share also is the word sausage. Again, sausage, because it ends with the age there, not just age. So most, when you have a two, when we have a four or five letter word, six, and most times they end with the A-G-E. A-G-E on its own is a word, age. But when it's in the word, it's the last three-letter word in a word. So if it's the last three letters in a word, then it says each. So advantage, sausage, not sausage. All right, sausage. And then another word is the word. Okay, let me give this one. Receipt. Receipt. Receipt is a long E there, and what most time to say recipt. No, the P is silent, so it's receipt. Can I please have my receipt? Yes, it's receipt. All right, receipt. All right, and then we have another word, and that's as we go out to parties today, we know that it's souvenir, not souvenir. No, souvenir. It's souvenir. Souvenir, good. That's what it's pronounced as O-U-V-E-N-I-R, not souvenir, souvenir, whatever you however you haven't pronounced it, it's time to change it. It's souvenir. That's the way it's pronounced. All right, 1, 2, 3, 4, 5, 6, 7, 8. Souvenir. And the word I've been given is the word. Are you there? Yes, I know you are. Okay, I give this word, and that's the word cucumber. Cucumber. It's not cucumber.
1: Good music and vibes.
2: Awesome talk every day.
0: Cucumber. Great. Cucumber and the last. Ready for that? Is the word push. Again, push. And not push. Now it's push. So here, hair, kernel, juice, glutton, sausage, receipt, souvenir, cucumber, and what? Okay, you're wondering now. All right, I give the word cucumber and push. So that's it. Push. Do not push the boy. Do not push the girl. Do not push the woman. Just push. All right, so that is, those are the words I have for you today. And on English expressions, people would, I mean, I hear this a lot from teachers. You don't hear a word. That's very wrong. You don't listen to corrections. You don't listen to instructions. That is the right thing to say. All right? Me, I will do the work. Now, I will do the work. I will do the work. All right? So that's correct. So it's not like you don't hear a word. It's you don't listen to corrections. You don't listen to instructions. So that is the right thing to say. So, all right. So just make sure that you are getting this right. Don't turn the dial to your station for entrepreneurship, Jada 105.5, and we're right here making it work. So I call. So I'm going to breathe now. And when I'm back, it's time to listen to you. And please, Pato Rankin. Let love lead, let love rule, let love all the way. Let's keep loving. You can never love enough. Interestingly, the world is about we loving, loving and loving all the way. You can only love less. You can love anyone too much, because right now the world needs love. There's so much pain in the city, so much pain around, and the only way we can ameliorate that at least a bit is to love people. Share with people and love them. Yes, very important. I'll be right back, because still your station for entrepreneurship, Jordan 105.5, and there's a speech zone where we take you to the peak of eloquence.

0: All right, great to be back. All right, it's still the Station for Entrepreneurship, Jordan 105.5. And this is where we actually help you reposition your perception and position, especially with speech show now, when we try to help you with your excellent speaking ambition. All right, so you can call me now. Time to pronounce two words correctly, and then when you can pronounce the words correctly, I will include you in class where you can definitely improve on the way you speak. Yeah, and I'll work on your wrong English tenses and then become better. Schools around, get ready. Our schools around are Bule Agba and Ifako Jaye. Now get ready for something, because we about to storm you. And I know I'm going to encourage children. A lot of children, the biggest issues we have is that children cannot read properly. And the methods are getting wrong. The methods are very wrong. And a lot of schools are not changing those methods. And children are just cramming. How many words can you cram in English? How many words? I mean, hundreds of thousands of words. I mean, you can't keep doing that. And so children need to change the approach. And there's something coming in the next few weeks or less. Like I said, few weeks, right? Yes, we will be unveiling what we have for you. So we'll get right, it's going to be really great. And I'll be having some of my superheroes come live with me in the studio. Let's see how we can inspire excellence in them. You know, that's very important. So you call me now, 090-6000-3352, my superheroes, 070-5169-7912. I'll give you two words. If you can pronounce the words correctly, then you will be in class. Yes, and I also want to hear from super dads and super mom if you can. But for superheroes, we're concentrating on them for now. But if you can call as a super dad and mom to inspire children to also be excellent, I mean, that, why not? You should. You can call 090-6000-3352, 090-6000-3352, 070-5169-7912, 090-6000-3352, 070-5169-7912. So, like I mentioned earlier, we have the speech basic class, the speech classic, and the speech premium class. So you have children who still have issues with reading, or let me start with building their words. All right, so the speech basic class will help you pronounce your words well. So you can't even pronounce your words well until you can build the words well. Yes, you're in the preschool or okay, the nursery class, and you still have an issues with building your words. Yes, we can help you do that. All you need to do is just send the I love speech. Yes, send I love speech in bracket basic. I love speech in bracket basic. Then I love speech in bracket. Yes, for those who need to build the words and those who need to pronounce words better. Those who also need to identify their sounds. So identify your sounds and definitely pronounce your words. Yes, the speech basic class is available. The WhatsApp class, then we have the speech classic, where you also need to pronounce your words, articulate your sounds, read, correct your wrong English expressions. Yes, and that's that for that. And then the last one is the speech premium class, the video class, where you pronounce your words, articulate your sounds. All you would have learned in the speech basic and the speech classic class, you learn it all in the speech premium class, a video class. Yes, so all you need to do is just send I love speech basic, classic, premium in bracket. I love speech either basic, that's once a week, a WhatsApp class, classic twice a week. Yes, and the premium class, that is I love speech premium. So just send that as a WhatsApp message now to 0708672671. So if you want to call me now, I'll give you two words. If you can pronounce the two words correctly, then you will be in class. And this time, celebrating Nigeria as a country, I'll be giving you the speech classic, not the basic this time. Yes, where you can learn, read, know how to pronounce your words, correct your wrong English tenses, and even read better. So that's the package for this month, right? So you just send I love speech. So the number 070-866. Some of you are doing that, but yes, do that. I love speech to the number 070-8672-6712. I love speech as a WhatsApp message to 070-8672-6712. send I Love Speech to the number 0708672671. If you want to pronounce a word, then just call 090-6000-3352. Yes, you want to be in class, in the speech classic class, where you learn how to articulate your sounds, pronounce your words. Yes, you can call 090-6000-3352, 070-5169-7912. Yes, again, 090-6000-3352, 070-5169-7912. So you call now, and let's see how you can pronounce the two words correctly. Someone is calling. Hello. Hello. Hello. Hello. Hello. Okay, so just call. Just call. Just call. You're calling already. Yeah, the network could be fun, but just keep trying. Keep trying. Yes. The only way to stay up is to go up first, right? When you attempt to find your way to the top. Yes, that's an attempt. The pursuit of excellence, that's important. So call. Until you go up, you can even stay up. And then for you to stay up, never give up. All right, so 090-6000-3352. 070-5169-7912. Yes, it's calling. We have a caller there. Okay, nobody. So you just keep trying. Hello, superhero.
1: Hello.
0: Hello. What's your name?
1: My name is Victor.
0: Victor? Victor, how you doing? How old are you, Victor?
1: Victor.
0: How old are you, Victor?
1: I'm 16.
0: You're 16?
1: 15, 15.
0: 15. Okay, so pronounce this word. A-S-S. A-S-S. A-S-S-O.
1: A-S-S-O.
0: A S, like S as in snake, so A S S O. I've written that down.
1: So.
0: No, I'm still pronouncing the word. I'm not true. A S S O. So I'm still trying to spell the word. So A S S O. I've written that down. C I A. C I O N. A S S O. C I A. C I O N. Pronounce the word.
1: Surfing.
0: No. A S S O C I A T I O N. Did you get that? A as an ant, right? A then S S S in two places. A S S then O C I A. I've written that down. Then C-I-O-N.
1: Okay.
0: Good. Pronounce the word. No. You didn't get that, definitely. A-S-S-O-C-I-A-C-I-O-N. A-A-A-S-S-O-C-I-A-T-I-O-N.
1: Association.
0: Okay, so it's not association like you know it. The right pronunciation will be given to you before the end of the program, right? So just keep listening. Do you want to be in class? Do you want to learn more in class?
1: Association.
0: Would you like to be in class to learn more?
1: Yeah.
0: Good. Just send me I Love Speech. What did I just say? I Love Speech. Send that to me right now as a WhatsApp message to the number 070. Write down the number. 070-8672-6712. 070-8672-6712. All right, so just send I Love Speech to that number as a WhatsApp message, and then I send the details to you. All right, but thanks for calling. Are you a first-time caller, or you called the program before? Sorry? Is this your first time calling the program?
1: Yeah.
0: Oh, okay, so let's give that to you now. Let's give you an applaud for calling for the first time. Thank you so much for calling. keep listening to the program every Saturday from 11 to 12. All right. Thank you. All right. So, still your station for entrepreneurship. And this is Speech Zone, where we take you to the peak of eloquence. Yes, more callers, my superheroes calling more. I'm just one call away. Yes, one call away. So, 090-6000-3352. Hello.
1: Good morning, sir.
0: Good morning.
2: Long day.
0: And morning, superhero. What's your name?
1: My name is Deborah.
0: Deborah. How old are you, Deborah?
1: I'm 17.
0: 17 years old. Hmm. All right, so Deborah pronounced this word. S-U-I-T-E. S-U-I-T-E. S-U-I-T-E. Yes. S.
1: Search.
0: S. No, I said S.
1: S-U-R.
0: No, not R. I. I as an I, as I for ink, like ink. So, S-U-I-T-E.
1: T-E.
0: Yes. S-U-I. No, it's not suit. That's what you think, actually. But the correct pronunciation is suit. Say suit. Can you say suit? Suit. No, sweet. Sweet.
1: Sweet.
0: No, sweet. Sweet. That's the way it's pronounced. Sweet.
1: Sweet.
0: Yes, sweet, yes. Sweet. Would you like to learn more?
1: Yes, sir.
0: Okay, so just send me, I love speech. What did I just say? I love speech. What did I just say?
1: I
0: love speech. So send that to me as a WhatsApp message now to the number 070-8672-6712. 070-8672-6712. So just send that to me right now so that I could include you in class, send the details to you, and then you're good to go. I hope you got the number right. Wonderful. What's your name again? Are you five time caller? Are you a first-time caller? Hello? Are you calling for the first time? Okay. All right, so it's great to have you. So keep listening to Speech Zone every Saturday from 11 to 12. Tell your friends about it, all right? So you can develop great public speaking skills. All right, thank you. So I expect to see you in class. So send me that message. Just send I love speech to that number. And then I'll forward the details to you on how you need to be part of classes. Okay? Thank you for calling. All right. 090-6000-3352. 090-6000-3352. 070-5169-7912. I've gone on the breather. I'm just one call away. And I'm ready to make your day the best. The best you're ready to put into it. Don't tell the doll.

0: Hello, how you doing? Good morning. Turn off the radio now. Turn off the radio close to you there, or turn off. Turn off the radio. Just turn it off. All right. Have you done that? Hello. Have you done that? Have you done that? Have you done that? Okay, so 090-6000-3352. Just call me. Just one call away. Just call me, and then I'll be ready to help you pronounce. But I'll give you two words. If you can pronounce the words correctly, then you're ready to be in class, learning all the way. The speech classic is what I'm giving out, not the basic this month. And let's see how you can do that. So 090-6000-3352, 070-5169-7912. Hello. Hello. Hello. Hello. Hello. Hello. Okay, someone is not. When the network is okay, really bad. Hello.
1: Hello.
0: Hello. How you doing?
2: This is Jordan.
1: Hello. Good morning.
0: Good morning, ma'am. This
1: family sounds
0: wonderful. How you doing, ma'am?
1: Sir?
0: How are you today, ma'am?
1: Fine, sir.
0: Wonderful. Do you have a child that has a reading challenge? Or you just called... Sorry?
1: I'm ready to learn.
0: Oh, wonderful. This is good. This is really good. All right. Yes. So, I want to give you a word. Are you ready for the word?
1: Okay.
0: So the word is... I'm spelling the word now. Are you ready?
1: Okay,
0: so it's S-C...
1: S-C?
0: S for spoon. S, then C. C for cat. S. C. S. C. H. S. C. H. Then E. D. U. L. E. S. C. H. E. D. U. L. E. Can you pronounce the word?
1: D-U-L-E.
0: Yes, D-U-L-E, yes. H-E.
1: Okay.
0: D-U-L-E. S-C-H-E-D-U-L-E. Okay, all right. You tried, but it's not schedule. It's a common one. We say schedule, right? But that's not the way it's pronounced, actually. So would you like to learn more online? So all you need to do is send me I love speech. What did I just say? I love speech. Yeah, send that to me as a WhatsApp message to the number 070-86-72-67-12. So send I love speech to the number 070-86-72-6712. What's your name, ma'am?
1: Shamika.
0: Are you a first time caller?
1: Yeah.
0: All right. So let's give it to you for calling for the first time. For calling for the first time, thank you so much. We love you from Speech Zone. Take this for calling. Yes. All right. We're giving you a huge clap here. From Jordan FM in Speech Zone. But make sure you keep listening to the program. But I expect your message, right? Send me I love speech to the number 070-8672-6712. Alright, thank you so much. Bye. Alright, so this is what we do. So if you're out there actually and you're sick and tired of just having the normal education, and you know your child needs to break out, and you don't want to build, some of you are so lost in just sending your children to school and all they learn is English and maths. Now, the world has gone beyond just learning the grammar, the composition, but how do you apply this? English is key, yes, so, but communication skills, problem-solving skills, critical thinking skills, creative thinking skills is what will stand your child out in the 21st century. Well, yeah, you want a school that gives you all that? It has to be virtue-filled schools, a single bus stop. Yes, virtue-filled schools, you're around and you're tired of the norm. You want a school that can really deliver and we're very big on skills. So on Saturday, you want to engage your children constructively. You stay around Sona, Ijako, Singer. I mean, just drive down to virtue-filled schools at 1 Palace Avenue off Alafia Street. Number 1 Palace Avenue off Alafia Street. Yes, it will work. So all you need to do is just send, or you can send to me right now, ready for the club. So on the club, your child learns
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0: web mobile app design, cyber security, scraps, and all that, much more. I mean, so you want to engage your children constructively, virtue-filled schools, tech hub is the way to go. And with other skills like craft shoemaking available for you, we also have music, voice training, and all that available for your child. Yes, and then we also have sports, football. Yes, the football coach coming around today, and basketball. So you can't have anything around better than that. So engage your children constructively. Let's see how we can develop their talents, and then we can then showcase it. But they are not stars for tomorrow. They are leaders and stars for the now, because tomorrow starts today. Don't talk the dial. Still your station for entrepreneurship. More great programs are coming. But to be part of us, just tune in every Saturday from 11 to 12. For those who have answered questions and had challenges, you're in class. Yes, just send I Love Speech to the number 070-8672-6712. And also, either you're a teacher, you live around Singer, you take the nursery KJ class as well, you take the GSS, you're very good with social science subjects like civic education, social studies, security education, and all that. And you live around Singer or Sona, just send ready to teach. Yes, part-time, yes. Ready to teach. You want to be part of an excellence-centric school, purpose reading. Just send ready to teach to the number 070-8672-6712. Lagos Advocate. Let's do this again next Saturday from 11 to 12. Till then, be the best you're born to be. Bye.

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1: 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Faulty steering, poor or faulty braking system, worn-out wipers, etc. are related causes of serious accidents. 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

0: Yeah, I define one. 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
0: you have my wife, Pam. 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

0: wouldn't have a hoe. 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

0: 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Regular servicing of your car is to secure you, your family, and others who are traveling on the road with you. 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This is the more reason when they are brought into the country after 15 years of lifespan, they perform as brand new vehicles. At Rock Foundation, we will help you to prolong the lifespan of your car so that it can serve you better and you can invest the money to buy new car or vehicle in a business that will double your money. 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

award-winning African giant over there. And of course, that's Burna Boy over there. Caused that on the low. And of course, standing the test of time in the Federal Republic of Nigeria. And of course, across every other African state as we speak right now. Yes, and of course, yes, you can say Grammy award-winning Burna Boy, African giant on the one. Of course, it's been a very beautiful, beautiful week for me. I don't know about you. 5 minutes past the hour of 2 p.m. right here from our studio, the city of excellent Lagos. If you're just joining us, you're on to Jodan 105.5 FM. My name is Alfred, reporting right here. And of course, we like we do every Saturday, we allow you to have beat off music, enjoy the fun, get on with families and friends. When you're leaving the gym, or either you're at the gym, this is what we do. We allow good music and of course giving you the weekend vibes every time. And then when we come in like this, we bring in the trending matters, trending topics, not forgetting also the big question of the day that we take, where you answer it correctly, you stand a chance to win for yourself, yes, a call card to reach out to your loved ones and friends and family, and also well-wishers as well. Courtesy Jodan FM alongside Talent Boom Production. Like I said earlier, yes, we'll be keeping a gym. Training matters are on. People are saying they're not sure if that's true. Some are saying they don't know if the present government is trying to play on their intelligence. Some critics and some other political parties, opponents have try to vie this or pull this close to say it is because election is on, and that's why they decide to give the Nigerian discount. However, subsidy, Obi campaigned and said that he's going to remove subsidy. Atiku Abubakar complained that he's going to remove subsidy. Asiwaju Bola Ahmed, His Excellency, also campaigned and said he was going to remove the subsidy. And of course, he kicked the ground running by taking off subsidy. What is happening now? And a lot of questions have been asked in streets, a lot of questions everywhere, across all board, and of course in the all political campaign. The only one person that said subsidy is a scam and he's not going to try that if he becomes the president of the Federal Republic of Nigeria, of course, is my own person. Yes, he's an activist, and of course, freedom fighter, Omoyore Sowore, who said that he's not going to venture into that. However, everybody seems to be back to what Sowore said from the beginning. And also, even the present government as well too. Some people are still of the take that they don't think that's true. But of course, it's no longer a news right now in Nigeria. They say subsidy is back. These are the questions, too many questions Nigerians are asking. And of course, I can't help, because it's one of the biggest trending matter. It's not a political show. It is, yes, a social media shows on trending on matters on social media. But of course, we can't help to take this as the big question of the day. What do you think about subsidy removal? What do you think about subsidy that is back now? Do you think that the present government is doing this to gain vote or to gain support from the masses, or you think that subsidy removal was a good thing? This is the question we'll be considering on the show today. Don't go anywhere. My name is Alfred. Let's go on a short musical break, and I come back, I'll be hitting the phone lines on, and you can call to be part of this conversation this afternoon. You know how we do it on the show. It's your show, my show, everyone's show, and that's why we call it the Real Talk Show. Don't go anywhere. Stay with us. We'll be back shortly.

Only God can judge you. Only God can judge you right now. It be like say they want to tell us another story again. It be like say they want to tell us another wayo again. It be like say they want to do us another yama. Yeah, yes, and again. You know what I mean? But of course, we have to just let you know you have to control your speech. Yes, it's not a political show, of course. When a topic is trending like this and taking a lead in major social media platform, we bring it here. And of course, we seek for your 1 cent. But of course, we ask that you should control yourself. And of course, know how you put yourself well while making your points on air. 0906000352 is the number for you to be part of this discussion. What do you think about the subsidy? I think I have a caller already. Do you think hi, good afternoon. Thank you for joining us. Hi, Spadagi, this afternoon, my sister. Oh my goodness, apologies.

0: items, with that position will be blue, then the goods and items also come down. So we need something to address that. Thank you.
1: Okay, thank you so much. He went straight to the point over there, hitting the nail. Of course, by it said, of course, taking the bull by the horn. That's our first caller there. Of course, she has just won for herself a call card that will be sending to her shortly. Immediately, we step out of the studio. That's a tradition, of course, that we do on the show. When you hit us first up on air and we get to establish a conversation with you, this is what we do as a tradition called Sijodan FM alongside Talent Boom Production. So keep the calls coming in and let's get to discuss. What's your take? She said that it is fine that you bring back the subsidy, and but of course I would like some other person also to expand, shape more on this. What do you think? We have not benefited. The state government have they've been distributing whole lot of funds from the subsidy removal to all of the governors, and the local government autonomy has been brought back and the likes of it. Some people are of the take that the autonomy, local government autonomy that they talked about, how true it is, and they have not confirmed that and the likes of it. And governor also cannot deny the fact that they have been receiving huge amount of money every month to them on a monthly basis or quarterly as the case might be, and the likes of it. So what do you think? Do you think that like the first caller said that they should bring it back? It's it, or what do you think? But of course, why you still are trying to get connect to us, because I know that when we open the phone line like this, the calls keep coming back to back, and then there's always usual traffic on it. Of course, we'll go on a short musical break. Let's see if we can get lay hands on them. Bring it back. Are you ready? We're gonna be seeing if we can get back to P Square. He talked about bring it back, and of course we'll see if it is true that they have brought back, the present government have brought back the fuel subsidy, or the what Nigeria is saying. Do you want them to bring it back, or we should remain this way? Are there development ongoing in your state? Are there development going in your constituency? Are there development going as a result of the removal of subsidy in your constituency and in your local government? What do you think? What do you think will happen to all the development that is happening in your local government and also in your constituency? And of course, not forgetting the state also. What do you think will happen if they bring it back? Let's go on this short musical break. And of course, when we come back, Albert here to take your calls. Give me your 1 cent on what we're considering this afternoon. My name is Alfred. Don't go anywhere. Stay with us.

0: This was dropped how many years ago, and of course, right about now, the song is still there, and of course, still one of our very favorite over here, and of course, that's P Square over there. So we asking the question, what's your take on subsidy remover? What's your take on subsidy remover being brought back? What do you think should be done? Have you seen the effect of subsidy so far? Do you think that we should continue with the ongoing development in state and in our constituency alongside also local government councils, or the subsidy should be take off completely? Please, I need to hear your take on this. 09 06000 3352. Keep it, the calls coming in. I'm here to take your calls. Let's just discuss this in a while before we might consider if we would play some of the game before we call it a wrap today. But of course, I need to take on this same one as we speak right now. Subsidy is back. Do you think it's fine, it's back, or do you think that it's also good they should not remove the subsidy, or subsidy should be brought back? What's your take? Keep the calls coming in. 09 06000 3352. The call lines are on, and of course I know that you've been calling before while we're on the music break, but we're back right now. Please do us a favor, call back and give your 1 cent on this discussion as we looking at it right now. Some people are saying that it is because that the present government are in search for votes, and that's why they are compensating Nigerians. A lot has been said. I don't know which is the truth. And that's why, because of you, we are here to always bring all of these things here to hear your own take on it. So choke your mouth on this, and let's get to hear your take on this as well too. I don't think that... Like I was listening to one of the spokesperson of the APC person that was talking on TV media. Turn down the volume on your radio, please.
1: Hello, good afternoon.
0: Good afternoon, good to have you with us this afternoon. What's your name? Where are you calling us from?
1: They're calling from Berger.
0: How is Berger this afternoon, my brother?
1: Yeah, very good.
0: Go ahead quickly. So what's your take?
1: I don't think what the federal government is trying to do right now is not return of subsidy at all.
0: Wow.
1: It's not anything to compare with subsidy. So let's do a little analysis, my brother.
0: Go ahead.
1: You know, the ceiling price that the federal government is looking at is 1,350, right?
0: Yeah.
1: So, and most of the independent marketers, Dangote's and the likes, are selling at 1,365. So the difference is just 15 naira. 15 naira. So if you try as much as possible, if you are so rich right now,
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1: you can are able to afford 50 liters into your car. 50 liters, which at this present situation, anybody that can afford 50 liters of fuel is a rich man.
0: Is a rich man.
1: 50 liters times 15, that's just 750 naira. On 50 liters. So that cannot even buy you another liters of petrol, talk less of maybe getting you a soft drink or whatever. 750 naira. What impact is that?
0: So what's your take now? Do you think that the subsidy should be brought back completely?
1: Let me tell you something. The government is just trying to play on our intelligence. I know one of the presidential candidates, which is
0: Atiku Abubakar.
1: In the recent time, Atiku Abubakar, he said if Nigeria voting, he is going to bring back the subsidy that is going to be strategizing. How does it mean? He said that what it's going to do is that by subsidizing the
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1: I mean, the crude oil itself, that is binaries for local consumption.
0: Exactly.
1: At Naira 8. Naira 8. Don't go and bring any foreign exchange.
0: But some people say that because we have borrowed so much, and in return, in some of the debts that we are, it is that same crude oil that we are using to pay back. So
1: that's one of their narratives.
0: Okay.
1: That's one of the government's narratives.
0: Narrative. Okay.
1: As we
0: okay.
1: hear, As we have right now, the volume of crude oil that has been exported out is more than what we are giving the local refinery, which is Dangote. You know, at a point, the man actually cried out that the government is not giving him enough crude oil. And they also asked him to go and get foreign exchange. Again, at a particular time, if you recall, so when a liter of petroleum is being sold at 800 and something thereabouts, so Dangote came out that the federal government share out of that 800 is about 330-something naira. 330-something naira in terms of taxes, all bills and the like. If federal government is getting 331 naira on a liter of petroleum when it's being sold at 800 thereabouts, you know that then that means mathematically petroleum, I mean a liter of petrol should go for, let's say, 500 naira. So if the federal government is so sincere, if the federal government is so sincere and wants to elevate the sovereign of the masses, the government has its own the subsidy can actually be re-strategized by giving local refiners crude oil at naira without any dollar exchange, and it can even be subsidized. See, this thing is natural resources. The crude oil is natural resources. We understand that OPEC is controlling a global crude oil price, but how could somebody, if you are a family man, you are a farmer, you grow up grains, and you are selling that because you want to sell out, and you are impoverish your own family. Does that make any logical sense? So the government can actually sell crude oil to local refiner at naira rates and at reduced price without affecting our foreign reserve. It will not, because we are still exporting the food oil. So even most times we don't hit our targets, for OPEC targets. So the government are just playing a fast one on us, and we are not that full. Some can be full, but we are not all full at the same time.
0: Okay, but a quick question there right now before you go. But some people say, like you said, that the crude oil should be given to the likes of Dangote. But people say that he might not even be able to sell to Nigerians cheap. What's your take on that? How about if they give it to him, and of course he's still selling on the same amount, the public?
1: There is no way he's not going to sell so cheap. Do you know right now? Until before this pronouncement of 1,350. Meter from NNPC. Do you know that NNPC even said the highest in terms of selling price of petrol? Do you know that? If NNPC, which is government owned NNPC fine is selling petrol at even higher price than the likes of Dangote and other independent marketers. It's just evident that the government just looking for a way to get to be amassing resources into the coffers of the government, and why impoverishing the masses. And again, there's this narrative that they used to say also, that they have been giving more money to the state government.
0: Exactly.
1: Okay, thank you.
0: But the state government have not come to deny that, my brother.
1: Let me tell you, this thing is just mathematics. This thing is mathematics. See, I know, because I am so conversant with Oyo State. I know before the removal of subsidy, the state government, Oyo State government, get something around 6 billion or 8 billion. Now I think they get 16 or thereabouts.
0: That means there's an improvement.
1: Now lie equating. How much was dollar before the subsidy?
0: Okay.
1: The subsidy remover was less than 750 naira at what's it called? At parallel market, at Aboki price.
0: Yes.
1: 750. Now look at it now, 1,350, 1,004. Which one has more value?
0: Oh, that's correct. That's correct.
1: So the narrative is not correct at all. They are giving more money to the state government. Now, before this subsidy removal, minimum wage is 18,000 naira. Now it's 70
0: thereabouts. Mm-hmm.
1: 70,000. Which one has more value? You see, just calculate it. What you can purchase with your 18,000 naira then, you can purchase with 100,000 naira now. Before the removal of subsidy, a bag of rice was actually maximum Buhari regime, I think was 18,000, 20,000 thereabout. Now 50,000 naira. A bag of cement at 6,500 now goes for 13,000 naira. Can you see that the federal government narrative, their economy narrative, it's not adding up at all?
0: Okay, so like I asked the first caller, let me ask you same question before you go, take your leave. So the subsidy should be brought back or not?
1: The subsidy should be actually re-strategized.
0: Okay.
1: From the option. From the option, do you get it? Not that the government will be subsidizing retail price.
0: I mean,
1: if you and I should go to the petrol station, government should not subsidize that.
0: Okay.
1: That's not what we are saying. That they should actually subsidize the crude oil to the local refiners.
0: Okay.
1: Do you get it?
0: Mm.
1: So that's how it works. And by that way, it can be well managed, well controlled. So, okay, Dangote, we are giving you a barrel of crude oil. Make calculation on what Nigerians consume. So the custom and all other law enforcement agency will manage the borders and make sure that this thing don't we don't have a cross border. And that shouldn't be our fear at all. Because all over the world, you can't have 100% control of your border. So, but if you can control it up to 85%, you are good to go. So if the government are saying that our border are porous, are they not the one benefit from it? My brother, do you have any access across the border? Do you have any access to cross the border with any goods?
0: Mm.
1: We cannot. Those that are crossing the border are the politicians, the big elites in the country, and they are the one. So they should just, we are not all fools.
0: Thank you so much.
1: Stop pushing all these unlogical narratives to us.
0: Thank you so much for being part of this conversation this afternoon. I had to allow him to speak for that long. And of course, it's more or less like he's my guest on the show today. I had to give him because he was actually making a whole lot of points. And of course, like a first caller said, that we should definitely bring back the subsidy. But he said that the crude oil should be re-strategized and of course give to the local and give them conditions so that they can be able to use it to serve the likes of Dangote, so they can be able to serve us well. What's your own take and what do you think should be done by this present government right about now? Like some are alleging that is not true and of course it's a trick from the government and the like. What do you think? What's your own take right about now? We go on a short musical break and of course we've got Africa and China right here. Mr. President, he calls this one, lead us well, Mr. Governors, leave us well. If you be police us well so that this country can get to where we all pray it should go. Let's go hear what Africa and China has to say and I'll be back to pick your calls again.

0: Yes, of course, Africa and China on that one. He calls that Mr. President. And of course, lead us well. And of course, don't allow this nation to fall inside well. And of course, it's your nation, it's my nation, it's everyone's.
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0: And that's what we're saying right here, right about now. Some are saying is that some people look on that it black, do you think is the best, or the first subsidy remover should stick to what the plan of the of His Excellence President Bola Ahmed Tinubu. What do you think? The development so far from the local government and of course from your constituency and alike, and of course across the state also. Yes, the governors can't deny that they've been receiving all the allocations from the remover of subsidy. Now Atiku Abubakar is back out and said he's going to be back, and now again the APC government is saying he's back. What's your take? That's the question we ask him. Time check right now. Yes, 41 minutes past the hour of 2 p.m. I don't think we'll be able to play the game today, but of course keep the calls coming in. Let's get to hear your 1 cent on this. 090-6000-3352. Mr. Dickton is also ready here in the studio, and of course he's always here with us, and I know he want to have one or two things to say. But before him, let's hear from you. Good afternoon to you. I have a caller here.
5: Good afternoon. Hello. I think it's my name.
0: Okay. Go ahead quickly.
5: Okay. The last caller.
0: Okay.
5: Spoke actually well, and actually aligned with him. He actually nailed the matter on head. In fact, he opens my own eyes and mind to some things.
0: Exactly.
5: And with everything that he has said, I want to add this to it.
0: Go ahead
5: now,
0: quickly.
5: The government, the federal government, used to say that they've been giving much money to the states.
0: The state government?
5: The state government.
0: And the local government autonomy.
5: And local government autonomy. And the pastors will go and ask them what they are using the money for.
0: Mm-hmm.
5: Do you know, as personally consulted, the federal government is still taking 52% of the whole resources of the nation. Do you know that?
0: I'm yet to confirm that correctly.
5: Please, you can confirm.
0: Okay.
5: 52%. Mm. That's what goes to the federal government. The state government takes 27.
0: But of course, that's a plus to the state government. It has moved. Like some governors, we've had some governors say that they've not been able to pay salary before, but now with the Asiwaju removal of subsidy, they can pay salary.
5: Plus. This is what we are saying.
0: Mm.
5: If the whole resources of the nation is 10 naira, it's 10 naira, federal government takes 52%, that is 5 naira 20 kobo of the whole 10 naira.
0: Mm.
5: The whole state, 36 states, including FCT, share 27%, which is 2 naira 27 kobo. We have 744 local governments. They share 24% of the whole total sum. That is true. For which part, which tiers of the government is taking more? Is it not the federal government taking 52%?
0: So you are of the take that they can strategize and do better. Am I correct? So you are of the take that the current government can strategize and do better. Is that what you are saying?
5: That is, they are not doing the state or local government any good, because they are still taking 52% of all this subsidy removal are due to them.
0: Thank you so much.
5: We are good by asking, if we are asking the federal government, or the masses are crying, they are putting the blame on the federal government. They are very right.
0: Mm.
5: Because they are taking the large chunk of the whole thing.
0: From the state government.
5: From all over, not only state government, from all the collective patrimony. of Nigeria.
0: Okay, thank you so much for being part of this conversation there. God bless you for that wonderful take there. And of course, you can also be part of this discussion right about now. What's your take on the removal of subsidy? And what's your take now that they are saying it's back? And I need to hear from you before we call this a wrap on today's show. I want to see if I can be able to take 2-3 calls before we call this a wrap. Of course, the sports guys are coming in already. Getting set that will be hitting the airwaves from 3 p.m. on dot
2: now
0: and of course already and joining us here Mr. before we come to you, let me hear this one person again. Hi, good afternoon to you.
3: Hello, Yinkayo Victor from Ikorodu.
0: Yinkayo Victor from Ikorodu, go ahead quickly please, what's your take?
3: This is not how they are returning the subsidy, because it is only NSTC NMPPC alone that will be selling it at that rate.
0: That will be selling, or they've started selling?
3: Yes, now. Not every filling station now.
0: Yes.
3: And then they say you need to involve an app. Before you come, you need to download one app.
0: And if you don't have a common man that does not have a Android phone to download the app, how will he be able to buy? But let's be sure first. Let's be sure. We cannot run into conclusion. Let's be sure. I don't know if you have been there, but of course, if I drive out of the studio today, I will.
3: The one radio station, everything. You understand me now? You need to get your iPhone. You need to. You understand now?
0: Today
3: it's only NAPC. Not every these filling stations. But what they're supposed to do is what that man said before.
0: Yes.
3: That they can do subsidize to private local refineries.
0: Yes. Yes.
3: Including the Dangote.
0: Would they not disappoint us? That's another take again. This one that they've started selling shares, would they not disappoint us? That's another thing we need to consider.
3: That,
0: if you start selling, like the other caller said, that of course they should empower all the refineries that we've got here locally. Yes, exactly. But are you sure we sure that they will not disappoint Nigerians?
3: They may not. Let us try this. Government should be trying it. They're supposed to try because of their people. Okay, look at what Gami did now. Gami, they reduced their tax from all the importers.
0: Okay.
3: You understand now?
0: Anyway, thank you. Thank you so much. You've been able to make your point.
3: Thank you, sir.
0: Yeah, of course. He's just there, What's the point of you have to download an app? Although that's not, I can't say that's 100% correct. But of course, allege, we can say for that. Of course, let's get to have my senior colleague who's just joined us here in the studio now. Let's hear from him and, of course, his take also. Welcome. Let's have you.
4: Good afternoon, Alfred.
0: Good afternoon.
4: It's been some days we saw.
0: Exactly.
4: It's nice to see you again.
0: We went to fight for the fuel and of course
4: you went to fight for fuel without downloading the app. How you want to buy out? basically I think to me it's some exercises are not really necessary, but because we are in an electioneering period, this election period, everybody had to do something to get the favor of the people that are going to vote for you. You have to say something to get their attention.
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7: hey everybody, this is the
4: sweet of people you want their vote, and I think that is in this period. So, from this October, at least on a 30-day period, the 30 days petrol discount at the Nigerian National Petroleum Corporation retail stations is on, and the situation is that to cushion the effect of the high cost of petroleum products at the pump from the pumps and
0: stations.
4: So they've been able to do a kind of it's like a 6 or 66% discount on per liter on every liter. So what the NNPC is doing is that they are selling the fuel at their own landing cost. That means for the next 1 month until the 31st of December, they will not be making profit on fuel sold. So they are bringing it in at the price of 1,339 naira per liter, and that is the amount they will be selling it. So for every 50 liter you buy, you'll be saving the cost of 3,300. But how many people is buying 50 liter at a go?
0: At a go, but exactly. Yeah, that's what the first caller also said.
4: Notwithstanding,
0: the second caller,
4: the discount is there, but the discount in the scale of everything is minimal. It doesn't affect the overall thing, because when you're looking at we were buying, let's even look at it conservatively. We were buying fuel immediately after subsidy was removed 3 years ago. We were buying fuel at the price of almost 600 naira. From there, it skyrocketed. It stabilized between 800, 900, 800 for a very long time. Let's even say it is that 800 we are buying it.
0: No.
4: You cannot compare 800 naira per liter to 1,336 naira, looking at the 66 naira they are removing per liter. So 1,339 naira, the difference is vast. The margin is much that the impact of this 66 naira cannot be felt on the general overall masses, because it does not reduce, the amount is not much to reduce the price of fare from Abule Egba to Oshodi. On a Monday morning, you can see Oshodi from by the bridge Abule Egba for as high as 1,012, sometimes 1,013, and somebody buying it at 1,333 naira will not.
8: And it's about to get all funky today. Great music and fantastic teams in making you the best entrepreneur.
4: Bring down the cost of transportation on a motor. Things are still going to high. The cost of food will still be high. The cost of getting to your workplace is going to high. You will have little returns at the end of the day because you spent almost everything on transportation, and a 200,000 naira salary at the end of the month, it will have greatly diminished.
0: Yeah,
4: and you can't do, and the spent power of the masses also is reducing. So to me, I still feel it's an exercise that is not necessary. If you want to do something that is holistic, then
8: you can possibly be. Yes, so my people, this is not Jordan Drive, and I've been listening to, so we'll get better information. We won't give you no.
4: There be a general intervention that will really cushion the effect of that. Me, I just seen a wrinkled face with Mary Kay and the foundation and every other thing. When you wipe it off, you still see that it's wrinkled.
0: Of course, you see, you come back to the real face.
4: Exactly.
0: But of course, and not forgetting, you've spoken so well, and of course, you talk about the fact that NNPC is putting this based on the purchase that they just made. So are you saying off the take that after this 1 month of exercise, if they get in a higher price again, they take it back to the same way?
4: Of course, that's the modem for now. So maybe let's assume that this 30 days is a trial period, that they want to see how
0: the outcome works,
4: the effectiveness, then the smoothness, or because as it is said, as it has been generally said, you had to do your purchase on the app. Maybe the reason for the app is for the government to be able to monitor and to have a figure and to gauge how well the process has gone in the last 30 days. So it's understandable. But Jalili, that is driving Danfo, that does not have an Android phone
0: to download
4: the app, that is his phone is that balancer that he's using to call, and you know, already he's been taken out of the system, he will not partake in it.
0: Exactly.
4: And so many other people that run the yellow bus kind of system, especially in Lagos. So maybe for the hail apps like we have them, the InDrive, the Taxify of this world, maybe that will help those people, the operators there.
0: Yeah.
4: But for the general public bus,
0: how many are they? Exactly.
4: Exactly. For the general public bus that covers the whole length of Lagos on a day-to-day basis, about 70% of them has been cut off by this policy. So it should have been a situation whereby you get into, you drive into the NNPC station, on the dashboard, on their meter, it is displayed that the 66% discount is reflecting on the meter. If you are if the price we're selling before was 1,003, you remove 66 from 1,003, it reflects that you drive in. Of course, there's going to be a lot of queue, but the issue is that am I willing to, for if I'm a commercial bus driver, am I if I'm buying it 1,300, for example,
0: before I
4: fill up my tank, I've gone to Oshodi, I'm returning to Tollgate, and I'm going to show the gamble. I've gone maybe like 4 trips, and because of 66 naira, I've been now still on a very long queue, and definitely it's not visible.
0: Exactly.
4: But like I said, they have their reasons for doing this. This is an electioneering program. But if you ask me, it was not necessary. We need an holistic approach to how things is being done. An approach that once and for all, we even make the people say, ah, thank God, first time in a while we are enjoying this kind of things. And maybe in the next 2 months, the price of foodstuffs will go down, the price of imported goods will go down, and those that are looking at going for Christmas shopping at Super Katangwa, they will say, okay, we'll be able to take 10,000 to the market and buy shoe for the children, and maybe see one correct Christmas gown for the little girl. That is what we call economic intervention.
0: Anyway, let's see. We've come close to the closing time of the show. Let's see if we could just go on a short musical break. And of course, when I come back, it's going to be a very short one because our time is past, man, already. When I come back, if I can take one call, fine. But if not, we'll thereby be calling a rap when I come back. Don't go anywhere. Stay with us. My name is Alfred.

0: On that same break over there, we've got Fido, and of course, he calls that joy is coming. We're expecting joy because some person have to think that the subsidy should be brought back, and of course, following what the text run, some people, that's what we can say, text run, some Nigerians are calling it a text run with the NNPC and of course with the APC government for 1 month. Let's see that that's going to favor us. So joy absolutely is coming, and of course, that's from Fido, and of course, Joel Amadi there on the last one that you also heard, of course, do good. And that's what we are asking our leaders, and of course, to
1: don't say one move your radio with it.
2: Hello.
0: Do good. That's the song over there from Joel. And of course, we will be drawing the curtain, right? And of course, call it a wrap on today's edition of the show. Thank you, my beautiful callers. Thank you, all our listeners out there. If you are not there, we will not be here to do what we do. Apologies, we could not play the games today. Yes, our IT people are off. And of course, we're trying to see how we can get it reformed again. And by next week, hopefully, we'll be playing the game. Thank you so much for joining us. Don't go anywhere. Stay with us. Go follow me on Facebook at Oga Alfred Idu, and of course on Instagram at Talent Boom Production. So we come your way next week Saturday with another powerful edition of the Real Talk Show. Don't go anywhere. Of course, the sport is here. Sport guys are here in the studio already, and of course I think a match is on, and my Chelsea is leading already. Okay. Mr. Ashola is here. You want to congratulate us? I don't know.
3: Yes, of course. What a good show, and you've actually slipped into the next show, which is the first.
0: Apologies.
3: Chelsea didn't even allow you to have the time to sign up.
0: Exactly.
3: Immediately, and they are leading as we speak, 1-0, 2 minutes into that game against Bournemouth.
0: Wow.
3: That's the kind of start big teams would like on a day like this, that after they went away for like 3 weeks
0: massive
3: international
0: football. Yeah.
3: So they would surely love this kind of a start. And Chelsea almost making its second goal there.
0: Exactly.
3: I for
0: well, I know that Mr. Dixon will want to say my club is doing wonders.
4: Oh boy, Chelsea channel.
3: So 2 minutes, 2 goals.
4: Oh boy, are you sure it'll be 30 goals today?
0: Thank you so much, and of course don't go anywhere, stay back here. Yes, the sport is going to be back in a short minute time. Chelsea is leading 2 goals and 2-0.
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5: 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Join Olusola Adebayo Sports Pedal and Owolabi Alesh Owo Sports and the rest of the gang this Saturday. 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

0: All right, good afternoon. Welcome to this Saturday's edition of Sporting Information, Entertainment, Education on Jordan 105 FM. We call it World Sports Live, and that's how we're every Saturday from 3 to 6 p.m. We'll track everything that's going in the world of sports. As long as they're happening at that moment, we'll let you into it. And we'll also track back what happened on Friday afternoon, morning to late Friday night. Then we'll also check what is likely to happen on Sunday before we come back on your way on Monday. For the rest of every actualities that happened over the weekend. That's how we roll. It's a full party, full house. As I'm speaking to Alfred, is still in the building. The Red Talk Showman is here with us. He's a Chelsea fan. He can't go away because Chelsea started the game like a house on a fire, and Bournemouth even brought out petrol on themselves. At Chelsea scored two quick fire goals within the first 2 minutes of show. We'll be taking you through that match. We'll also be looking at Arsenal. The labored struggles to a 2-1 victory earlier in the day, but who cares about the manner of the victory? What matters to an average Arsenal fan is that the 3 points. Lakers Dixon is a building, River Fabi is a building. I'm sure they are having a fantastic Saturday. With that, good way to start the Saturday and the weekend from the Arsenal perspective. And we'll also be looking at a little bit of national team football as Super Falcons get us another 2-0 away from home victory yesterday. Good enough away from home, though that game was played in Kenya. And we're actually expecting that the Comoros side will be whitewashed, but Nigeria won 2-0 away from him. We'll be playing the home leg again in the Kenneth on Tuesday. We're looking at those everything that went down in that game. You know, Austin Igwavon for the first time managing the senior national team, but this time on the women's side. I've done a lot with the male side. Our qualifying for tournament has always been one thing that he knows to do well, so we expect that this time around he should pilot the affairs and also return the Super Falcons back to the Olympic. That's the way he returned these men to the Nations Cup. We don't know whether he's going to be in charge at the Olympic proper. And they'll also be looking at the Sand Eagles. They are also fighting their way back to international football after that long spell of banishment by the Amaju Pinnick board. They turned last time out, but Mauritania stopped them from playing at the AFCON for the...
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0: Welcome to today's edition of the show, the October 10 edition Saturday. That's how we roll. Lico Dixon, good afternoon. Ridwan Fabi, good afternoon. Welcome to the show. And for the fact that you are there, you give us energy. The impetus to come all out and give you nothing but the best of entertainment. Keep
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0: Education wise, Razak Fabi is at it, and then we make that completing to ensure.
7: Afternoon, everybody listening to us. It's also nice to see according to Lucia but it's good that the international break is over, and it's also good to see our girls laughing and dancing again. There's a lot of visuals from yesterday's game. Alozie giving everybody those dancing vibe, those before you do me something, go, you know. She was dropping those dancing steps on the field at Kenya yesterday. These are some of the things that the Super Falcons have brought into our life over the years. They've always given us joy, even when the men conspire to give us heartache and heartbreak, but the ladies were always there to, you know, deliver us, until recently when the WAFCON was shambolic, the World Cup qualifiers was disastrous, and everybody turned against them, everybody vilified them, and then for just cause and for obvious reasons, because of the optics that was available to us before the Nations Cup. But now they've defeated Comoros, and according to the designation, it was an away game. They went to Comoros to, you know, defeat them in Ikene. And so what we need to do is take it easy in the second leg. A draw is okay, another one.

0: and the legs of Bournemouth here today, and they are showing the bit of defensive solidity. Still 2-0 after they scored 2 goals in the first 2 minutes. 40 minutes after, they are still keeping that 2 lead. I remember in the opening game of the season, they scored 2 goals early in the first half, and that game nearly turned on his head against them. They won by 4-3 against Fulham. Probably that's where it was coming from. Maybe they can just allow this one to stay steady and claim maximum 3 points. Although I expect more goals, and so far so good. They've troubled the defense line of Bournemouth. And what do you think, guys, as the little minutes we've seen in this game before we go into other business?
1: Well, so far so good. I think it was a good way for Chelsea to begin their campaign again after the international break. They were very decisive. They were intentional about what they wanted to do.
2: Facebook.
1: No kind of dilly-dallying. There is not when you get to the front of the team, you now pile sideways. You pass sideways like one other club in London used to do. Those goals were very, very clinical. The first one, a long range from outside the 18, well placed that his keeper cannot get sliding. 1 minute and some seconds into the game, and before you know it, Bournemouth passed, and Morgan Rogers was able to just loft the ball into the 12-yard box, and before you know it, the 6-yard box rather, and João Pedro was able to connect with it, giving Chelsea the second goal. And although since then Chelsea have relaxed a bit, but you can understand why they've relaxed. They've done their job in the first 2 minutes, and you don't expect them to be running and exerting themselves again. So what they just need to do is let Bournemouth have the whole of the play, and when Bournemouth is ready towards the end of the game, they can just score another 2 goals and have a whitewash. I think this might be Chelsea's biggest win of the season, and it's nice to see that they didn't come back and start experimenting after the international break, unlike a certain coach who just got his contract renewed.
0: All right, we have 4 Premier League games underway as we speak, and Chelsea Bournemouth seems to be the biggest as we speak, and we'll be following that one through our commentary session. Earlier today, Arsenal beat Leeds United by 2-1. Leeds United scored first. Arsenal have to dig deep, and ensure they take maximum points going ahead of the table before Manchester City and the Man United and the Liverpool play tomorrow. Meanwhile, Henderson and Rudy have scored for Chelsea. For those guys that I'll be asking, who are the goal scorers? And we have three other games going on. It has to do with Sunderland against Brighton. Is still goalless out there. Ipswich Town against Fulham, still goalless as well. While Aston Villa and Brentford have also seen 2 goals. Is 1-1 as we speak. That game is promises fire, and is leading up to all of the expectations. So those are the English Premier League football that we'll be waiting for all these past 3 weeks, and it's actually happening, and everybody's enjoying the flow as we speak. Let's take this breather. When we come back, we'll take you straight to the Chelsea Stamford Bridge, where they are playing against Bournemouth. We'll also be talking the Arsenal game in between. What do you make up of that match, the implication, and the rest, and every other thing that needed to be talked in the first hour of the show.
3: With keys.

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1: All right, that's more bad than before we rig. Good jolly Saturday afternoon for Chelsea fans. They are really enjoying the moment. This is a kind of a match on a Saturday afternoon I would love to take with your favorite kind of drink and your team quickly set you into that mood. But we are still looking forward to whether they can keep their real clean sheet that has been troubling the team since the beginning of the season. This is their 20th goal of the season, and there's no big deal going forward in terms of getting the needed goals. But since after they scored again last 5 minutes, Bournemouth have threatened a bit. They are looking to break the Chelsea defense, and they almost escape with a blue murder. There's almost looking like a penalty, but the player was able to get a touch on the ball. It could have been disastrous for Chelsea just a few minutes ago through that corner kick that the player seems to have been trapped down instead of the Chelsea defender trapping on the ball. But we'll see how it goes. Bournemouth have not ruffled at all. They are playing like they're still goalless, fancying their chances in this game, as more of the ball have been played in Chelsea half. So far, so good in this very interesting encounter. Still, World Sports Live on Jordan 105.5 FM. Ulysses Lalibayo welcoming you to the show once again. It's 26 minutes past 3. And let me also tell you that in the other game, which against Fulham, we have the Nigerian interest all over the places. Tawani is on for Ipswich, while Alex Iwobi and the Calvin Bassey are also playing for Fulham. A couple of weeks ago, Alex Iwobi made his 100th appearance for Fulham. He also made it 3 different clubs, minimum of 100 caps in the EPL, the triple centurion. As far as the history in the EPL is gonna, like, just 5 players have been able to achieve that. But today, his countryman Calvin Bassey returned from that horrible experience with the Super Eagles in Guinea-Bissau, and is being celebrated out there in Fulham with 100 caps. You know, family, let's start from there. In case you don't know, Chelsea still leading 2-0, but our own boy Calvin Bassey is having his 100 caps against Ipswich this afternoon as we speak.
2: Oh, good one for Calvin Bassey. He's been very deep. He has that consistency in the last couple of years as he has been at the Calvin Cottage. So, and if you check also, in their last game against Man United, I think he had that goal that led to the ball that led to the own goal. So he had that assist. So it means that our different manager under Marco Silva, he was always in the starting lineup. Then under this new coach also, is also because of that consistency and, you know, that commitment, and that the strikers cannot just bully him because he knows his onions. But so far so good. Hope he can also add more milestones after these 100 games. Hopefully, if he can really move to a bigger club than Fulham, time will tell. Maybe the likes of Chelsea, because their defense line is not that good. If you pick some of the big teams, only few defenders can match what Calvin Bassey can offer.
1: All right, he's a very strong man of the defense. Anywhere he plays, he gives his 100% anytime, any day. As long as he's fit, he goes in there and fights it all out against the notable strikers in the world. That's Calvin Bassey for you. We saw how he threw himself into limelight playing for Rangers of Scotland and winning the league with Rangers. Then Rangers were in a imperious form back then, and they have to look for a better club that can get him better competitions than what is stake in Scotland. And Fulham provided that platform, and since then he has been giving his best in leaps and bounds. It's a total of 105 appearances in all competitions and 100 in the EPL today. Scored 4 goals, 1 assist. Currently, this season, they have split 5 matches for them, all starts, and playing a total of 415 minutes. 1 appearance in the EFL Cup, 20 minutes, he played as a substitute. Then he also have 27 clearances, 7 successful tackles, 2 defensive blocks, all this season alone. A boast of a 92% passing rate completion and 101 out of 327 attempted passes. Just a card, even as a central defender, to tell you, is a massive defender that can play for any club in the 20-man league in the EPL, and you can also expect him to compete for places among the top-rated teams, the Arsenal, the Chelsea's, and the likes. I believe Calvin Bassey has what it takes to play for any big club in the world.
2: Exactly. Yes, because if you check what he can bring to the table, is it the agility? If it's also aggression, he also have that aggressive part of his game. Then also, when you're also attacking with the ball in his feet, also you also have that skill set of moving the ball well, because we saw what he did against Man United. That movement from the midfield that led to that first goal, it really shows that, yes, he can play the ball on his feet, and also when he's also to defend, he can also defend well. Then if he's also scoring with his head also, he has that area ability also to also use the ball. So the Barcelona of this world, none of their defenders is better than Calvin Bassey. One might argue that, is it that because he's a Nigerian, but he's also born abroad, by the way. So I think, and also in EPL, maybe you can only mention Saliba and Gabriel. That's the only team he might not start if both defenders are fit. But if none of them is fit, I think he can start in Arsenal. Then for Man City also, yes, he can also start in Man City. For Man United, it's also more or less like he's at par with one of their best defenders, and that, which is Martinez. So just mention it. Is up there among the best defenders that can play in any team at the moment.
1: All right, that game is still on. If she stand against Fulham, I still goalless. Arsenal speak Chelsea secure the early 3-0 at 31 minutes. While Aston Villa and the Brentford is exploding to life 1-1. Brentford scored first in the 10th minute. Aston Villa collapsed 180 seconds after through Nicholas Jaskin. But before all of these matches, we saw Arsenal defeated Leeds United. Arsenal were intentional, keeping possession and looking for at that moment where they can eat the Leeds United for their mistakes. But those mistakes really comes through. In fact, instead it was Arsenal backline. They were making mistakes over mistakes until they considered the first goal after many miscue and aula coming from the center, Pierre, and the goalkeeper sometimes for poor decision making. But at the end of the day, Arsenal escaped and they won that game by 2-1. Irrespective of the manner of the that victory, is a good result for Arsenal by our standard.
2: Exactly, it's a good result, but some fans will argue that we want that beautiful part, beautiful football that Arsenal, we have known Arsenal for in the last couple of years. But last season, they turned the table. That beautiful football was no longer there again, and they won the title. This is also, especially in today's game, that beautiful football that a lot of people expected, I think they didn't get it. But that 3 points is the most important, because for Leeds United this season so far, they have changed their style a little bit. They now play that aggressive football, also apply low block, apply mid block, and also have fast players from the side of Tanaka to the other one. Okafor also very good on the ball, and they have fast players that can run very well. Okafor can run very well. Then their top man, and that's Nico Lewis also, that striker also is also very good aerially. So
1: all right, that's the make of the game so far today. Arsenal did all they could do to make sure they win 3 points. Anything short of that will start pointing to a very bad defense of the title they won last time. You know, Manchester City will be playing against Liverpool tomorrow, and for Arsenal to keep the pressure on Manchester City, as winning this match today is all they need, in respect of how bad or good 3 points must be delivered, and they delivered that. So it's now left for Manchester City to pull away from the pressure by winning against Liverpool tomorrow, and for Liverpool as well, they need to kickstart their season in a very, very big way as we speak. We'll talk about that game tomorrow. Later today is going to be Man United against Tottenham. The two coaches are under pressure, as well as the two teams. They are not getting the result needed, and we'll see how it's going to pan out between the two of them later today. But as we speak, in Spain, Rayo Vallecano and Athletic Bilbao game was abandoned. We'll talk about this in a short while, why that game was abandoned, and Deportivo Alaves and Atletico Madrid are playing, is goalless, but Barcelona Getafe will play by 5:30 p.m. while it's going to be Real Madrid against Villarreal. Quick Saturday action for all of these teams because they have a Champions League games coming up midweek. But meanwhile, Chelsea are really feeling the heat and fire from a Bournemouth that was the save of this match by Emiliano Martinez for Chelsea. That could have been the start of the comeback for Bournemouth. It's one-on-one situation between the striker and the goalkeeper, and Martinez have to make double saves. The first, he punched it out, the rebounds, he's still on his feet to also palm it out, and he's keeping Chelsea 2-0 as we speak. And they are not relenting, they keep fighting, pushing the ball forward, and that Chelsea defense life have continued to be breached over and over again. But Martinez have stood big to deny Bournemouth a goal here. Will Chelsea ever get a clean sheet in this game? Because from the look of things, the pressure keeps coming after they score those two goals. They can't even get forward. It's Bournemouth all the way.
2: I think they can keep a clean sheet, but what will happen is, can they get the third goal as early as possible? Because if they can score the third goal, that's when they can overpower Bournemouth totally. But if they fail to get the third goal as early as possible, I think we might see a chaos where they don't concede, because at the moment, it's been a long time that they even play keeping clean sheets. At least close to 20 games now, Chelsea, they're always conceding. Under this current coach, it's even a bit worse. But fingers crossed, let's see how it goes.
1: All right, Martinez is in goal for Chelsea. Lacroix, Kowil, Achimpong, Caveria, Caicedo, Anderson, Neto, Palmer, Pedro, Rogers. These are the guys on the pitch, and they are leading 2-0, even though the back line have not been stable because it's been breached so many times. If not for Martinez, it could have been 2-2 after they raced to early 2-goal lead. Then Bournemouth has Pedrovic in goal, Truffet, Silva, Hill, Smith, Christie, Adams, Brooks, Tavernier, Ryan, and Everlisten. That's the only game that I've seen 2 goals and scored by a team in the live game that is on. The other game, it's still 1-1 between Aston Villa and Brentford. Then the two other games are still goalless. Meanwhile, Arsenal won earlier today by 2-1. It's been a low scoring Saturday afternoon so far. But meanwhile, Augsburg are leading against Bayern Munich. It's half time, 1 minute in, 1-0 into in that one. He hold for 5 minutes, Bayern gets to score and to add some spice into that. They are trailing by a 2-0. Hoffenheim against Hamburg is 1-1 minus 0-5. Bayern Leverkusen is 2-2, while Paderborn lost the first half to VfB Stuttgart 1-0. Then Union Berlin and Ipsberg are playing goalless. All these are halftime results in the Bundesliga. The second half will be starting very, very soon, and we'll take you through them. By 5:30 p.m. it's going to be RB Leipzig against Eintracht Frankfurt. As you speak, Genoa are leading against Fiorentina in Italian Serie A 2-1. 70 plus minutes gone. Inter Parma will play by 5 p.m. 7:45 p.m. is going to be Napoli against Frosinone. And League One, no matches is on until 4:15, where Lille and Le Havre will start at the Saturday afternoon in League One. Then later in the evening from 7:45, it's going to be four massive games to follow. AS Roma against Toulouse, Brest FC against Anche, Lorient against Paris FC, then Paris Saint-Germain will face Limans. Every match apart from the 4:15 is 7:45 p.m. In the Eredivisie, a game is also on. Go Ahead Eagles against Sparta Rotterdam is 0-0 by 5-5. Feyenoord against AS Alkmaar and Fortuna Sittard against FC Twente, 6 p.m. Kickoff time. Can set your time for that one. Ajax against the Energy in Megan will be coming up by 8 p.m. Then in the Championship, three matches have been concluded. Bristol City against Charlton Athletic ended 1-1. Swansea City playing at home defeated Norwich City 2-1, while Birmingham City traveled all the way to West Bromwich Albion to defeat West Brom by 1-0. As we speak, we are approaching the 40-minute mark across all centres in England. But Blackburn Rovers leading against Cardiff City 2-0. Bolton Wanderers and Stoke City are playing goalless, while Derby County and West Ham are still wrestling it out at 1-0. Derby County leading in that one. Boroughs and Wolves are playing goalless, while Prisoners and Millwall goalless. Same scoreline between Lincoln City and Sheffield United, while Burnley leading Watford 3-0 in a massive first half rout. Look on this thing. Let's quickly start from Spain. A match was abandoned just less than 50 minutes of that game. The fans were protesting against their club president.
3: It's allowed, and that's why I see a lot of people saying that what the fans of Shooting Stars are doing is against the rule book. But hey, whatever the issue might be, I think protests can be done outside of the field. Protests can be done everywhere, but the game has to go on, because one way or the other, your club is tied to the overall income coming into the league, and denying match day coverage of that game, it's something that is not acceptable. But whatever could have been the reason for this protest and this incident that have led to their abandonment, definitely it shouldn't have affected the game. And now it has affected, we want to see what the La Liga will do, the decisions that have been taken. Because for several years, when the fans were dissatisfied with the way the Glazers were running the club, and they had to, you know, save planes should fly over the stadium, bringing Glazers must go and this person must go. One way or the other, the match still went on, despite the fact that some, even during the course of the protest, the fans decided that in the first 10 minutes of the game, they are not going to enter the stadium. And after 10 minutes, they all came in to support their team. And I don't understand why, no matter what, the game has to be played. That is the rule of the game. And I believe that some heavy fine will come across everybody, from the fan to the club president to the administrators and every other person involved.
1: All right, this is a situation report coming from La Liga this afternoon. The scene wasn't good at all. It was a full capacity stadium as a Rayo Vallecano host Athletic Club, but at the end of the day, the match was abandoned just 15 minutes into that game, following protests by home supporters against club president Raul Martin Preza. The incident occurred in the 13th minute at the Estadio de Vallecas, when supporters threw paper aeroplanes and other objects onto the pitch as Athletic Club prepared to take a corner. The referee, Jose Maria Sanchez Martinez, initially suspended play to allow the object to be cleared. However, after the match briefly resumed, further disruptions forced another stoppage. The referee have no choice but eventually to order that both teams back to the dressing rooms, citing safety concerns. The protests are linked to growing dissatisfaction among Rayo Vallecano supporters over the club's leadership and concerns around the condition and management of their home stadium. The incident also follows a period of controversy over safety and infrastructure issues at the Vallecas ground, which had previously affected clubs' ability to host matches there. The fixtures, status, and any possible disciplinary measures are expected to be determined by the relevant football authorities. It's part of the rule in La Liga: once objects are thrown onto the pitch, the referee have the choice to determine the safety level for football to continue. In this case, he decided otherwise, and that game has to be abandoned.
2: I think going forward, all those that are to be punished, they have to punish them. Yes, you might not like what the managers are doing, but the fans also, although because they also have a stake, because coming, leaving what some activities and paying their ad end money for ticket to come and watch games, they have a stake. But no matter how, they also must put a lot of things in place. There must be check and balances instead of disturbing the whole piece, and that also put the game in disrepute. But anyhow, let's see what La Liga and their board, let's see what their own action.
1: All right, 4 minutes between Chelsea and Bournemouth. Still 2-0. In case you want to know, Chelsea are still keeping their lead. Bournemouth are still threatening fire and stone, but they've not been able to break down that defense line. And Chelsea might just go into the dressing room with his 2-0 lead. Anyways, the situation in Rayo Vallecano brings us back to Shooting Stars issues at home. Maybe quickly touch on that. Shooting Stars have reacted to the manners. Their fans have protested and go into verbal assault and almost physical assault of the management members of the club, and they said, hey, you can protest, you have the right, everybody's not happy with the things are going, but you should know your fundamental bounds, and there's no need to cross that they will do everything within the law if such recklessness that was seen last Wednesday at the Lekan Salami Stadium after the game ended. Goalless between Canberras and Shooting Stars. They all deserve needs to identify fans that are involved and probably go through the route of the law for the personnel involved that feels they have been assaulted to claim charges if they need be, and if it means they have to also apply sporting sanctions like a stadium ban for play identifiable fans, they are willing to do it. Yeah, they are not going to stand solo because fans are fans and they have to react, but they should know when to stop and where the law permits.
3: Definitely, no matter the protest, no matter your dissatisfaction with how your club is being run, it should never get out of hand. Your protest should not be a cause of endangerment to other people. Your protest should not lead to destruction of properties. Your protest should not cause harms, bodily injuries to people, either to fellow fans, opposing fans, even club management, and the innocent bystander also. And like I said on Friday, one thing that is very, very synonymous with Ibadan supporters is the fact that when they are out of hand, their rampage always extend beyond the four corners of the Adama Singba Stadium, and that is a cause of worrying, if not for anything, maybe because that was the first protest and they were doing it as a sort of warning protest. Probably a lot of things will have gotten out of hand that day. So they should be cautious of what they do. Fine, you don't have like the way the club is being run, you can express your dissatisfaction. And I believe that the Shooting Stars Supporters Club is a very, very strong forum for them to use and communicate their decision to the club management, and probably by extension the governor of the state, that we don't want this person, he doesn't understand the dynamics of coaching in Ibadan, and we want somebody else, or we want a change before our fortunes take those down to NLL again. But the warning has been given out, and I hope that they abide by it. They can protest peacefully, they can even block the stadium, you can block that nobody is going and nobody is coming in. That is another form of protest, but don't let it aggravate to a stage whereby people now begin to fear for their life. And because the beginning of trouble is always known, nobody knows the end. People can come and hijack it from you and begin a looting spree. If you know Ibadan very well, you know that Adama Singba is close to major markets in Ibadan. From there, things can escalate beyond football. So I think I follow the management of Shooting Stars in this regard.
1: All right, and yesterday in the NPFL, probably we'll talk Friday results, and we saw Enyimba losing for the first time after going back-to-back victories, are also ensuring
0: 5FM Instagram Jordan 105FM Lagos.
1: They don't lose their last three matches until yesterday.
3: You know, for Enyimba, we were discussing here about the fact that going to Katsina yesterday might be a hill that is too much for them to climb, and it became their own Waterloo, and the game was very, very electrifying. And Katsina being what they were, you know, losing earlier in the week, definitely it was so certain that they were going to do everything possible to spoil, to use their own reggae to spoil the Blues of Enyimba, and commendable to them. Nobody can begrudge Enyimba for you know, putting up a fight, and I think one way or the other they've started getting their rhythm, and when Enyimba is on a groove, they are very difficult to handle. But they will go back, reset it again, and let them just keep the point. For now, let the pressure of winning the league not be on their head. Let it just be that we want to stabilize ourselves in the league at the moment, and maybe perchance if every other person begins to falter in the course of the season, they can as well take the advantage. But that game yesterday also, it's it could be a morale dampener. It could dampen their spirit, because it was a game they felt they could win, and all has been equal, but they didn't get the win.
1: All right, they are slumped to their fifth loss of the season in 8 games, and that's not good enough over on the overall scale. But they put up a fight yesterday after allowing Katsina United to go 3 goals up. I don't know what they are looking at before they considered those 3 goals, but they came back, scored 1, scored 2, and the momentum was on their side until that 80th minute, where Rabiu Umaru ensured that Katsina United scored another goal with just 10 minutes to go, and that really killed their morale. It could have been massive to see Enyimba bounce back to a 3-3 draw after going down 3-0 before the 60th minute in that game in Katsina. They will learn from it, but that loss is still huge on their it's huge of an implication on the log table for them. They definitely slip back into relegation soon, depending on the result that we'll be seeing today and tomorrow across centers. All right, let's talk other matches. La Liga, we have Malaga played 1-1 to expire on Friday night, while Borussia Dortmund also played 2-2 draw against Werder Bremen. Lens beat Lyon 2-1, while PSV Eindhoven defeated AZ Erwin 2-0. In the Championship, QPR and West Ham ended it 1-0. And in the Turkish Superliga, our own boy Victor Osimhen made a return to football after 35 days due to injury, and Kasim Pasa and Galatasaray were still playing 1-1. It was a tough game with Torreira being red carded for Galatasaray, so it's looking like that game might just end in a draw for Galatasaray. But the coach pulled out the magic from the bench, talking about Victor Osimhen, and after a few minutes into that game, it was actually played in by at the 77th minute, and provided an assist in the 83 minutes to see that the Galatasaray go a goal up, and they were able to find the win, a cushion before the end of that game. So the result, 3-1, looks sound good to your ears and good on paper, but it doesn't come easy. It was a 10-man struggle for Galatasaray until Victor Osimhen came from the bench, and I think that's the good news for them. He should be ready for their midweek game in the Champions League.
3: Well, he should be ready, and he's had a very, very long rest. He's been able to recuperate over the course of the 3-week international break, and good enough for him. That 3 week was good enough, because if the international break had been the normal 2 weeks break, definitely he wouldn't have been ready as a last week. But right now he's ready, and he came in, the dynamics of the game changed, and they did well. So going into the continent during the course of the week, we expect him to also feature, but I'm very certain that the coach, one way or the other, will be very weary. They want to manage his workload, but not the kind of person Osimhen is. If he's 30% fit, he wants to give 90% performance. He should just take it easy on himself. He should listen to the coach idea of reintegrating himself into the game, and also the physio, so that he will be able to give his best for them this season. One thing that is so certain is that when Osimhen is not playing, Galatasaray is in trouble, and he himself will now need to start managing himself, the manner at which he tried to exert himself into games. it's always those kind of templates is poised for injuries all the time. So he's getting older. The energy, the muscle has been free for over 10 years of playing very active, rigorous football. Nowadays, maybe he will need to start reapplying himself the kind of way Ronaldo did. And as he's growing, he was metamorphosing into the ultimate scoring machine that we know today. So for Osimhen, he was grossly missed during the international break for Nigeria, but a good one that he's back at the time Galatasaray needed him most.
1: And talking about Ronaldo, since you mentioned that, he scored his 980 career goals yesterday, the highest by any active players as we speak. And he also shared the spotlight with Lionel Messi all through the week. But on the very controversial note, I first started by being put on the bench in a game that involves Portugal, and afterwards he walked out of the camp, then released a lengthy statement.
0: Listen on the go at www.jordan1.com
1: on everything that has passed from meetings to my the coach reacted by saying there is no comment, and we know who's in charge, but they have a meeting after that and they didn't disclose the outcome of that meeting. But Ronaldo makes it clear to everyone that hey, I actually wanted to retire from what international football immediately after the World Cup, but the FA persuaded me and they said they are going to get a coach that will also feel the same way. And when they got that coach, it was my coach at Al Nassr that season, and we had a lengthy talk, and he said I'm in his plan. And even for that game, he said I'm going to play just 30 minutes, and he never fulfilled that promise. But I have my retirement notes sorted already, but I'm not going to release it now because I just want to play some football for my country. Then he returned to Saudi Arabia and he scored India 3-0 win against Al-Diyar yesterday. What a week for Ronaldo.
3: The best way to make statements is let your results talk for you. Let your results do the difference. Everybody is saying he's finished, the Oti Tonfon is over, what can he still do? But he's still doing it. You know, I think it is sheer hypocrisy for me. If Luka Modric is playing 90 minutes in a game where England destroyed Croatia, and not one single person came out to condemn Luka Modric, no one person came out to talk against him and said because he's playing, because he's old, that's why the team is not giving their best, that's why they were able to concede 7 goals. And all of a sudden, Ronaldo is the one that is too old. Definitely,
1: I will interject there. The message is not about being old; it's about his effectiveness and his urge to want to play against his coach, which is, I think, that's where the problem is. He's not being old.
3: According to the narrative Ronaldo put out, he said already. He had a discussion with the coach that the away game, he was going to stay back in Norway and in Portugal rather, and they will go away and play. And if that arrangement was what happened, but he said somehow it got changed and he had to travel. And when he traveled, he was ignored. So what was the essence of him traveling if he could have stayed and he didn't stay and he was not used? But you know, fine, all these actions could be considered as a distraction to the team, but he still has it in him. If he's playing club football, no matter where you are playing, Messi is playing in MLS for God's sake,
1: and he's just retired from international football.
3: And before his retirement, he was still instrumental to his country's progression in the World Cup. So if Ronaldo still feel he can still give a little, the worst they can do is have a proper discussion with him. Guy, your roles from henceforth is going to be in bits and pieces. We are going to try and manage you just the way Zidane manage you, but with little playing time. You are still the captain. In fact, you are a playing captain, not a non-playing captain, but let these young guys run the race for you, and we will through our assistant, we will take you to glory. And I think every other thing will be higher. It's just about misunderstanding and maybe a little ego and some people trying to exert themselves like the Bruno of this world, who cannot just wait to take the Portuguese Cantons band from his supposed mentor.
1: All right, the coach still has the final say in terms of team selection and the rest, but the players may just have the say on when to retire, and I think they have to find that balance. Mirado needs to also realize that he's a player here, and even though he is the biggest of all time, probably in Portuguese football, as long as he's still want to play in the national team, I just have to abide by whatever the coach thinks is the best, and the best that will also produce the best result for the country at the end of the day. The buck stops on the coach table, and if the team didn't do well, the coach is going to be fired and not any other player. Still, World Sports Live on Jordan 107.5 FM. I'll be going on this break now, but meanwhile, it's also halftime break in England. Chelsea kept their lead. They scored 2:19, two goals within those moments, and that is the second ever fastest two-goal lead in the English Premier League at the kickoff of a game, and we only saw one that was better than that between Luton and Brighton in 2014 with 2:09. So that's some level of history for those guys that love sport history. We'll check out for more those numbers that matters to you, as long as the shows you stay with us on the show. We'll be going on this break. When we come back, it's going to be on the flip side of the hour, and then we'll be talking more with you as far as World Sports Live and everything that we do on the show is concerned. Go nowhere, we have a lot more to give you.
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0: 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Regular servicing of your car is to secure you, your family, and others who are traveling on the road with you. Faulty steering, poor or faulty braking system, worn-out wipers, etc. are related causes of serious accidents. Regular visits to Rock Foundation will help you in ensuring everything is working properly. 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At Rock Foundation, we will help you to prolong the lifespan of your car so that it can serve you better and you can invest the money to buy new car or vehicle in a business that will double your money. It will increase resale value. 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

0: Right, it's been past the hours 4 and we are starting all over again after the first 1 hour down on the show. Is the next hour now and we are taking you straight to the champion to the Chelsea-Bournemouth game. And the way it started in the first half, Chelsea started the second half same way. They've now scored the third goal. I can see Yao Pedro just 29 seconds into that game in the second half. What a day for Bournemouth. It seems before they get ready for the war, they got a man down, and now it's three men a few seconds into the game, all the way from the dressing room. Loss of concentration or just not focused enough on the job at hand?
1: Yes, I think for Chelsea, good one, 29 seconds, they got the third goal. So it means that they lost 3-0 before the international break. Now they are back. They are back with that 3 goals. So it's more or less like Scotty and can also respond. So this is a good response from the manager.
2: I think from what we've seen from Chelsea this afternoon is the fact that it seems the machine has been well oiled and they are operating seamlessly. You know, they are not coming back from the international break to find a rhythm of play. Everybody is slotting into their allotted position skillfully. They are able to find themselves without any stress, and I think this gives kudos to the kind of things Alonso has been doing. And at last they conceded, Rivan became a prophet, Razak is dancing Skelewu in the studio, it has turned green for him.
0: And when will Chelsea ever keep a clean sheet, ever listen, pull one back just 6 minutes after they conceded? And I hope this will not be the turning point in this game, because throughout the first half, the defense line remained in shambles. Apart from Emiliano Martinez, that was able to keep out some of those unnecessary incursions to their box. But you saw how Bournemouth putting everything into that corner kick. That guy almost eating his head on the floor just to ensure that he connected that corner kick. Very low corner kick, but all the legs from the chest defenders missed it. And at the end of the day, it was ever listening that benefited from that effort put in there by that the number 12 guy T. Adams, that almost crashing his head on the turf just to connect the corner kick that was allowed to flow unnecessarily into that dangerous area. Emiliano's was also didn't time his move. It was beaten, so they are just waiting at the mercy of the player to connect the ball, and that's what they do. I don't know, are they checking anything? Everybody's waiting for the restart of this game, and finally it's restarted and Chelsea have been pegged back to a 2-0 lead. Let's see if this game will not turn on its head, and probably the defense line will do better than what they've done so far in this game. Forget about the number of goals scored, that back line has remained a suspect all day.
2: We'll wait and see if Bournemouth can try their best to put the pressure on Chelsea, because one thing we know about Chelsea this season is the fact that outside of their smooth, free-flowing football, outside of their smooth goal-scoring pattern this season, as much as they score, is the same amount they concede. And when you see a team that is better than them, that exert the pressure on them, definitely they'll start to panic. We want to see if Bournemouth have the kind of has the kind of quality they exhibited last season. I want to see if that quality can come to display on the in Stamford Bridge this afternoon. Because when you knock at the door of Chelsea, it will always open for you. Just like you saw the manner at which that goal was considered. At the end of the day, it was from the feet of the Chelsea player onto the legs of Evanilson that dropped the ball at the back of the net. So if Bournemouth are afraid to score, Chelsea are ready to do an assist for them to score. So more pressure, then we can have a game on. But for me, I still feel there is still a goal for Chelsea in this game, because Bournemouth have not really convinced me enough that they will also not concede.
0: Alright, 53 minutes gone in this game. It's 3 goals to Chelsea, 1 to Bournemouth, 4 goals, thriller on our hands. Chelsea have always produced big goal margins in all of their matches this season.
3: Format won't give you no move and intro, but if you not
0: seen 5-4, 4-3, and
3: one move your radio.
0: Lots of even against them, but they won that game. And see Bournemouth playing their teammates to come out all out. They get another corner kick in the 54 minutes, just 3 minutes after they got the first one in the second half, which was converted. Christie is there, Evalisin is there. I can also see Tifana ready to take this corner kick. And let's see.
4: Hello, Lagos. Welcome to the Jordan.
0: How Chelsea will deal with this because they consider from a corner kick on the left.
4: Night show, and today we'll be discussing
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0: One coming from the right now has been averted while Bournemouth players drops. It was the eyeball, two eye of a leg that crashed into the head of a Chelsea defender, and he's really holding his head in pain. That's Caicedo, the guy that just returned from injury, and is really in huge pain, I must tell you, because the leg was too high. It's highly unnecessary. It could have allowed a body-to-body chase of that ball, but decided to go 6 feet high with his leg, and that eats the head of Caicedo, who is also defending tenaciously for Chelsea. Still 3-1, and they have everything to fight for. The second goal is key in this game, and you can expect this kind of fight from the both sides, especially when Bournemouth are attacking. Chelsea will not allow them to have a second goal in that process. Anyways, is still 1-1 between Aston Villa and Brentford. Fulham have opened scoring against Ipswich Town just now, so they are probably looking forward to another win after a long time. Brighton are also leading against Sunderland, a 2-0 in England. While we approach the business end in Bundesliga, it's 2-2 again between Augsburg and Bayern Munich. What an afternoon it's turning out to be out there for the perennial winners. Talking about Bayern Munich in the Bundesliga, Hoffenheim are leading against Augsburg 2-1. Mainz 0-5 losing to Bayer Leverkusen 2-4 at home. Paderborn losing at home to VfB Stuttgart, and Union Berlin leading against Eversberg. All matches are the 86th minute, and it's looking like it may just end in that manner. Maybe Bayern another late rally. They've had a couple of late rallies this season, and a lot of people that have put their money on Bayern to win will be hoping for another kind of late rally later in the next 4 or 5 minutes before that game wraps up. But meanwhile, Genoa has defeated Fiorentina 2-1 in the Italian Serie A. We wait for 2 more matches to go. Inter, Parma, Napoli, Frosinone, Lille, and Le Havre have opened the floor goalless in that one, while Sparta Rotterdam have scored against Goa Eagles at the 44th minute. It's 1-0 as we speak in the Eredivisie. In the Nigeria Premier League, Ikorodu City Kwara United started 18 minutes ago, and after 5 minutes in the first into that game, Ikorodu City open scoring. They are looking for their first victory in their last 3 matches. They lost 2 games away from home, and the last time they won was against Rangers 2-0, and they are back at the fortress, and now they are getting ahead against Kwara United. Is 1-0, while Rangers Bees have their trouble moment as well. They've been fined 5 million for for having troubles with the referee, and since then they are yet to win any game, and Niger Tornado is still holding them.

0: All right, welcome back to the show. Still World Sports Live on Jordan 107.5 FM. And if you are looking for one particular venue where this Saturday afternoon football in England is
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0: Producing loads of good things and doesn't just pause at Stamford. Almost, they just come here to the bridge in Stamford Bridge.
5: Definitely, you know that the losing their coach last season or last season coming into this season was going to tell a lot on them. And unfortunately for me, I protested against the signing of Marco Ruiz the other time. And I think so far so good, he hasn't impressed me. He looks very sorry for the word, but he seems to, on the touchline, it doesn't look as if he understands what he's doing on the touchline. We also saw the last time I lost interest in him was the time he was managing Borussia Dortmund, and the manner at which the club was being run and the kind of shambolic performance they had on the field of play was not something I was impressed with. So I was looking at coming from a coach like Iraola, who has been able to run those boys like a well-oiled machine, and they were giving exceptional performance both in every game and in all competition. And you now bring in Brighton, whereby they have every coaches that can fit their template, so they are not at any time short of coach. Because Brighton will tell you that Danny Blum will tell you that we have players, if we lose 10 players right now, we have 30 players already on ground that we take their position. So at any time, we are never stranded as a club to implement our policy. I'm not sure Bournemouth had that with them, and it's so telling right now. From the caliber of the things, from the achievement Bournemouth had last season, it's a very, very woeful performance today. International break is not an excuse, because almost every, some of the Chelsea players didn't go for international break, but notwithstanding, this is shambolic, is disgraceful. And I think if the people in La Liga are protesting and abandoning matches, then I think people in Bournemouth, this is a signal for them to start agitating for a change of coach. If Shooting Stars can be protesting, I don't know why Bournemouth are not doing that.
0: All right, the goals they consider looks like a goal straight from the training ground. I mean, Chelsea must have maximized the fact that most of their players they actually travel for the international games break, and they had lots of routine to test on their opponent.
4: 5.5.
0: And they got that on the Pedro's goal looks like a training ground routine 5v5, and they were able to touch those five players from the right to the left until Yao Pedro waiting for the final pass to come through, beating the eye line of defense of Bournemouth flat footed. Then we saw another wonderful free kick. Palmer feigned like he's the guy to take it. Then Jordan Anderson, vintage Anderson, delivered another goal. His second for this game, and more or less like a brand new addition that will change Chelsea midfield for life.
5: Definitely is going to change Chelsea midfield. Remember, I stood here when we talked about Chelsea signing Anderson and also their pursuit of Granit Xhaka. You need this kind of players, granted players in the league, players who have done it on all levels to come into the league. The kind of football we play right now, age does not really matter anymore. If you have players that get the capacity to do for you, bring them in. Unlike any other day before today, Caicedo will have committed a blunder in the midfield, got recanted. The midfield will have been very porous, but the coach understand what he was doing. If it was Lavia that was pairing
4: the voice for entrepreneurs,
2: value, innovation, radio has never been this excited.
5: Caicedo today, Bournemouth will have taken advantage, but he knew how expansive and expressive he's been able to sell qualities. We need your cool-headedness every other players will not score that first goal that Ederson scored in the first minute of the game. Those the young players will want to razzmatize, caress the ball, control it, but he hit it one time, sailed to the back of the net. Look at the quality of the delivery for the second goal, the fifth goal. It was spectacular, winning it away from the wall and sailing to the back of the net. So it's always good to have these technical players, to have these experienced players, especially for a young team like this that is aiming at getting something, that is aiming at doing something. Then definitely, I think for Chelsea, you can blame them for whatever reason. They might have used money, to steal the player your club wants to sign. You can begrudge them for that, but they have recruited well this season, and you can see it displaying itself on the screen. I just hope that the more they score, the more pressure they will keep piling on the opponent, so that they will not disturb their goalpost.
0: All right, Chelsea, they've actually stuck their players' ban with lots of quality, and one of them is Emiliano Martinez. He just got injured but been treated. We saw delayed a minute for that treatment, and the second goalkeeper is about warming up, but Emiliano Lopez is back on his feet, and Chelsea shows their quality they are made of in this game with lots of goals and lots of anticipation, and with lots of ways to stop the wave that Bournemouth are bringing on board. And that was what we saw. After Bournemouth scored that first goal, it seems they just pressed the wrong button and Chelsea took over the pitch, and they replied with two goals. 5-1 looks like Bournemouth, who is not coming back again in this game if they are not going to concede more, in the words of Lacon Dixon. But meanwhile, let's talk about Arsenal. They just returned from the international break, and they had the control of that game, but the final thought seems to still look more jaded. And are you sure that's not a signal as to how Arsenal will play opponents will find them out this season? It's been so good. The last time they conceded three goals is the final third issue, and today they struggled so much to break down opponents is the final third issue as well.
6: I think for Arsenal the issue is more or less like they're not clinical enough, or the pairing in the midfield, they're trying their job, they're trying their best, the defense also doing well, but that attack with Saka always starting, Saka at the moment maybe he should sit on the bench, but the manager will not always put him there, and Havertz will always play because that's what the manager really trusted these guys. And the other guy, since Zobis is out, Madueke also try his best. So but they have to be more clinical. That front line is the weak point of Arsenal at the moment. So and they have to make sure that they fix it. And also, when they also they have that opportunity to come at team, they must also use their chances also. But I think almost all the players went for international break, except Declan Rice and maybe Madueke. You know, Saliba, Gabriel, he also moved far America. So I think that might also be a little bit of excuse. And also listen, also they're also one of the best team in the league so far. This is their first loss of the season, and if you check the way they play, well organized in defense and also very brave in attack. So that's why Arsenal struggle in the game.
0: Tissolis wasn't in this game, and it showed immediately.
5: Definitely it showed immediately. And when you look at the kind of coach that like to over I don't even know how to, the kind of position I'm going to put Mikel Arteta right now. Somebody like me, beyond what I see on radio, I was not happy with the extension of his contract, and I wholeheartedly I respect what Mourinho said, that a coach that just won one trophy in 8 years is being rewarded. He's been rewarded with what he's been able to do, and I feel that Mourinho is spot on, because I wouldn't understand why Mikel Arteta will continue to make himself Arsenal's problem. We saw the manner at which he set up. Saka was not flowing, Madueke was not flowing, and you now top it up with Havertz that was not able to even get himself into good position. The kind of possession they had in the first half, the final third, it was lacking. Saka was not in it. He could not even connect well with Ben White. And but Madueke there was, in fact, at a time, it was Calafiori that was even releasing those final balls into the 18-yard box from a position where Madueke was supposed to explore. But so far, so good. I think, and for Leeds United, they did not come to the Emirates to defend today. They played their game. What they just did was that they were very, very compact. Their movement was good. They make sure that every time they had the ball to move into attack, they were always getting into the Arsenal final third, and it became a lot of problem and a lot of headache. In fact, Raya saved more ball from Arsenal that was controlling the game. Raya saved more ball going to the net than the goalkeeper from Leeds United, to show you the manner at which Arsenal is trying to do their play. They can't sustain this for the rest of the season. Like I was saying, I don't know where I was saying it, but if you look at the pattern at which they lost the Champions League, definitely you know that trying to be defensive and trying to be conservative in your play will not get you any tangible result. And I think they were just lucky today. It took the chance of bringing in Joe Cruz and bringing in Bruno Fernandes for the winning goal to come. And if he sees himself as not the problem with Arsenal, if he's not worried about the manner in which he's selecting players for Arsenal, then I don't think any other Arsenal player should be any other Arsenal fan should be worried, because when his time is done, he will collect his money, he will go. And I hope that maybe people quickly will begin to say Arteta out, just the way they said Wenger out when the things was no longer working.
0: Can we really blame the international break or the coach for not rotating the squad well enough, because practically stick to the first team players that were busy on the international break?
5: I think the blame is the coach, and that's been the essence of my ranting for the last 2 minutes. It's been Arteta and Arteta all the way. We all saw the manner at which everybody was saying Joe Cruz cannot move with the ball, he doesn't lay passes, he doesn't find good positioning. We saw the manner at which he played for Sweden over the course of these 3 weeks. He was in good positions, his teammates were finding him out, he was laying good passes for others to score, laying good passes for others to be in good position, and he himself moving into space to connect the ball. But when it comes to Arteta will choose the wrong personnel to play with Joe Cruz, and when he decides to choose the right personnel, he will bench Joe Cruz. And these are some of the things we've seen him do. To look at Saka, played virtually every game in the European Nations League. The same thing with Skelly and every other person. What stops you from at least starting Bruno Guimaraes for this game? What stops you from like doing things differently? But he doesn't have it in him. I think he's not a brief coach, and because he's not brief enough, I also think he's not a good coach. And because he's not good, he's covering it up by always playing his favorite players, and it doesn't go well for Arsenal. And I feel that Arsenal, unfortunately, might not do anything tangible this season.
0: All right, we'll see how it goes. And they are still up there on top of the league after that 2-1 victory earlier today against Leeds United, with Bruno Guimaraes providing the winner. They have to fight back. Calafiori restoring parity for Arsenal after the second half turned out to be a 3-goal affair, and Arsenal getting the larger share of the goals scored in that second half between them and the Leeds United that was played at the Emirates Stadium earlier today. But meanwhile, Chelsea is still leading 5-1, 6 more minutes to the 90 minutes regulation time, barring added minutes. I will see how far they can push players forward. They just brought on board another players that looks good for a starting lineup in the way Chelsea have recruited this. But if Pedro is scoring, if Pama is orchestrated in the midfield, and you also have the Henderson, a space for him is guaranteed. Rodgers on the other side, then the likes of the player that came from the former Man United player,
5: Daniel
0: Welbeck, have to manage the little time he has to come on board and show the little he can do. The like of Estavio also have to manage. Chelsea definitely are spoiled for attacking options.
5: Yeah, definitely they are spoiled for attacking options. And I think one thing you can commend Alonso for this season or so far in the season is the manner at which he's been able to make Pedro Neto to become productive for the team. Unlike last season under Maresca, when he was running like an headless chicken, not contributing, his final output was very, very poor. It was even poorer than what Madueke was giving. But right now, you can see him, the kind of Neto we saw at Wolves is what we're seeing right now. He's been able to play very well, connecting with Pedro, connecting with Pedro, João Pedro, connecting with Copama, connecting with the midfield, and also coming back to assist the fullback. So very, very good. And I think Welbeck will not complain, though he was, at the end of the day, he became their top man in Brighton. And one thing I've been able to learn from Welbeck all over is that he's a very patient man. He's very good also. He will deliver the goals. If things seems not to work, he can always come in as a starter or as a backup for plan B for Xabi Alonso. Unlike what he did at Leverkusen, I will want to believe that this will not be the only way he can play, because if he get found out, he's been found out already this season. If when he still get found out later, he should be able to revert to other style of play that will suit what Welbeck can give you.
0: All right, if you are looking for centers, where goals are coming in, their numbers, Chelsea, Bournemouth is 5-1, and there is now 2-2 between Aston Villa and Brentford. Aston Villa actually took the lead before you say Jack Robinson. Brentford responded, so we have a game on our hands in the last 5 minutes of that game. A winner, it seems like that game is dancing to a draw end, but who knows, a winner might just emerge from the Blues. McGinn was the one that gave them that 2-1 lead, but Brentford are not sleeping. Christopher Ajah are making 2-2, and that game has been blown open. It could go either ways as we speak. But Fulham are still keeping their lead. A player has been red carded, but they look good to defend that one out. Lots of players behind the ball now. They are not relenting in trying to get their first away win since February. It's been so tough for Fulham to get win away from the Craven Cottage.
6: I think for Fulham also, if they can get a victory today, I think it will be very good. And also for the manager Abeloa, you know, he hasn't got any tangible result this season. Two draws against Liverpool, a draw against Liverpool, a draw against Man United. So two big teams. So if they can just win today, I think it will be also very be a very good result. And also for our boy that is playing his 100th game, so a victory, the first victory, is only 100 cap. So that will be a master for also for the managers also, because the last time that February is very it's been a long time.
5: Yeah, even for Fulham, aside from getting a good result away from home, even at home, it's become...
2: This is Jordan 105.5.
5: Very, very, very difficult for them to even gather a win. And the competition this season is even more fiercer than last season. And they need to step up their game, because the more you keep dropping points, the more other teams are climbing ahead of you. And you know that if you start late in the Premiership, it might be an indicator that you might likely go down. One of the teams that have survived that so far so good has been the Marinakis led Nottingham Forest. And
2: get on the train. Follow us on social media. 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
5: Yeah, a win on his 100th cap in the Premiership.
0: All right, as we are closing up on all those matches, 90 minutes around the clock across all the four centers that matches are being played. We are looking forward to that kickoff between Manchester United and Tottenham. This game has always been a classic in the EPL, but this season both of them are really struggling and the coaches are still finding their feet. As per the best combination they can use this time, Zebi has been the guy under the most pressure. Tottenham spent lots of money in the transfer window, but results are not coming back for that Zebi, that we know what he can run a good day. But this today, in today's matches, in today's game that will be played later this evening, he has made six massive changes to the squad that played the last time.
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3: Good morning. 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
5: hey everybody, this is the Sweets, and it's about to get all funky today. Great music and fantastic.
6: I've kept the club in the Premiership for this season. They should be able to, you know, do well, but they are not doing it, and a shift have to come. So far so good. There's been no agitation from anywhere, so we hopefully think that maybe today there will be a change. And Manchester United also, they are in need of a victory, and it will be a huge statement if they can get one against Tottenham. It's a case of two teams. It's been neither here nor there for both of them in the last few years. They've beating themselves at intervals, and I think it's going to be a good game to watch from a neutral perspective. And whosoever wins is fine with me, and whosoever loses is fine with me, but I'm seeing a draw written all over this one. Who is going to now take the boss by their legs to give the team the victory? It's good to see that Kudus is available. It's been hard for a while, and we are looking at him coming back to bring that electrification like we saw when he was at West Ham, and bring it. But injury has somehow truncated his performance so far. But for Tottenham, Manchester United, it's game on.
5: And Man United also have to bring back Amad Diallo. He's making his first appearance this season, and that looks like a different lineup, because he's taking the place of Rashford. Rashford has been dropped to the bench in the lineup release here. Just two changes for this coach, actually the addition of Rashford. Baleba is also making the bench, despite the fact that he was signed £70 million. Who is more under pressure here? The coach just changed six players, and this time Amad is getting fit for the first time this season, and Rashford has been sacrificed for Amad to play.
7: I think for Amad, you know, if you check the way he played last season on that
5: teams in making you the best.
7: McCarrick is part and parcel of that winning team back then when they were competing almost all the big teams. They've defeated Arsenal, defeated Man United, and defeated Man City, and also I think they got a draw against Liverpool. So he was part and parcel of that team, and if you check the way he also moved the ball, he can help the defense line, and also when also attacking, also he has that feel good factor. So but the team that is more under pressure, or the manager under pressure, is De Zerbi. Because for De Zerbi, he spent a lot of money. They spent over close to £200 million in the transfer window during the summer. And now they're still chasing their first victory. They got two draws. Even they scored just a goal or two in after five or six games. So it's more or less like, if they fail to get a good point, a point again today, there's fire on the mountain already, and you can start with that. And for Carrick, a victory will also help his own case also for Man United, because they also need that to get results and start picking points on board.
5: All right, Lamez is in goal for United. Euro making a start with a Dalot returning to the bench. Maguire, Martinez, Chaw, Maino, Artelisman, Ahmad, Bruno, Fernandes, Cunha, and Mbeumo are the guys starting. Dalo, Dalot, Mount, Rashford, Sigze, and Santos, Baleba, and West on the bench, Evan, as well as Lassie. For the Tottenham side, we have Kinski, Udoji, Van Eka, Senesi, Gray, Gallagher, Tonali, Savio, Bagvai, kudos and Sri Lanka making this starting 11. Dubravka is the goalkeeper on the bench. Adarabia Ayo, Madison Tell, Matheus Fernandes, Mamouche Bentako, and all of these guys have been reduced back to the bench. But meanwhile, Chelsea, I've just won that game 5-1. Ipswich are now, have turned the table against Fulham. It's now 2-1, while Sunderland have considered the second goal against
6: Brighton.
5: Who's at Biom 2-0, but let's see how this will end. 2-4 goal thriller out there at the Villa Park, Aston Villa, Brentford, 93 plus 6 minutes on our hands.
6: Definitely
1: entrepreneur, you can possibly be. Yes, so my people, this is not Jordan Drive, now they listen to, so we'll get better information.
6: I think for Villa, I don't know what there's maybe.
1: I'll give you no move an inch, but if you don't say one move, move your radio too.
6: That exodus of players at the beginning is what is still gelling or not yet understanding the philosophy of Unai Emery. But despite the number of people that had left, I still feel they have the bulk of their players. They still have McGinn's, they still have Cash, and they still have some other people that can influence. But so far, so good. When it comes to the league, it just seems not to be working because they are at home right now, and unfortunately, they can't just hold on to it. It is almost over. It is not yet over, but they are not just, it's not working. And for a lot of teams this season, it's not just working. Maybe we just need one breakaway team like Manchester City is doing at the moment. Just break away from every other team, and before they recover, you've already gathered your point and you just coast home to the league like Liverpool did them 2 seasons ago. Because Villa is struggling, Arsenal is neither here nor there, Chelsea may score big, win big today and go lose big again the next day. Liverpool, we don't know the kind of Liverpool that will turn up. They had a 1-0 win over Bournemouth before the international break. Another test is there for them tomorrow. So it's just a case of maybe majority of this team were not ready to begin the campaign for this season. Apparently, maybe a lot of the players are also tired and not ready or willing to give 100% of what they can by fatigue, World Cup, international break. They are back again, back to the rigorous business of 3 games in 7 days. But for Villa, I just hope they quickly get their acts together, because the Champions League also begins next week and it's going to run on a speedy note till like December.
5: All right, Ipswich Town made it another late call today after they scored their first goal in the 87 minutes and the second goal in the 88 minutes. And they conceded in the 87 minutes but equalized in the 88 minutes and scored the winner in the 91 minutes. They've scored as much as more goals. This is in the last 15 minutes of their encounter. If you are looking for a side that will never give up until the last whistle, watch out for Ipswich Town. Fantastic results, and it ended 2-1 against Fulham. What a bad day for Fulham again on the road.
7: It's also a bad day for Fulham, and the manager Abelua is really under pressure now, because if you really want to keep your job, you have to start very well. And this week 6, they had to get a victory, and they are down down on the table. So it really means that they have to start picking points. If not, it may be the first manager to get that sack letter. And because they really want to salvage something, they've been in the league now close to 10 years now without dropping to the championship. So if they drop to the championship, it's not really up their ambition.
5: As a matter of fact, Ipswich Town have scored 5 goals in the last 15 minutes. In the second half of every encounter, and that's the highest by any other team in the EPL when it comes to number of goals scored in the last 15 minutes.
7: So for Ipswich Town, it really shows that their manager Mark Oni is doing a yeoman's job. They are new in the league, but they sign a lot of players, and the players that are good enough that can do the job. But let's say it goes, that time frame is really working for them. They attack, they also sign players that have that EPL experience when they got that promotion. So fingers crossed, let's see, maybe they can sustain this. It's still early days. Can they manage and avoid dropping to the championship again? Time will tell. But so far so good, they get gather enough points at least to check the table. We know that the teams down there are teams that are already in the league. the last 2-3 years.
6: For Ipswich, a lot of us need to, you know, place close attention to the transfer window and the manner at which these clubs, you know, sign their players. You know, I kept saying it here that Ipswich recruited very, very well. They went to France especially to make sure that they pick very, very good players. Some of them have played in the EPL before. Very good players that can translate and transmit the designs of the coach and also give their best, and so far so good. They've been doing a yeoman's job on the field by making sure that they gather those points slowly, steadily. Sunderland is a template that every one of them are trying to emulate, from the Hull City of this world to the Ipswich of this world. They want to make sure that they try as much as possible, get enough points quickly. If you can get yourself up to probably 30 points early enough, then you can scramble and, you know, try and get the remaining 10 that can sustain you and retain you in the league. And I think Ipswich have not disappointed so far. Making sure that they punish Fulham, it's a job well done. And Gary O'Neill is an holders in the league. He's been able to do it for many clubs, including Wolverhampton Wanderers, and definitely is good. And Ipswich, their woes continue. Fulham, their woes continue. Rewan said probably Abelua may be the first coach to get sacked. I think there's a lot of first coaches waiting to be sacked in the league this season. We are now looking for who's going to blink and who's going to snooze first. But if I had to put my money on anybody, I don't like what Marco Ruiz is doing to Bournemouth. I think he should go first. There's no matter what the amount of points they've gathered. And a lot of people are not saying it. Unai Emery also, the pressure may get to him, and maybe they just do it with him.
5: All right, to this result in the APL, we've been waiting for this moment to come in the last 3 weeks, and finally it's here. And Arsenal beat Leeds United 2-1 as international break was over. That was the first kick of the day in the APL earlier this afternoon. Then it snowballed into the 3 p.m. kickoff time. These are the results that just returned in. Aston Villa played 2-2 draw with Brentford. It's a keenly contested game. Close markings from everywhere. At the end of the day, we saw 4 goals scored. And Chelsea made it a one-way traffic against Bournemouth. It ended 5-1. And Jordan Henderson recalibrating the time here, taking us back to those 80s, and why Chelsea needed his experience. He scored 2 goals in that game, and Pedro scored 2 goals, so 5-1 for Chelsea. If it's time, they actually came back after conceding the first goal in the 87 minutes. They managed to score 2 goals before the dot of 90 minutes. They equalized less than 50 seconds after they conceded the first and find the winner before the 90th minute. And the Fulham still searching for their first victory on the road since February 2026. While Brighton ensure a clean job, clean sheet, defeated Sunderland 2-0. We are waiting for Man United and Tottenham by 5:30 p.m. later today. Let's go to other leagues that are still playing. Half-time in Lagos, Ikorodu City leading against Kwara United 2-0, while Rangers, Bees and the Tornadoes are playing goalless. Full-time results in the Bundesliga, the matches were played just finished. Augsburg against Bournemouth, against Bayern Munich, it ended 2-2. Hoffenheim lost 2-3 against Hamburg. Hamburg have to fight back. Leeds rally for them, and they won away from them 3-2. 4-3, it ended in favor of Bayer Leverkusen. They beat Mainz 0-5, 4-3. I scoring games in the Bundesliga this afternoon. But it was a slim victory for Union Berlin against Wolfsburg 1-0, while VfB Stuttgart defeated Paderborn 2-0. Later by 5:30 is going to be RB Leipzig against Eintracht Frankfurt. In the Italian Serie A, Genoa defeated Fiorentina 2-1. The game is just starting as we speak. Inter Parma, 3 minutes has been played. Nothing separates the two sides. While Lille have scored against Lille Havre at halftime, they are leading 1-0. All right, that's that. As for that, let's quickly go on a break. Where we'll come back from that break, we'll be looking at matches that will be played later today, as well as matches that will be played on Sunday, those big games that we can look forward to. Definitely, one of them is Barcelona against Getafe, Real Madrid against Villarreal. That's later tonight, and tomorrow is going to be Manchester City playing against Liverpool. All these makes are the remaining matches later for today to be followed, and tomorrow to also be followed. While we also look in between the lines, some Nigerian stories, and we also look at some other international stories breaking apart from football. That's why the next 60 minutes or thereabouts is something you can spend with us. We also put the phone lines for you to also make your contribution. It's still World Sports Live on Jordan 107.5 FM. I remain Olusola Adebayo, presenting alongside Lekan Dixon, Rudu and Fabi, and you make that super team, and that's why we are here for you. We'll be back after this break.

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All right. Welcome back to the show. It's still World Sports Live on Jordan 105.5 FM. As we've been crisscrossing the length and breadth of the world of sports, checking out all of those live scores for you, as well as other breaking news and tidbits that you can use. And we are cruising to the last moment of the show, 22 minutes past 5, and on to 6 p.m. That's when the destination time will be clocking on the show. We'll be happy to have you talk to us. And if you had a lot of busy, you can spare that 1 or 2 minutes with us. Let us feel your pulse in the studio. My voice, your voice is what Jordan represents, and we are extending that part that you need to take care to you now. 0906000 5169712 0906000 5169712. Chelsea just had a fantastic return into from that 3-0 bashing going to the international break. They returned today with a 5-1 reply. That's a way to respond on when you lose in a scandalous manner. Arsenal also lost 3-0 and they returned with a victory from the international break. It's been a massive weekend for big club so far, as we look forward to other big games coming up later this weekend. Chelsea, Man United will be playing. Barcelona will also be playing both at 5:30 kickoff time. We're following on all that time before 6 p.m. We'll also be looking at Real Madrid coming up later tonight. Then tomorrow, big game, Manchester City against Liverpool at Anfield. Which of these games looks biggest to you?

0: on the paper?
1: Both matches are big, but I think all eyes are focused at Anfield at the moment because of the peculiarity of what is on ground. Manchester City went there last season to defeat them 3-1, and despite the fact Szoboszlai scoring a very good free kick that we thought he has so sealed the victory for Liverpool, but one way or the other they capitulated. They did what they did throughout that season, being Liverpool, lost it, lost the plot. And but this season they are improving under Iraola, and Manchester City are accused of the 115 charges, and the first team they're going to be facing is the team they have denied winning the championship twice, even under the years within the years under investigation. And I feel that Liverpool should make a statement tomorrow. I expect the fans to be vociferous tomorrow. I expect them to, you know, make their presence on the field count, make even the Man City supporters uncomfortable at Anfield, and the players going to the field to make sure that they translate that same energy to show that you cheated us, and the reward of a cheat is to come to our home and be beating blue and black. It will be an abysma. It will be anathema for me if Manchester City go to Anfield and get a victory tomorrow. Although Razak has been insinuating that all my English is a way of me begging them to win the game for Arsenal so that Arsenal can consolidate on the top half of the league. But I still feel Liverpool have a lot of things to prove, and I'm sure the same thing will happen when Manchester United meet with Manchester City and later, and also the same thing will also happen when Manchester City meet with Arsenal later also. So every team at which Manchester City have denied more trophies within the period of their investigation, they should go forward and do it. But it's a good game. We are going to, as a neutral, want to keep an open game. Maresca is trying to do something. Everybody has written him off as a coach that can take Man City to the glory land. But you saw the manner and the method at which he expertly navigated the press conference over the course of yesterday and the day before yesterday, and definitely you know that he's intelligent there, and the intelligence is also showing on the field of play. The manner at which his boys are translating his work, there is not the Guardiola effect is not missing, and so far so good. They are topping, or if things go their way tomorrow, they might go back to the top of the log. So I'm particular about it for Manchester 30
0: All right, just Tottenham and Manchester City are the Theatre of Dreams, Old Trafford. They are coming out of the tunnel, and we are about to kickstart that game. We look forward to the rest of the evening's biggest matches, as well as Sunday's game. The biggest of the biggest is that one between Liverpool and Manchester City. But later tonight, the little business of La Liga, Barcelona playing against Getafe, and for the first time, they will be missing their captain and the man that pulled the bull by the horn leading the attacking line. They have the best attacking line this season, talking about Rafinha, and they will be out for at least two games last 2 weeks. And how will Barcelona fare without Rafinha leading the line this evening? They are playing against Getafe. He scored the 3 goals the last time out. They won 3-1 against Sevilla, and he's been scoring for fun, as Barcelona has also been scoring practically from all the players on the front line.
2: I think they also have good players that can show chances that they can also score. No, although you say Rafinha has been in form, he scored a trick back-to-back games. Yes, but Lamine also is still there. There's also this guy that can come from the bench, Dani Olmo, can also score. And also Adeyemi is there. Anthony Gordon also. Gabriel Jesus is also there. So they have enough firepower too that will not really affect the scoreline, because they've been scoring 7 goals, 5 goals, 4 goals in their last 3, 4, 5, six games. So they will miss Rafinha, but not that too much, because players or elsewhere also can also step up. So because all these guys I mentioned, they played very well. Super
3: media. Facebook, Jordan 105.
1: I feel that for this game in particular, but for this game, I feel it will be easy for Barcelona to navigate because of the fact that, like Raymond said, they've recruited very well. They have other players that can step in. If it's a game that would demand that exceptional player to make it different, then we can say Rafinha will be well missed. But for this one, I think it's easy peasy. They will do it. And like Gabriel Jesus said, he said it's easy for him to do it in Barcelona, and he's having the best time of his life. And the best way to continue to give authenticity to such statement is to step up and fill the shoes of Rafinha by scoring goals. Then we will say you have arrived.
0: All right, we'll check on that game for you too, while we also trail Barcelona, Manchester United against Tottenham Hotspur. Then later tonight is going to be the turn of Real Madrid. Real Madrid have said, well, we have this stable, balanced team, but they failed to get results as we expected.
1: So far, so good. For Real Madrid, I still feel they have one or two problem, and that problem could stem from the midfield. If you notice, from the time they lost Toni Kroos, it's become very, very, very difficult for Real Madrid to be stable in the midfield. After Kroos left, Modric did the little he could with his body carrying him, but it wasn't enough. And if you also watch the two guys that are there, Camavinga has let the team down at the most important time. Every crucial game, upper season, last season, Camavinga has got red carded, and Tchouaméni is doing his best, but he's not doing it enough. Valverde is always being played out of position here and there, and that shows that so far so good, they've not been able to get that the midfield stability, and that is what has been plaguing them. Because before now, you see the midfield connecting well with the attack. Either it is Vini, either it was the time of Benzema, either it was the time of Ronaldo, everybody was making sure that they push the attack. But right now, what Real Madrid is playing is similar to what Arteta is playing. Most of the time now, it is the attackers that come to collect the ball from the center circle and try to move it. I still feel that for that kind of play, the distance is too much for you to keep allowing those midfield attackers to do that most of the time. By the time they get to the final third, they might have been tired and maybe lose possession. So the midfield will work, and that's why you see some games that they've lost, they just lose it without you even understanding how it happened. And there will still be more. Rather than Mourinho focusing on what is happening with his team, he's talking about another team that is collecting contract. Fine, you know, he just want to put himself into conversation all the time. It's understandable. But I still feel his focus should be on how to make use of the players he has in a way to close the gap on Barcelona.
0: All right, later tonight they play against Villarreal from 8 p.m. You can also watch out for that. But meanwhile, Manchester United and Tottenham have started in PMO. Surging forward, it's just been brought down at the center circle as the two teams are beginning to size one another up, and they have been so physical in a way. With United having the first free kick of the match of that batch down on Mbemu. Meanwhile, Barcelona lineup is also out. That game has started. Jesus is slotting into that hole between Yamal and Gordon, where Rafinha will play naturally. So Gabriel Jesus is starting today. Adeyemi has been put on the bench. I was actually looking for who's going to get the nod. I thought Adeyemi has done better than Gabriel Jesus this season for Barcelona, but he's been put on the bench. Gabriel Jesus has been in that place of Rafinha. For behind those ones, we have Gavi, Rodri, Dani Olmo. You don't expect anything less from those trial. They will give all of the supplies in the world. They will mark, they will do everything needed to ensure that Barcelona, the front three, get the balls needed to get those goals also needed. It's almost a goal there for Tottenham. Aula from the goalkeeper passing the ball to his player in a very dangerous position. Maino cannot deal with that, but Lemes was able to quickly stand on his feet and make himself very, very wide to stop effort from Scholanke. And it could have been goal number one for Tottenham.
1: I think Manchester United have started playing with fire. What they cannot do is what they are trying to do. They are not known for the team that played the ball from the back, and they've been trying to do that this season alone, and they've been punished in some games before now. And I think even for the wasteful nature of Sri Lanka, they should have punished Manchester United from that play. And I think United, we need to be wary what Spurs are doing, and Gallagher has gotten himself yellow carded as early as the third minute, and I think it's not good for him. It's not good for Tottenham in this game. But what Tottenham is trying to do so far, so good that I've seen in this game, is that they are trying to put Manchester United under a lot of pressure. They've been manning their players man for man. They've been cutting them down, hacking them down to make sure that they don't have that chance to play their own style of play. And it was that pressure that led to Sri Lanka facing the goalkeeper and not scoring it. So if they can continue like that, it will help Tottenham. But the challenge for Tottenham is that playing this kind of game without having possession of the ball will make them get tired quickly. And you know Tottenham, when they are tired, they can go ahead to concede as many as 4 goals. It has happened before. I hope that will not be the kind of thing that will happen. This game has been talked about for a very long time, and we don't want it to be an anticlimax later on.
0: All right, Kurudu City still leading against Accra United 2-0. 80 minutes on the clock. Ranchers will fail to get a result. They've been asking questions, but no answer yet against Nigeria United. Still goalless. 79 minutes on the clock. Let's quickly check elsewhere. Atletico Madrid have won against the Deportivo Alaves 2-1, and that puts pressure on Barcelona and Real Madrid to also win their game. That game have also started in Germany. RB Leipzig have scored 2 goals, quick fire 2 goals against Eintracht Frankfurt. Is now 3 in less than in less than 5 minutes of play. 2 goals to RB Leipzig against Eintracht Frankfurt. It's been early goals afternoon. Anyways, it's still Barcelona have also scored a minute into that game against Getafe. It's all fire. Players are not relenting in their efforts to return to after the international break. It seems they have their mind focused on what is coming this weekend. Lincoln Dixon.
1: For a lot of clubs like those playing for Barcelona, they have a very large squad, and what they are trying to do is that every opportunity these players have, they want to make sure they get the chance to do so well in such a way that they will be selected for the next game. Like Barcelona, like Chelsea, the only club in the world, and people, listeners, should just forgive me for the ranting, the only club in the world whereby bad players get selected all the time is Mikel Arteta led Arsenal. That's what has been happening, and that's why you are not seeing the kind of electrifying performance we are seeing with other clubs. Barcelona, they will go there, do the job without looking at each other's face. You even play very well, they bench you. I'm not sure if you saw the interview of Gordon, and he was asked that why were you on the bench when everybody thought you're going to get the nod ahead of Adeyemi. He said he was surprised also because he thought he had done what was good enough in the last game to get selected for the next game, but that the coach felt differently because what he wanted to play was different from what they played the last game, and that the person that came in did a very good job. That it's a learning curve for him, and he's improving day by day, and we saw that kind of improvement with the kind of quality he brought into the England team during the Euro Nations League. So for these clubs, merit is determined by your performance, and your performance determines your selection. And I think Barcelona, Chelsea, every other person, even look at Brighton going away to the mighty Sunderland to beat them. These are coaches that understand the importance of selecting the right players to prosecute the club games.
0: And even Ikorodu City as well.
1: Even Ikorodu City, yes.
0: Well, anyways, that's by the way. Gordon actually scored a Barcelona first goal against Getafe in just the first minute of that encounter. But meanwhile, Tottenham has been they're bossing this game so far. 62% in terms of possession. United have turned everything to a bra game because Tottenham are not allowing them any space at all. A chance for Tottenham to get into that dangerous area. Fantastic cross on the left side of attack, but that was well dealt with, and Tottenham seizes possession once again and pushing Manchester United back deep into their defense line, while it's been a free day for Tottenham to attack from right to the middle, to the left, to the center, as the combination of Kudus, or the addition of Kudus, have had some bite and energy into that Tottenham attack. And the fact that Tottenham have shown that they needed this game more so far in terms of urgency and how they move the ball so quickly with lots of sharpness, I think we have a great game on our hands. Hopefully Tottenham and Manchester United will be able to deal with this aggressiveness that Tottenham have approached this game in the first 8 minutes.
1: I think so too, and also I think for my Tottenham Hotspur, probably the international break was the rest they actually needed to get themselves together, because so far so good. They've been playing like the team that is at home. They've been playing like a team that is not similar to the team we saw in the first few games of the season, and they are passing, they are playing an expansive game, and they are moving from life to life as they build this attack now, but it's been cut short. But so far so good. I know that Manchester United also, they will step up their game as the game progresses, but my challenge is this game is going to be like this, going to be topsy-turvy to the end of the game. It now depends on the club that is able to take their chances when they have the upper hand. So far so good. It's 9 minutes on the clock. Tottenham Hotspur is putting that immense pressure on Manchester United, but they've not been able to do anything tangible, and now he's been called back. That was a chance for them to do a breakaway, as Yuri Tillemans was dispossessed by was the Savio of a former Manchester City player. And I think this is a good game. This should have been an early kickoff, a 4 o'clock kickoff, to give us ample time to talk about it and to watch it to the end.
0: All right, we'll talk about it more on Monday morning after where we cover all of those leftover on Saturday. You know how we do on Sports Beat. But meanwhile, Ridwan Fabian has been running after all of those other sports that are not football that can take our attention as well. I know that the ticket for Tyson Fury, Anthony Joshua, 80,000 capacity stadium in Cardiff, Wales, was sold out within 70 minutes. Over 500,000 demand on the online platform.
3: 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Listen on the go.
0: I also learned that Duty Wider is also part of the undercard, and that makes that one very attractive one. At the time, it was the three of these guys that were dominating the heavyweight class, and three of them will be fighting on one night in Cardiff come December 11. What are the updates from the other world of sports apart from football?
2: Oh, so let me start with that boxing. So I think for boxing, this will be a big fight, we are expecting, and so far so good. It's been looking very, very good. That's, yes, the financial aspect, you see a lot of sales of tickets, so that's lucrative enough, and hopefully more cash will flow in. And for Formula One, so far Max Verstappen is in pole position for a Singaporean Grand Prix tomorrow. While Charles Leclerc is second on the grid tomorrow, and Lewis Hamilton finished third so far, and also the best driver so far, that's Kimi Antonelli, is fourth on that grid for tomorrow's race. So Singapore is the race tomorrow. Max Verstappen won the last race. Can he win again tomorrow? That's a big question. Kimi Antonelli is always here. In the last race, he finished second. Maybe he can also get a good point again tomorrow. If he finishes second, 18 points is good for his ambition to remain as the best driver if he cannot win. So let's see how it goes. So the more or less, let's see. Kimi is still topping the table with 320 points after about 16 races. about 4 or 5 races to go. Let's see, maybe he can still maintain that consistency that has been working for him so far. Then Jojuso is still in the contention, 236 points, second on Lauren Lewis Hamilton. Hamilton, can he get another championship? Time will tell. If he really want to get something, he must win a race tomorrow. And for Max Verstappen, maybe he can also get something tomorrow, because after winning that last race, I think this man is ready to make a statement. Yes, I want to make win something with Red Bull, but fingers crossed, Messenger is still topping, so that's another thing. The gap between Mercedes and Ferrari is a bit big, over 100 points, so because they have 556 points, followed by Ferrari, 405 points, so over 100 points separate Mercedes and Ferrari at the moment. So while in tennis, Shanghai Masters is on. Carlos Alcaraz defeated his opponent earlier today. We saw the match. It was keenly contested, 6-3, 6-3. So he stood on the round of 32. And also we have Tsitsipas also defeated Luciano Naderi 6-3, 6-4 earlier this afternoon. And Medvedev also defeated Struff 4-6, 6-4, 6-3. So all the big boys, they are still there. Verev also is, he has another game tomorrow. The 32 continue tomorrow. Let's see, maybe the big boys will still remain there, or maybe those less opponents and those small upcoming guys can just cause another upset in the world of tennis tomorrow. And UFC, you have Brandon Allen will be facing Christian Leroy Ducan, middleweight, and Matheus Camilo will be facing Jair Albert, lightweight. So that's the update for now.
0: All right, and we can take it home. Lincoln Dixon, we saw the Super Falcons trained all week, and we are expecting that Comoros should be an easy pie, but it wasn't. It took second half magic from individual efforts to allow the Super Falcons to have 2-0 cushion first leg advantage, though the play away from home, even though it's that game was played in Canada, is two away goals are looking like they will scale through no matter what, because Nigeria will be playing at home now, same in Canada on Tuesday.
1: Definitely, same in Canada, and you have to understand that for the girls, this is the first time they are coming together after the debacle of the Nations Cup and the World Cup qualifiers. So they were going to start the game tentatively, and understanding also that this is a new coach, a man that has never delved into female football before now, but being the technical advisor of the national of the federation, always stepping in to make a lot of difference for Nigeria, stepped in again this time. And so it's going to take a while for the girls to, you know, understand his ideologies, how he wants to play. If the former coach is saying you have to chase every ball, and Disney coach is saying you have to play zona and so many other things. So, but what is important is the fact that we got the win, and maybe the performance will improve in the next game against Comoros. But what is good, like I said at the beginning of the show, is that I'm very happy that our girls are smiling again. They've been the one that has given us a lot of joy before now, and so them smiling means also that they'll be happy to play for the national team and continue to give us more joy.
0: All right, we'll see how it goes, because though Comoros may look very thin on paper, but if you check the way they qualify into this round, those Paracons were given a bye as Comoros played against South Sudan, and they won the first leg 13-0, won the second leg 17-0, 30-0 on aggregate.
1: Wow.
0: And lots of Portuguese Brazilians in that squad. Probably that is where the difference is coming from. Don't just look at Comoros as a small side if they have lots of foreigners by birth or what have you, joining their women national team. But that's just by the way the Spigos are too big. I have to be scared by those kind of additions, and they showed class yesterday. I think they have what it takes to also finish the job come Tuesday. But the bigger problem is Morocco were automatic qualifiers into the third round because they finished fourth. They finished among the top four teams at the last Nations Cup. In fact, they were second, and the four teams are maybe playing at the World Cup. So CAF give them a bye into the third round. And based on the channel, so the fifth round where only two teams will eventually remaining to face that to qualify for the Olympic come 2028 in Los Angeles for the women football event, and they will be facing Morocco next. What does that portend? Is that a roadblock, or is a chance for the Spartans to play against the best on the continent, and also tell the Nigerians that we are back for good?
2: It's a chance for us to rewrite the wrongs they have done in the past, because that AFCON, the WAFCON result, nobody will even praise them. But now we are here against Morocco. It's a big chance to also play a big team. Morocco should not be a big deal for us to beat easily, but no, you can't trust the Super Falcons again. Maybe in time past, we have defeated Morocco on a lot of occasions, even on home soil, that the last World Cup final. And I told them by 2-0, they came back, they scored 3 goals. So it shows that we have a better team, we have a good team, but we can't trust them. But maybe under a new coach. Oh, let's see what
0: Look, is this game coming not too early for Africa? Morocco, Nigeria, third round, we still have fourth and fifth round to go. And the two legs is not going to pay in Canada this time.
1: that's what I wanted to say, that this game is coming too early. Unfortunately, it's coming too late for Africa, and it's coming too late for Nigeria, considering how the situation of our women's football at this particular moment is just like a rejig for us. It's with everything that has happened with the collapse at Morocco, we were just trying to start afresh again, and I feel that Morocco have an advantage over us. Unfortunately for us, this is the danger of not performing very, very well, and we've been able to make sure that not getting a very good placement at WAFCON is what has put us into the path to face Morocco. If we are placed very, very well, definitely our path will not cross, and maybe either Nigeria or Morocco might be the team representing Africa at the Olympics. But right now, one of these two teams, we have to forfeit the Olympics. Hopefully, it will not be Nigeria, and hopefully, it might not be Nigeria.
0: Well, Cameroon and Morocco were the only two teams that benefited from that bye into third round, and on this side, everybody have to line behind them. On the other side, everybody have to line with Cameroon. Unfortunately, we fall on the side of Morocco. So that part, everybody will have to fight for one ticket on the other side as well, another one ticket. So if you have as much as 54 teams fighting for just two tickets, then expect this kind of games at any time just before you get to the final body. Okay, let's get to the calls. Who is there with us? Good evening.
4: How are you doing?
0: I'm good.
4: Yeah, Juma, guys. Look on the red one. I greet you guys. When you guys were discussing about Ronaldo age or no age, his body still carries him, and something kept telling me, I mean, they should give this guy time or a moment or many reasons to rest. So many news around Ronaldo. I've been following Messi, especially since he joined the MLS. And this season, the new season, in fact, this season, you know, they take back to last season. You guys should do the findings. Inter Miami, yes, Messi has been scoring, but Inter Miami has not been winning for how many games now? I mean, close to like 15 to 16 games now. I mean, close to that. I can't get the real figure. But so my point is, if the people tell me it is when Ronaldo plays that Portugal does not win, I mean, they come make a case study of Croatia. Look, Modric play all the home minutes, and they still defeated them 7-0. But on a good day, if Croatia, the crowd turn up, you will never see them. Either they lose or they win. But the fact is, people still don't want to understand that there are some characteristics in that Portuguese team that just don't want to, you know, their body language, they don't want to just play for their legend, which is Ronaldo. And he's so daring. So, I don't know. for me, he has been suspended. It has confirmed or cannot be confirmed. This man should just wait for when they will give him the defeating testimony again. The remaining 20 goals he's looking for, he will get it in the El Nassar or when he go back to Sporting. Even more, he will score more than that 1,000 goals. So, for the love he has and the angle of when he leaves, commercial angle of it, the sponsorship the national team is getting, maybe that is where their federation is still pushing hard on it. Because if you have the intention of retiring after the World Cup, I don't know who the love that you have for that country that is making you to come back. Now the way they tarnish him, and people like Jamie Carragher and the likes are talking as if they are not a footballer. That is on that. The second aspect is from my own findings, Morocco and Cameroon got into the next stage because the country they want to play withdraw. Congo were to play Morocco. So I don't think it is the WAFCON placement that they use for both teams. Cameroon too, I saw a country that should have played them, that the country also withdrew. So I am waiting for what Super Falcons will do when they face Morocco. That would be a big test for them. And finally, Arteta should continue. He should continue doing what he's doing. Honestly, he's so annoying. Until when they score, you now want to react. What if Arsenal played a team like Man City or Chelsea or bigger team today? Can he be able to turn it around? You are benching Eze. You are okay, I understand Eze. You are benching Gumarez. Gumarez or four people benching and you scarcely start starting. Eh? I don't just understand. You are Timber. The guy is a little bit combat. Why starting Ben White? I don't just understand. Then the main one, Gyokeres, almost five goals, at least six goals, he scored across international break. You are still benching him. He is just making things so hard for himself. Maybe Obasabi is entering him now. And then finally, the conclusion win. And I'll go and support my friend Jonas to at least get a draw against Sporting tomorrow. Thank you very much.
0: Thank you so much for your time with us, and thanks also for that information. I can tell you that you're actually correct. Guinea and Congo withdrew. They failed to honor their matches. So Morocco supposed to play Congo and Cameroon supposed to play Guinea, and those two teams withdrew. So both of them made it into the next round. So Nigeria will play Morocco next, as we look forward to return to the Olympic Games. The last time we were there was in Paris 2000, and Nigeria has been missing from the Paris Games, so we are looking forward to return. I think Zambia and South Africa represented Africa at that tournament. It wasn't so cool. We thought Zambia would have taken over the continent by now with the way they perform at that one, but they are still playing fiddles to the Nigerians of this world and the Moroccans and the Cameroonians of this world. But meanwhile, if we can do a quick rundown of the results before we leave, let me go run down. Kenya defeated Seychelles 11-0. Seychelles, both their men and women, they are not Sabi.
1: They jump on anyhow.
0: And it's a way game for Kenya. And Kenya looks like the new emerging forces on the continent, just like the Tanzanians. They also won away from them 1-0 against the Botswana. Then Ghana also defeated Mauritius 3-0 away from home. Benin Republic are coming strong. I saw the way they play against our Super Falcons in Abeokuta recently. That game ended in a draw, and it wasn't easy at all. It was a very, very tough game for our ladies. That's this where I begin to see signs of cracking our team. We struggle to play against average teams these days, and it shows how the WAFCON proper. I hope those trends will stop and they will start winning big time. So they won against Mali 3-1. Uganda beat Zambia 2-1. Senegal defeated Tunisia 1-0 out there in Tunis. Burkina Faso defeated Equatorial Guinea 3-1. Ethiopia beat Rwanda 1-0 in Rwanda, while Cote d'Ivoire traveled to DR Congo and get a 4-1 victory. Nigeria beat Comoros 2-0 away from home as Zimbabwe lost to Malawi, and the Malawi played at home. Angola and Namibia played goalless, while South Africa defeated Madagascar 4-0 away from home, and Algeria also beat Central African Republic 8-0. Watch out for Algeria as well. They are another emerging forces when it comes to African women football. And the Sand Eagles, I don't know, it seems they are having a huge issue on their hand. They lost today against the Black Sharks of Ghana. It ended 4-4 full time, but the game proceeded to penalty kick, and Nigeria lost by 5-4. I think the second leg, we have a mountain to climb if we struggle this much in Kaduna earlier today.
1: I think it's understandable, considering the fact that we've been out of circulation for a very long time, and I still feel that the friendly against Senegal was not enough. It was coming almost, you know, too close together. Maybe they should have had a string of games, even if it's against local team. Let them get used to doing it again like we used to do in Tampa. So we have a huge hill to climb right now. Maybe we'll be able to turn it around. But whatever happened, one thing is that we are starting beach football again, and let's consolidate from it and not go the rant of saying we don't have money to prosecute this. Let's begin. We can defeat them. Let's defeat them. If we know what a shark can do, we can destroy a shark or take the shark away from the water and not allow them to pierce us with their huge jaws.
0: It's a keenly contested one. Maybe the second leg is still open in the way. Let's see how our boys will approach this. But I must tell you, the preparations came too late. They have to rush them, play two quick friend matches against one of the best on the continent. They lost 6-4. Probably that also prepared them for this, but I know that the Ghanaians have been in camp for a very, very long time, and it shows that if we have started earlier, maybe we don't need to go into penalties. We could have won that outrightly. But there's a chance for second leg they can come back and qualify for the Beach Soccer CAF Africa Cup of Nations. Region 5, it's time to go. Our time is fast spent. Your parting shot for the weekend.
2: Tomorrow's game, let's see. Maybe Liverpool can get something, or maybe Man City will continue their good form. Yes, they had to lose. Liverpool also, they are also all their games also, they've got good results so far. So unbeaten for both sides, but one team will drop point tomorrow.
0: And then Lincoln Dixon.
1: Everybody know my stand. Anything from Manchester is against my blood. I don't like Manchester, and so I hope.
0: Unfortunately, they are playing against Liverpool.
1: I have no beef with Liverpool. I have no beef with Liverpool because you have to pity them. For about 30 years, they were just like our boy in the league. They don't have any mouth until they brought in Jurgen Klopp, who, you know, give them liver to be able to talk. So it's understandable. And just like Arsenal too, anytime they talk, they say you never win league. But now that they've won it, day two, they are harassing everybody up and down. So what it shows that everybody is a bully when it comes to money and football. So it is when you have it or you win it that you now begin to brag. But so tomorrow, I think it's going to be a very, very good game. Two coaches are trying to find their feet in the new clubs they are attached to, and maybe Liverpool will just do the whole world of good. That if you, those who are not cheating can still go ahead and defeat those who cheated, and that is the message.
0: Avoid all manner of shit this weekend, and be moderate in your celebration as we leave the studio. Loads of games in the MPFL tomorrow. We are close to the MGA. Enjoy Sporting Lagos and the Bendel Insurance, and we'll come on Monday to give you all of those roundup that you need to know as we expect to begin another week on a very bright note. I wish you all the best. I'm Edolusion Adebayo. Continue to enjoy Jordan. I'm out of here. Enjoy the rest of your day.
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7: 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Regular servicing of your car is to secure you, your family, and others who are traveling on the road with you. Faulty steering, poor or faulty braking system, worn-out wipers, etc. are related causes of serious accidents. 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It will prolong your car's life. Cars and vehicles in advanced countries have a culture of regular maintenance. This is the more reason when they are brought into the country after 15 years of lifespan, they perform as brand new vehicles. At Rock Foundation, we will help you to prolong the lifespan of your car so that it can serve you better and you can invest the money to buy new car or vehicle in a business that will double your money. 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

0: task, less work. You got a dream, better dive in it head first. This wasn't a dream, it was more like a plan I believed in. My detour had Abigail seething, Rachel telling her to leave, and I put her through all five stages of night. My mindset, anger was there, you bargain with me, but I had to decline it. Stared for a while, never smiled, but you left it. I said, Mum, now you gotta accept it. One day I'ma be a star, I swear. One day I'ma go far, I swear. God has a plan, so I have no fear. I have no fear.
1: 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And today...
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0: 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My voice, your voice, promoting entrepreneurship and values. Tonight, it's unusual. Tonight is going to be amazing. We have a book review tonight, and the book review is Outliers, The Story of Success by Malcolm Gladwell. What's an outlier, or who is an outlier? An outlier is a noun, okay? It means something that is situated away from or classified differently from a main or related body. A statistical observation that is marked different in value from others of the sample. I want us to note that word, marked differently in value from the other sample. My goal tonight is to make sure that after tonight's review, you become an outlier. You make up your mind to be marked differently in value after tonight's review. You set a very high standard for yourself, irrespective of the current situation or circumstance that surrounds you or that Nigeria presents itself. And to help us with that tonight, I'm very humbled, privileged to have a Nigerian, an African outlier here in the studio, in the person of Mr. Chidi Pius, the CEO of Miwaski Technology. Mr. Chidi, Ndewo.
1: Thank you so much. Thank you so much. I appreciate the opportunity to be here and to speak to Nigerians and to speak to the youth about the topic for tonight. And I believe it will be a smooth ride for us, and there's going to be a lot to learn from my experience.
0: Oh, definitely. Definitely. So if you are listening to the Mastermind Radio Show, Jordan 105.5 FM, tell your friends, tell your loved ones to tune in, tell your neighbors, because we are going to be on a journey and there will be so much to learn. So, okay, Mr. Chidi, let's hit the ball rolling. I want you to tell us about your journey, all right, and how did it begin? You know, is it from grass to grace, or you were born with a silver spoon, or you were born with a diamond spoon? You know, tell us how was your journey, and just give us a brief intro so we can start from there.
1: So basically, I'm Mr. Chidi, and by the special grace of God, I'm the CEO of Miwaski Technologies Limited. Miwaski Technologies Limited is a Nigerian technology solution company that specializes in information and communication technology. We are basically into networking, cybersecurity, security automation, structured cabling, audiovisual system, and smart home. So I wasn't born with a silver spoon. I came from a very decent, average family. We were not poor and also not so rich. But in all, we were grateful for the kind of parents and the family that we surrounded ourselves with. So my journey is actually a very, very, very rugged one. I've not gotten to where I'm going to, but I'm close. By the special grace of God, Miwaski is a company that is resident in Dubai. We have our head office in Dubai. We have branches in Tanzania and 3 branches in Nigeria. So my journey started like every other person. Primary motivator is hardship. So as youth, you have so many dreams, you have so many aspirations.
2: Follow us on social media. Facebook, Jordan.
1: You have visions and all, but along the... So while hitting the rock, I got to my lowest point, even as a student. I was doing business in school as a student, and I failed in business as a student. In fact, as a student, I've been in jail 3 times because of the people I started owing, because of the failed business I've had in 2009. I've gone to different jails, and all this person will pick me and take me, you took our money and ran away. But I never gave up. I had a vision. The vision is to change the world. The vision is to change my environment. The vision is to solve the problem that Nigeria possesses. There's so many problems. I never ran away from that problem. All I did was found a way to develop competence, found a problem to solve, and as long as I'm solving that problem, the flow of income will be there. I never waited for government to do something for me. I never waited for Nigeria to do something for me. But all in my mind, I was thinking about what I will do for Nigeria, and it has helped me a lot.
0: Wow. I know in our conversation before tonight, you said something about what are you bringing to the table. Yeah, and I think that's what you just said now, because instead of waiting for the government, instead of waiting for Nigeria, you were thinking of what you can bring to the table. My next question is, I remember before this review tonight, or this conversation tonight, you said that God answers your thinking. You know, I haven't had that before, as much as the, you know, that's one thing, because people call me Mr. Books, but I announced that there's a level to the Mr. Books. So I know a lot of people know that God answers prayer, but in my conversation with you for the first time, I had God answering your thinking. So I want you to help us with that part of, I know it's in the good book where he says he's able to do according to, I know, but I wanted to clear, when you say thinking, are you saying when you think small, God answers you small? When you think too big, you know, because me, Rosary is always what I'm thinking of, I don't know. So I wanted to help clarify that. How is that?
1: Okay, so the passage in the Bible, I believe so much in the Bible. I believe so much in God. In fact, the secret of youthful success is making God the center of everything you do. If God is not at the center, then you elongate your journey. Your success journey becomes elongated when God is not at the center. So the passage of the Bible you talked about is Ephesians chapter 3, 20 to 21. It said, "Unto him who is able to do exceedingly abundantly above all that we ask or think, according to the power that works in us." So it means God does not answer only to our prayers, he answers our thinking. Because there is something that we carry inside of us. There's a power that flows inside of us. This power makes us to think. So what you think is what you become. So when you pray, God's answer. When you think, God also answer your thinking. So the way you think determines the decision you take. The decision you take determines what you do. And what you do in turns determines how successful you become. So if your thinking is low, you have to think higher. So because thinking matters. If you think less of yourself, you become less. If you think more of yourself, you become more. So change your thinking to change what you do. Change what you do. Change your thinking to change the decision you make. Change the decision you make to change what you do. And change what you do, and you become successful.
0: Wow. I hope somebody got that, you know, that those nuggets. Changing what you think, changing, then it changes what you do, and then changes your decision. One other question that, you know, I love so much, because in this era, I won't mention names, you know, but I want you to help, you know, with this question. What do you have to say about mentors? All right, what do you have to say about mentors? Tell us, what role do mentors play in becoming successful, or in making sure that you come out with a success story? What role does a mentor play in one's life?
1: Okay, thank you so much. Successful people are men who are teachable. Successful youth are youth who are open to learning. There's no level you will get in your life that learning is not important. I have so many mentors, intelligent mentors, rich mentors, and each of them carry grace. They have special grace. And going close to them, I tap into the grace they carry by reason of their guidance. They share their knowledges, they share their experience, and they share advice that helped me make informed decisions in my life. Before I put my money anywhere in terms of investment, I have mentors I speak to. They have failed in something, they will, by their experience, guide me on how not to make the same mistake they made before. So I'm limiting what? Failure from that decision. Mentors, they support career development. They help you identify goals, develop skills, and explore career opportunities. Also, they ensure and encourage personal growth. They help you build confidence. They motivate you when you're down. And they provide you with problem-solving abilities by reason of their experiences. They offer constructive feedback. The worst thing that will happen to you as a man is you don't have someone that advises you. You don't have someone that chastises you. You don't have someone that rebukes you when you are fall, when you err. So you need that correction, and it can only be given to you by a mentor who will look you straight in the eye and tell you you are wrong. The mentors I have, they gave me enough networking and connections. They introduced me to valuable people. I have mentors who are not Nigeria, but by the reason of my humility and my hunger to learn, they've helped me so much. Anywhere they are traveling, Chidi, we are going to Dubai. I will follow them to Dubai. In Dubai, they will introduce me to all their network, quality people that I've done business with, quality people that have given me businesses in millions. This is what a mentor can do for you. They inspire you. You have rich mentor, you see yourself, you want to be
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1: FM. Like them. One day I have a mentor, and I was having a desire to, I was telling him I want to be richer than, I want to be like Bill Gates. One day he said, you've been saying this and saying this and saying this, you want to be like Bill Gates. What happened to you being greater than Bill Gates? I started thinking, oh, so I can be greater than this man. And that is, he inspired me. That is where I'm going to. That is my thought process. I want to be able to give loans to nations. I want to be able to give bailout to nations. I want to be able to take people out of poverty. I want to give. It's not all about taking. Mentors, they monitor your progress. They know when you are going too fast. They know when to tell you to tone it down. They know when you are going too slow and advise you to accelerate. They help you to set your goals. They help to track your achievement. And they help you, most importantly, to stay accountable.
0: Wow. Wow. That's a whole lot. That's a whole lot. That's a whole lot. I want to believe that our listener, you're taking notes. Like I've always said in our, in most of my presentation, that that heaven and hell respect men that know how to write. You know, so this is the best time to write, and because he has said so much. Mentors introducing you to quality people because of your.

0: there. Okay, so I will ask you about the Jakpa syndrome, and you know, I want you to just say one or two things about it, you know, because we spoke a little bit about this and you gave me a very good answer, but you know, I just wanted to like put a balance to it, you know, so that people who, I think, is it the late Sang Sutan that sang something, you forget, no forget area and all that. So I want to just like put a balance, you know, bring it home. So this Jakpa syndrome, what do you have to say about it, and how do we, you know, what's the solution, or you know, bringing it home?
1: Okay, so I was in China last weekend, so I entered the speed train. I was traveling from one city to the other, and a small girl was sitting very close to me. A small Chinese girl was sitting close to me, and she just turned to me and looked at me and said, "How are you, sir?" And I was surprised. She speaks English very well, 14 years. And she said, "What's your name?" I said, "Chidi," and we started talking. I was trying to inquire what she's studying in school and all. She told me, and I now asked her, "What do you want to become when you graduate from school?" She looked me straight in the eye and she said, "I love China so much. I want to protect China, so I have decided to join the police force." Huh. At 14, she wants to contribute to China. Even though there's numerous problems in China, the leadership, a lot of it, but already at 14, her mindset has been programmed to be a contributor, not a taker. She was not expecting the government to give grants, to give this and that. This is what I said. Why police? China is a technological advanced country. Why not go into tech and IT and all? She said, "No. My teacher taught me that anywhere my passion lies, I should follow it till the end. I have passion to save life. I love China and I want to be a police officer." So that brings me home. Nigeria's challenges are real, no doubt. But they should not become a reason for young people to give up. I never gave up. Every nation that is successful today once faced serious economic, political, and social problems. Progress comes when citizens, especially the youth, choose to be part of the solution rather than run away from the responsibility. Young Nigerians should focus on building skills, creating opportunities, supporting ethical leadership, and contributing positively to their communities instead of saying Nigeria has failed me. Ask yourself, what can I do to make Nigeria better? The doctors, the engineers, the entrepreneurs, the teachers, the innovators of today, we all have the collective power to shape the Nigeria of tomorrow. So my advice for the youth tonight is, do not run away from Nigeria's problem. Face them with courage, face them with knowledge, face them with creativity, face them with utmost determination. The challenges you see today may become the opportunity through which you make a lasting impact and help build a stronger nation for our future generation. I can decide to live in Dubai, live in China, live in any country I so wish. But who will solve the problem of unemployment in Nigeria? I can have my branch in Dubai and employ people, Indians, and everybody will be working for me. But who will solve the problem of the unemployment that we are blaming government for? That is why I came to Nigeria. I have 3 branches here. I have people that I've employed. That is my passion. Remember, what are you going to be remembered for when you are gone? Not the cars you are driving, not the houses you've built.

0: not the cash, the gold you wear, but the impact you have made, the life you have taught, the life you have transformed. That is what you are going to remember it for. So let's come back home and build the country and give to the country and help make it a better place.
1: 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My voice, your voice, promoting entrepreneurship and values. And we have Mr. Chidi Pius right here in the studio, CEO of Miwaski Technologies. And we have a book review, Outliers, The Story of Success by Malcolm Gladwell. And, you know, I just felt we should bring a homegrown outlier to help us, to motivate us, to inspire us, and to change our thinking, to change our mindset, you know, to change the way we see Nigeria, to change the way we see life. In wrapping up, you know, there's a story Mr. Chidi shared with me, and you know, I wanted him to also share that story on air, because you know, I saw him, and you know, when he told me this, I said, no, how can this be? You know, you see someone looking this good, you know, so why I wanted to share this story is to lift somebody up, that what you are going through is not new. If I'm just hearing today that you know, somebody will put him in jail because of debt, you know, so irrespective of what you are going through, you're not the first. Some people have also gone through it and they came out. Not just coming out, they are now thinking of becoming greater than Bill Gates. That's a very high one. So if he can do it, I believe you too can do it. So Mr. Chidi, I want you to quickly share that story with me. You said you were begging in Dubai. You know, when I heard that, I was like, because I know how, you know, outside and everywhere, you know, because I read a little. So I was just like, I mean, if you, I want to just, you know, inspire someone, you know, begging, coming out from begging, and somebody who is listening now, thinking, my own is finished, nobody to help me. I call my uncle didn't give me money, this person couldn't help me. You know, there are all these stories are there, and then the person is like, I don't think, in fact, I watched a video, I won't mention the name, because I was discussing with someone, and the man mentioned a popular person in the country in real estate, and how maybe people are owing people, and I think I now watched the video. I saw someone, a lady crying, in that she said, "Oh, in a different thing," she said, and all that. But I want you to like inspire our youth tonight. You were in Dubai, you begged, and somehow you came out and you won. You know, and you are still fighting battles, you're still winning. So just share that story with us.
0: Okay, so still the same Jack Ma syndrome. So a few years back, I decided that I've had enough of the problems of Nigeria, that I needed to move out. Without proper consultation, without proper enlightenment, I decided to go to Dubai. And I got to Dubai, beautiful place, all rosy, but not the same story everybody was telling me on how the journey will begin. That is totally different. My first 2 months, I was suffering. Like, I was suffering. It got so bad. So before I moved, I'm the first in my home. I'm the first child. I had this confrontation with my dad. You are not going. My first child should not live abroad. You have to wait and manage the family business. So when I was suffering, my dad only told me something. The only money I will send to you is your flight ticket to come back. But I made a resolve that if it's the only solution, then I'd rather die in Dubai. That is how I got to my breaking point. that this land, I will make it in this land. Some days I've gone without food. In fact, I remember a particular night that, in fact, if I had not eaten, I would die. I've gone 3 days without food. No money to buy food. I was begging literally on the street at the beach. A time came I was sleeping at the beach. I had no money to pay for bed space or to even pay for anything where to live. I was sleeping at the beach. I will carry duvet 10 p.m., 11 p.m. I will go and hide one corner at the beach where the walls and stones are and cover myself and slept. Begged for food. But one day, like I said, no matter what you go through in life, never you forget the God's factor. God comes in when all hope is gone. One day, I met these two couples, a husband and a wife, and they read a particular Bible passage that have become my best anchor passage till today. They read 1 Peter 5 verse 10 for me, and I will just summarize it. The Bible said that, "And the God of all grace, who called you to his eternal glory in Christ, after you have suffered a little while," a time of suffering will come, a time of pain will come, you will get to your breaking point. But what you do when you get to your breaking point will determine whether you will live or die. He said, he himself will restore you, he will strengthen you, he will settle you, and he will establish and he will settle you. This is God talking. I now told myself, oh, God knows I was suffering. I changed my mindset. From that point, I hated poverty with everything. But when you hate poverty, what do you do to be rich? To engage in the wrong things? No. You have to think. You have to find your primary motivator. For you to succeed as youth, for you to succeed as a man, you need to find out what motivates you. For my own case, my primary motivator is having a lot of money. I just want to sit and watch a lot billions in my account because my ministry is health ministry. I want to solve problems. I want to take people out of poverty. I want to build schools. I want to build hospitals, whether governments are there or they are not there. This is me. My motivator is to have money. So what do I need to do to have money? The easiest route is not to work for anybody because it will slow me down. Business. What kind of business to do? I started researching. I worked for people. Eventually, when I caught this process, Bible passage of God knowing I'm suffering and is building me from my suffering, he's building the experience, he's building capacity, he's building integrity, he's building accountability, I looked for a job. I got a job. I worked for people diligently, hard working, learned so many things, learned skills, developed competence. When it was time for me to leave, I had everything figured out. I don't want to live abroad more than 3 years. At 3 years, I should be able to save up enough money to invest in Nigeria. I love Nigeria. I want to see Nigeria work. I want to employ people. I want to give back to my community. I came back. I started my first branch in Abuja. I made little money. I came back and I invested here. And today, that branch gave birth to 3 other branches across the country, 1 branch in Tanzania and in Dubai. It started from finding out what my primary motivator is. Anything can be your primary motivator. Is it fame? People who want to be famous, they choose the career that will make them fame. Like the musicians, their primary motivator is fame. You see the transporters. What do you think their primary motivators are? Competition. They want to compete and they want to win. They derive joy in being the eagle on the road. They derive joy in seeing their drivers overtake other drivers and they have more customers and all. Winning is their culture. Winning motivates them. So the first thing is, in my downtime, I was still thinking. My vision was never dead. I was still thinking. I was still holding on to my primary motivator. And I was still thinking about business that I will do, even though the money is not there. So I will tell you what works for me. I don't keep money before planning. I make the plan and wait for the money to come to fulfill those plans. So think ahead, think big, decide well, and everything works out well for you.
1: Wow. Wow. All right. So that's a wrap up on Mr. Chidi Payo, CEO, Mibaski Technologies. That's a whole lot. He has said so much, and you know, I just believe that we'll all work on most of the things that he has said tonight. Joseph is right here in the studio. Joseph, okay, so the next voice you'll be hearing will be Joseph's voice. I think he'll be telling us one or two things about the book, the book review, Outliers by Malcolm Gladwell. But before Joseph comes in, we'll go on a music break, and we'll go on a commercial interlude, and then when we come back, Joseph will say something about the book, and of course, in the course of our review, all right, so we'll still discuss more, on Outliers by Malcolm Gladwell. So Mr. Chidi Payo, we really appreciate all you have done tonight, and we look forward to having more conversations with you in future, sir.
0: Thank you so much for the opportunity, and I hope to see you guys again.
1: All right, bye-bye.

0: Yeah, good evening Lagos, good evening Nigeria. You're welcome to the Mastermind Radio Show live at Jordan 105.5 FM. I am Joseph Adele and it's good to be with you guys. So we're still on our book review, which is The Outliers by Malcolm Gladwell. And then we just had the conversation of Mr. Chidi Pius alongside with Mr. Ebuka Michaels, Mr. Books. So we've had a lot of inspirations alongside with his story and then everything he has passed through. And today he can gladly say he is the CEO of a well-notable company, not just any ordinary company, but having different branches in the part of the world. So a quote says, it is not the strongest of the species that survives, nor the most intelligent, but it is the one adapted to change. So that means flexibility is needed in the nature of every human beings, not by power, not by effort, but sometimes we have the ability to be able to adapt to change. And then in addition to this quote, Malcolm said something, he added something to the quote. He said, it is also the one born at the right time, in the right place, with the right people around them. So that means you're born at the right time, you have the right place, and then you have a cycle of like minds that surrounds you, And then let me ask a question, and then I want us to really think about this question. Do you believe you are where you are today purely because of your own hard work or talent? So do you believe you are where today because of your own purely hard work or talent? So this is a question I want us to really ponder on. And then I want us to be sincere about that, because Malcolm gave a striking view about success. And then the striking view he gave was that we've bought a lot of success stories. And then mostly what we bought there is that we learned, okay, these great people were able to make things happen because of their hard work, because of their consistency, and because of the way they portray a good attitude towards what they believe in. But Malcolm is telling us that not necessarily that, although that is correct and that is possible, he said that, but not necessarily that there are some spaces in which we forgot to fill up. Yeah, there are some spaces we forgot to fill up, and then these spaces are what we mostly neglect. So in the course of this book review, we are going to explore the story of success. And then according to Mr. Ebuka, he was able to define what an outlier is, and that is something situated far away from the normal culture, the normal norms. And then we could see in his conversation with Mr. Chidi, they were talking about Jaguar syndrome. And then one thing struck my heart from there, that giving back to the community rather than taking away all the time. And that is what each and every individual is supposed to learn. So not that we are trying to run away all the time, but trying to do something different, trying to make a lasting impact. And then we could see that what things get happened.
1: Okay, thank you, Joseph. Thank you so much. Malcolm Gladwell, he's someone, I have a client, you know, that works at St. Nicholas. You know, very brilliant lady. I remember when we were discussing, and she said, Mr. Books, I don't know, how do people even read this man's book, Malcolm Gladwell? It's kind of like, and I was telling her that that's someone, you know, you need to like read his book maybe 3 times to grasp the depth. In fact, there's someone that's supposed to join me in the studio as well. Okay, we've been discussing this book for years. I'm like, I don't even know how to bring him. He's also a top manager in the bank. Like, this is a book he really understands so well. Okay, you know, in the book, Malcolm Gladwell talked about the the Matthew effect, you know, in the good book, there's a chapter they call Matthew. He said, "For unto everyone that hath shall be given, and he shall have abundance. But from him that hath not shall be taken away that which he hath." And do you know, there's somebody who is actually following this principle. There's the richest man. His shares, IPO, almost everybody in my street, everybody. The man already has.
0: Yeah.
1: And this principle is working. Even those that don't have are giving him.
0: Definitely.
1: You see that this, I wanted to talk about him in a bit, but you know, I'm trying, you know, some people say, "Mr. Books, you're controversial." So I'm trying my best not to be controversial, you know, and I love controversy, but I don't know. Because it's kind of interesting that how can somebody who has more is still taking more from people that, in fact, somebody even said that betting has gone down since the sale of the IPO. Even people who bet are now buying shares.
0: Everyone. Even a friend of mine had to contact me that I should borrow him money so that he can be able to buy.
1: Now, so now this is it, Joseph. That's the more reason why people should read. More reason why people should read. So that, because Malcolm Gladwell in this book is talking about why is that? How does that happen? And that you too, you can be marked out differently in value. Now, he goes on further in the book to talk about hockey. That if you go to Canada, that there's a way they used to select, you know, people that play hockey games very well. He made mention that each of the levels of players are gifted and sorted and evaluated, with the most talented separated out. You know, Mark, these are the words he was using in the book. Groomed for the next level. So, outliers are people who are separated. They are groomed for the next level. By the time these players reach their mid-teens, the very best of the best have been channeled into an elite league. And then there's this pyramid. Okay, I don't know. Maybe we should open the phone lines. Because... Well, let's open the phone lines, all right, so that we can have, because my studio manager is also, so let's open the phone lines so that we can have conversation, we can have some discussion, and then we flow, because we're still going to continue this very book next week. So the studio lines is 0906000. Oh, somebody's already calling. So, hello.
2: Hello, good evening, Mr. Books.
1: Oh, good evening. Your name, where you're calling from, please?
2: My name is Peter, calling from Ikorodu.
1: Oh, Peter, from Ikorodu, please, go ahead.
2: Yeah, thank you so much for bringing Mr. Key the Powers on this program. It made a lot of impact tonight.
1: Thank you.
2: Yeah, I mean, you know, when you say that hunger for knowledge and integrity, that is just really the hallmark of great people, people who are going to be great.
1: Wow.
2: I just want to thank you for bringing me back.
1: Wow.
2: Thank you so much.
1: Thank you. Yeah. Thank you for calling. The studio line is 0906000 3352. 0906000 3352. Hello.
3: Good evening, this is Oracle.
1: Oh, Oracle. Good evening.
3: Yes.
1: Okay,
3: yeah.
1: Your name is already. Okay, tell us, shoot your shots.
3: Yeah, with reference to tonight's topics and the speakers and everybody, the only thing that can keep a man is passionate about your vision and mission. You just have to be passionate. Because nobody will encourage you. You are the only one that will encourage you. So even some of your friends, the dream you had, they will even discourage you. So you now wonder who to tell your dream. You know, nobody, they frustrate you, remember financial, even the word that is coming out of their mouth is toxic and acidic. So only yourself, yes, it is only you. So, and when you are passionate, you'll be focused, be consistent, and you'll be dogged. And in your doggedness, you have pickability, irrespective, and polarize yourself, and try to be an apostle of time. So, as you are a pregnant person, you will surely deliver. That's what I can say. Thank you.
4: Wow. Thank you, Oracle. Man, Oracle said you should be an apostle of time.
0: Definitely.
4: I'm just hearing that, too. I thought they are apostles of I don't know that they're Oracle. 0906003352. Okay, so okay, so all right. Yeah, so I was talking about the hockey selections and how, you know, there's this pyramid that Malcolm Glander was like, for you to be at the very top of the pyramid, that means, you know, you must have gone through all these, you know, separation, you know, channeling. Okay, so he just used the hockey game as one way to, like, pick out an outlier. Then he made mention of... okay, he said that that this is the way most sports pick their future stars, and it is the way soccer is organized in Europe, South America. It is where athletes are chosen, unlike, you know, some sectors where, you know, people buy their way. When it comes to hockey, nobody cares if your dad is rich or where you're coming from. You have to go through that routine. You have to go through that selection process, that separation process, for you to be selected as an outlier. So okay, time is not on our side, so I'll quickly say that if you want to be part of our book club, you can send "I am interested" to 0808-377-5170. 0808-377-5170. So when you send "I am interested," we'll add you to our book club, and then, you know, we'll talk more about books, more about seminars, more about workshops. All right, and then if you, okay, this is a quick one, okay, but I just have to mention this. A client of mine has a property at Moe, and the property is it has a C of O, okay, and if you need all the necessary information about this very property, it's going for a distress sale. I wish I could mention the amount on air, but it's going for a distress sale, like at a giveaway price, because, you know, he needs the money for some urgent emergency. So it's just on that Moe Road. That's where the property is, a plot of land, C of O, fenced. So it's not, what's it called? It's a sure property. Okay, so if you are interested in it, just send a message to 0808-377-5170. 0808-377-5170. So, Joseph, what more do you have to say? I have a lot of notes. I have so many things here, but I want to put everything for next week review. So, but, you know, as we wrap up, you know, can you tell us one or two things in the book that we also need to take home?
0: Okay, so from the book also, Malcolm was able to give us a brief history about a town, a Rosettown's town, and then he was able to spot out a certain, should I call it genetic factor, but something that plays in from generations to generations in the town. And then he said they were able to carry out a survey, and then most of the people there doesn't have a heart disease, And then he wonders, why, how? And then we're able to know that not that these people feed well, not that they eat healthy food, even where they live self is nothing to talk about. So, and then we're able to diagnose, and then he was able to see that none of them even have a heart disease. And then we're able to see that in some civilized place, that has the heart disease was even their common norms. So from this, I was able to denote that there's no medical drug that does what genuine community does for human body. You know, outlier is talking about you separating yourself from the normal, from the norms of the community, and then you trying to just like single yourself out, just like one of our callers said, Oracle, he said, your genuine passion. So that means your passion leads you even when there is no one around there. So we could see that this is the same thing a community and a cycle of like minds does for someone. And then we could see that people around us also are not a burden to this. Yes, our families and everybody are not a burden to this, because we have a vision statement, and then our passion is connected to it, and that is what we are pursuing, so that we can be a very good outlier.
1: All right, so we'll leave it there. All right, so if you are interested in this book, Malcolm Gladwell, Outliers, kindly send a message to 0808-377-5170. Okay, we'll rush the book over across to you. Then if you need a library, that's maybe library development, or you want to stock your library with books, so we're also available to help you out with that. Just reach us on 0808-377-5170. So next week we'll continue with this book, Outliers by Malcolm Gladwell, and I'll be sharing with us, you know, how, you know, you can be marked out differently from the stories of different successful people that, you know, he shared in the book, what they do, and you too put in that action. And by the time you are done, definitely, you know, you'll be among the success stories that, you know, that people want to discuss with, you know, in on CNN, or, you know, top stations across the world will be, you know, looking for, you know, ways to invite you so that you can share your success story, because everybody's, you know, looking out for an outlier. People respect outliers. And next week we'll continue with this book, and I believe it's going to be amazing. So my name is Ebuka, aka Mr. Books. Keep reading, keep learning, keep pursuing knowledge. Stay at the top. Bye bye.

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1: Welcome to Moment of Recovery with Apostle Anthony Oko, also known as Apostle of Recovery. Your life is about to change and you are about to recover all in Jesus' name.
2: Hallelujah. Thank you, Jesus. What a beautiful Saturday. I thank you, Father, that we're seeing another weekend. Well, I pray for you all that is hearing the sound of my voice, that God Almighty will keep you, will strengthen you through this weekend and give you a mighty assistance. Many of you are going through tough times, but I want you to know that tough times don't last. Only tough people do. Thank God for what God is doing. Since the last few days, I've been praying that God will strengthen you and give you that testimony that will revive your spirit in the name of Jesus. I repeat this prayer one more time.
3: Instagram, Jordan10.
2: That God will give you that testimony that will revive your spirit in Jesus' name. In one of our meetings, one of these young ladies, very young, tender girl in university, one of the universities reading engineering, she and her mother, they are committed members of the church. And the Lord, by the Holy Ghost, located her. And I told her about tribal, something like marks, though she calls it tribal marks. All right, you know, demons went to put tribal marks on her breast. She used the word, that's why I'm using it. There's nothing like tribal marks, but she had marks, you know, these witchcraft marks. All her breast was marked, one of her breasts. And it also went with pain. And I gave her the anointing oil to use to rub it. To God be all the glory. The marks disappeared. It also went with the pain. The Bible says in Psalm 18, verse 45, it says, strangers shall fade away. They will fade away. The marks faded away. The pain faded away. Anything that is sitting on your life, causing, constituting problem, day in, day out, they shall all fade away in the name of Jesus. I repeat, they will all fade away in the name of Jesus. They will all fade away in the mighty name of Jesus. She came and testified. You too will testify. Now, I'm using this opportunity to invite you to our church this Sunday. Now, by 11 Awori Street in Lake Balaji bus stop, God is doing awesome things, miracles and powerful testimonies. I believe God for you, that as you come, you too will be mightily blessed by the Lord. As you prepare for another weekend to begin a new week, this month has been tagged a month of open gate, open door season 3. We are thanking God that our last door has opened for the year. That is the door that leads to the city. It's the gate that leads to the city according to Acts chapter 12. 3 gates open to Peter. But the Bible tells us that the last one, the iron gate, if that gate had not opened, you know, he would have been trapped in the palace of Herod and he would have been killed. But that last gate opened of his own accord. I'm praying for you today that the gate that has access, that will access you to this city, the beauty of this city, the glory of this city, the opportunity of this city, the connection in this city will be open to you in Jesus' name. I pray one more time that that grace, you will receive it. You will enjoy it. Access it now in the name of Jesus. No matter what has been done to you, there's something about the third opportunity. It wearies the enemy. The Bible says that Isaac sowed during famine. That's Genesis 26, verse 20. He dug the first where the enemy came and strove with him. He did the second one. And then Esek, Sitna, finally dug the last one, which is Rehoboth. The enemy was tired because God had expanded Isaac. I pray for you today that that blessing that will weary your enemy, God will put it in your life. Put it in your hand. That takes us to the prophetic focus we've been running with on this broadcast. That God, show me a token of give me an encouragement so that anyone that have hated me will be ashamed. Your haters will be ashamed. Those who mock you will be ashamed. Those who never give you opportunity in life will be ashamed. David said it. He said in Psalm 87, verse 17, show me a token. Everybody needs an encouragement, a sign to encourage or to see encouragement. You need encouragement to pull through. Like he said in Psalm 87, verse 17, he said that those who hate me may know that you have helped me. And not just helped me, you've comforted me on every side. I pray for you there that your enemy will not meet you where they left you. Please, after this testimony, I'll be back to pray with you.
0: Praise the Lord. I want to testify to the Lord about what he has done for my life. Everything he has done, the healing. So during the 90 days fasting and prayer, our dad in the Lord testified about me, something about my breast and something like that. That it was strange, like it was down. So sometimes I used to feel pain in that breast, and sometimes I used to see tribal marks on it. So eventually he told me that I should go and use the anointing oil. I've been using the anointing oil, and thank God I did not see the tribal marks again, and the pain did not come back again. And I want to testify
1: 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As you sow your seed, text your name and what you believe God for to the recovery prayer line, 091-283-437-38. The Apostle of Recovery, Dr. Anthony Oko, will personally take them to the prayer mountain of recovery, and your prayers will be answered. Expect a miracle in Jesus' name. Amen. Jesus is Lord.
2: Welcome back. Put your hand on your chest. Say loud with me, Satan, you will not meet me where you left me. Yes, you will not meet me there. Now I pray for you today that the Almighty God will shock you like he shocked this young girl and took away the mark. Anything that reminds you of poverty, that mark of stagnation, mark of setback will disappear. Whatever mark you carry on your head, as this girl's mark disappeared, so shall those marks disappear. I pray for you now. Anything that represents pain in your life, as it disappears from this young girl, it will disappear from your life. In the name of Jesus. The marks disappear. Join me tomorrow, which is Sunday. I'm going to put the oil, same anointing. Things that have to dematerialize, boils, swellings, any form of strangeness in your body, I'm going to place the oil in your hand. It will disappear. It shall fade away in the name of Jesus. It shall fade away in the mighty name of Jesus. It shall fade away in the miraculous name of Jesus Christ. Thank you, my Father. Thank you for what you are doing. Thank you for the things you will do in Jesus' name. Now, as we proceed with today's broadcast, I want to pray for two things. Number one, the marks represent in that girl's body is a sign of witchcraft activity. One thing about witches and wizards, when they go on their victim, they leave traces. I pray for you today, every trace and every signature of darkness over your life, your business, any signature of witchcraft over your daughter's marriage that is delayed, the signature of darkness over every concern of yours that is causing chaos, back and forth, setback.
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2: Let those marks begin to go. Disappear. Disappear. Name of Jesus. Thank you, my Father. thank you, my Lord, in the name of Jesus. Now I also pray the things that represent pain. So many of you today, you look at your children, you are pained. They have graduated, no job. You look at your life, you are pained. You are 50, nothing to show. You are pained. Everything around you does not show success. You are pained. But as I pray for you today, the God that lifts men will lift you from that pain. I command that pain to disappear, evil to go, shame to disappear. Let that thing lift from you the marks of demonic activity. I cleanse it, I wash it from your life and the work of your hand in the name of Jesus. There will be no trace of witchcraft around your project, your building, your pursuit in the name of Jesus. No trace of witchcraft, no trace of darkness. This I pray in Jesus' mighty name. We have prayed. Amen and amen. Now, if you are here, you are in Alimosho, you live around, we have two buses carrying people every Sunday at Alimosho. This is a privilege which we are going to extend to other areas in Lagos. Very soon we'll be announcing the buses from Ikeja. Very soon we'll be announcing buses from Ota. And different places we have a lot of people coming from before, coming from Ota, coming from Songo, coming from Yanapaja. But for now, we have two major buses running two routes. 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Now I pray for you that Jesus will become your Lord. He will be your Savior. Ask Him to come into your heart from this day henceforth. Say, Jesus, I receive you as my Lord. Save me from my sin. Cleanse me and make you my Lord and Master from today in Jesus' name. All right, as I close, take a battle seat. There's no time not to sow for a major expectation, a major turnaround. The number to sow the seed is 001-68-53-464. 001-68-53-464. 001-68-53-464. GTB. God bless you. Plant your battle seed for a 360 degree turnaround. Say out loud, devil, you will not meet me where you left me, in Jesus' name. God bless you.
1: 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Jesus is Lord.
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0: new vast glory ministry, center of new glory. The new gospel ministry, center of new glory, plus 712, and now you could do road, church bus stop, one on the left, one on the left, one on the left, one on the left, one on the left, one on the left, one on the left, one on the
1: left, one on the left,
2: one on
1: the left, one on the left, one on
2: the left,
1: one on the
2: left,
1: one on the left, one on the left, one on the left, one on the left, one on the left, What is the program? Not on the one Titi Saturday, Tom Bummy, or Laloma Paddy, or Layama, be your pay, and cannot do it. Be your pay, Timway, or going for a long look.
2: Hallelujah,
1: Coco, you must who are so talented. Why, you dear, Miss, in a way, I need it.
2: Amen.
1: In a year, need you.
2: Amen.
1: As your uncle,
2: Amen.
1: Number of a way, why am I permitting that? 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
1: I shake him, baby.
2: Yes, Lord.
1: In your world, Nico.
2: Amen.
1: You're the mother. 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
0: Better we pay for that Kahura. I want Neo Suba every day on the air. I want Neo what I'm
2: saying. Hey, if the
0: narrow is
2: not
0: bad, I'm not bad. I'm not bad. I'm not bad. I'm not bad. I'm not bad. I'm not bad. I'm not bad. I'm not bad. I'm not bad. I'm not bad. I'm not bad. I'm not bad. I'm not bad. I'm not bad. I'm not bad. I'm not bad. I'm not bad. I'm not bad.
2: I'm
0: not bad. I'm not bad. I'm not bad. I'm not bad. I'm not bad. I'm not bad. I'm gonna get you. Me arola. 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
0: Pastor Lawrence Asodume Pastor Sammy Emmanuel Prophet Olatunji Betaiwo Ojomoluwa Lerola Prophet Ayoizike Prophet David Adereme Babalola Pastor Joseph Agagia ni Baba Idu Evangelist Ruth mi oma re yo 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
1: 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Yes sir.
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0: Church yen yoju 6 street meji ni. 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Number 91.
1: Number 91 sir.
0: Number 91 mo lo gede bus stop meran. Pade wa lojo Tuesday be adara fun yin.
1: Amen.
0: E o ni mamu bo rere.
1: Amen.
0: Ogo folo loki oru.
1: Hallelujah.
0: Jesu Oluwa wa.
1: Amen. Amen. Amen. In Jesus name.
3: Abodo yi o. Abara bodo yi o pada.
4: Ari wa ati mata aduwa ni gbogbo ojo Thursday. Ni Jesu Oluwa wa ti ma mu awon ileri ojo pupe se o. Ni ma se bi e. Lori branda to ni sele Emmanuel opale ya go ti oke. Wa ta ti mu se ileri. Awa of fulfillment of promises. Go out with your friends and family this week Thursday to have an encounter with your maker, destiny changer. Finally, I'm here. Do I have a say? I'm a treat here. You want to man that I come out to my story? I'm going to tell you to my shame. This is not just a meeting. It is a prophetic hour of fulfillment. Up on a shallow religious tomorrow. They want the prophet to do shallow Emmanuel. Up on a yak and you give a bow. You can't see you my share of share. Like a Thursday, I say, let me go mess up. What's the major? Number 16-24 Ibino Street okay, Kotu Agege Blue Room Event Center Laotu Kade Last Saini Iwana Master Testimony
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1: God of the whole earth
0: and me awon woli
1: spirit of the prophets
0: alagbara ni se
1: the mighty one indeed
0: oba to fagbara gbagbara lowo iku
1: the one that you brought to overtake death
0: oba ti gbadi lowo arun
1: the one that saves from sickness
0: o tun da wa sidoni
1: he that preserves us in this day
0: tomo tomo dupe
1: o that children we appreciate you for all your goodness
0: oni ni saturday
1: today saturday
0: gbogbo eni
1: everybody
0: e ju owo si
1: arugo
0: of
1: days.
0: Wave your hands to he that
1: call me. Wave your hands to
0: the land in me. Judah.
1: The land of the tribe of Judah.
0: Arugbo no mi to so.
1: The ancient one in me that
0: my speaks.
1: The covenant that doesn't wait.
0: Ebangbega.
1: Exalting. Praising.
0: Ayana hasa. Oni lojo pe.
1: Today's the D-Day. That your weapon will turn to laughter.
0: Oni ni ojo pe.
1: Today's the D-Day.
0: Ta ma tu osile.
1: That you are going to be delivered.
0: Oni ni ojo pe.
1: Today's the D-Day.
0: Meloni.

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1: I love that Colossians 1.
0: Verse 13. Who had delivered us from the power of darkness and he has translated us unto the kingdom of his own dear son. Which kingdom? The kingdom of freedom. If son of man sets you free, you shall be free.
1: That is the kingdom
0: of
1: the kingdom of freedom.
0: Inu ijoba wo ijoba alafia o ni alafia mi ti mo fi fun yin
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1: Trinity
0: Garden.
1: That is where we do.
0: Ni oru eni.
1: That's where we be tonight.
0: Ojo
1: Saturday.
0: This Saturday. Abuja.
1: Abuja.
0: Ni alle.
1: This very night.
0: Oh. Olorun mi wipe.
1: My God has said.
0: O fere koja imeni.
1: He wants to go beyond man's wisdom.
0: Ma gbagbe se woli.
1: Don't forget the prophetic word.
0: To ba manya Labuja.
1: If you know anyone in Abuja.
0: Mo ni ko mo ba mi fa wole.
1: Begin to tell them now.
0: Asale kan.
1: That one night.
0: Pelu Olorun
1: with God.
0: To ba da ti daro la.
1: But I'm heading back.
0: Download the Orimu.
1: How many hold your head?
0: Assassin at Tibewe.
1: Every bewitchment from Tibewe.
0: Marcel Lord, Dick Pepper.
1: I forgot about that now.
0: Cook Bino Lara. Cook Bino. Cook Bino. In the name of Jesus. Hallelujah, Major.
1: Seven, hallelujah.
0: Lamon Coco,
1: now do shout.
0: Osana, Major.
1: Osana, seven times.
0: Wako, do son of me.
1: You come to another place.
0: Wako, Oyela, Major.
1: You come life seven times.
0: Are you ready?
1: Yes, sir.
0: Seven, hallelujah.
1: Hallelujah. Hallelujah. Hallelujah, hallelujah, hallelujah, hallelujah, hallelujah.
0: God, you see on the
1: cat of the night place.
0: Oh, go, me.
1: Oh, go.
0: Hosanna.
1: Hosanna. 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
0: Hosanna. 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

0: Hallelujah. I want to, my name is Rebecca. I want to thank the Lord for the miracle he did in my family. For most my some of my siblings, they were finding it difficult to get jobs. When I came for program at Lulu Bustle, God surprised them. And the second one is the most amazing one is that my dad got an attack around 4 a.m. Last month, July. So, and there was the only one with him. Now, it was actually a stroke. And the hand, the hand got paralyzed, the leg, and even the mouth everywhere. He could not do anything, could not recognize anybody. He was just there. I now called upon the God of Samuel Joe. I said, I don't have any other God. The water that was sprayed upon with the sticker that Baba said we should put inside the water, that God is going to wrought great wonders with it. And God surely did it. I poured the water on him and the oil. And my brethren, I was shocked. I was shocked because stroke was reversed. In the morning when I was telling the story to people, they found it difficult to believe. And I give God the glory. I bless God of Orioke Ogo. Praise the Lord. Hallelujah.
1: Onini Saturday.
2: Today is Saturday. Everybody.
1: Basem Paritoni Abuja.
2: As we finish from Abuja.
1: Ni Suleja.
2: At Suleja.
1: Ni Orumoju.
2: Overnight.
1: Like Bobo Wan Lossi Church.
2: We are all heading to the church.
1: Ni Area 1.
2: At Area 1.
1: Ni Orioke wa.
2: At our mountain.
1: Sherry Bobo Intermissi Ojometai.
2: You that miss those 3 days.
1: Ken Bo Milowo.
2: And you are heading right now.
1: Tewa ni Bobo Agwebe Abuja.
2: You are anywhere near Abuja.
1: Abombe Nikon.
2: Oh, you know somebody.
1: Eba mi Benwan.
2: Flee today.
1: Onini night of glory.
2: Today the night of glory.
1: See, but boy, you're my God.
2: That everyone collect their oil of
1: then
2: glory.
1: Then money and cash for white to come.
2: Then I have one white mantle.
1: That's the fumbo boy.
2: That I'll be giving up.
1: You're there for you.
2: Yes,
1: you
2: have
1: the
2: you.
1: Book of Zechariah 4.
2: Even Zechariah only carry.
1: Verse number 6.
2: Esther.
1: Only daddy answered and speak unto me, saying, this is the word of the Lord to Zerubbabel, saying, not by power, not by might, but by my spirit, says the Lord of hosts.
2: What is that? Lord, we pray. And you know, Oluwa, see Zerubbabel, we pray. Kiche nikpa ikpa, kiche nikpa ikpa, abiko che nikpa imi mi Oluwa.
1: Verse 7.
2: Enter keje.
1: Who art thou, O great mountain?
2: Tani iwa oke inla.
1: Before Zerubbabel.
2: Iwa juse
1: Zerubbabel. Thou shall become plain.
2: Iwa dikpa tele.
1: And he shall bring forth the earth stone there.
2: Yosi boku ta tenti oli lava.
1: Grace.
2: Pelu ariwo.
1: Grace.
2: Pelu ariwo.
1: Unto it.
2: Onto
1: people ori ofe.
2: Shouting grace.
1: Ori ofe.
2: Grace.
1: My young.
2: Thank you, Jesus.
1: Thank you,
2: Jesus.
1: Reba Loga.
2: Thank you, Jesus.
1: And then me rob ya
2: gada.
1: Onilo Jakewa.
2: Today's the 10th.
1: Osu Kewa.
2: In the month of October.
1: 10-10. You shall be a 10 times better.
2: Hey, hey. Oh, Dalati Nogomara.
1: Do a phone.
2: I pray for you.
1: Latinu e mimi wa.
2: For my spirit.
1: Ori fu ya kwa la fi wale
2: leko. You see me now, Thanksgiving.
1: Mo wa mama gbanti ya laye.
2: Then me there, allow that sister.
1: Koso e rie.
2: To give a testimony.
1: Kale mati tobi olong.
2: I do not get God.
1: Oni baba ansa se kila tobo.
2: Father was sick. The testimony of this
1: man.
2: They are always so
1: wonderful.
2: I must pray.
1: Go to bed. Let our one.
2: Battle that started from the weekend.
1: I tell it to bed. Let us see.
2: I know that started from parental mistake.
1: Oh,
2: share
1: with us.
2: Yes,
1: measure
2: very. You fighting strange storms.
1: Me no gabala za. Ogo ye wole.
2: Yes, measure very.
1: Alone to mo yinja de Latino akpata.
2: God that brought water from the.
1: Oru kore ninja ja.
2: His name is Ja.
1: Onola. Lagiju.
2: He made the wilderness.
1: Oba Onunisa.
2: He is the king of heaven.
1: The weekend he.
2: This weekend.
1: Ola Wole.
2: Where set I hope.
1: Ola Wole.
2: Where set I hope.
1: Oro Wole.
2: Where set I hope.
1: Ibuku Wole.
2: Where set I hope.
1: Aseyori Wole.
2: Where set I hope.
1: Inolowa Wole.
2: Where set I hope.
1: Ogo Wole.
2: Where set I hope.
1: Ibedide Wole.
2: Where set I hope.
1: Onoresi.
2: Amen.
1: Onorela.
2: Ogo
1: Tole ni ati Monday tori mu.
2: What you this Monday could not get.
1: Wole makwe Wole lo so.
2: I don't know the prophet speaking.
1: The weekend he.
2: This weekend.
1: Afali Elowo.
2: Amen. I give it to you. Don't know you have not
1: got no go do to see
2: your sweat that
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2: that everyone jebu ode
1: ti agbegbe re
2: and the virus
1: ko si soru leni o
2: we are vigil tonight
1: ago meta
2: but 3 p.m.
1: osola
2: tomorrow afternoon
1: oni mo nbo
2: o I'm coming to
1: jebu ode.
2: be shouting it.
1: Keep on waiting.
2: Let everyone hear. Tomorrow morning,
1: branches.
2: In all our branches,
1: Roma Kufu and Wayne.
2: It's got to be about
1: four.
2: If anywhere near
1: Korodu, I go make dollar on
2: it. Yes, tomorrow morning.
1: But when there's so much church, one in front
2: of me,
1: I go to Waberi.
2: I'll be
1: there. I go make dollar on
2: it.
1: I'm getting Yankee Belletti.
2: They're shouting it.
1: We pray. Oh, Minira.
2: Freedom.
1: Oh, Minira.
2: Freedom.
1: Oh, Minira.
2: Freedom.
1: Oh, go.
2: Glory.
1: Glory of
2: grace. Lifting.
1: But why don't you me online?
2: How you hear me online?
1: And Lord, follow one Facebook.
2: Follow our Facebook.
1: Prophet Samuel.
2: Prophet Samuel.
1: Adebayo Joe.
2: Adebayo Joe.
1: Baba Authority. One in Pashe.
2: I'm not so tonight.
1: And you don't you follow you come.
2: You that are glad I
1: am in the lane.
2: Yes, man, that is lifted today.
1: Era, no, but
2: let me see today.
1: Era, go lo
2: lane. Let me glory today.
1: But where, but I will say.
2: Every spell you are blessed in.
1: Ela, rube.
2: Yes, man, that is
1: sender. I am a God.
2: In the name of Jesus.
1: Ninu Daniel 10:10.
2: In Daniel 10:10.
1: Only a worker coming.
2: He said, hand touch me.
1: Osi gbemi dide.
2: And lifted me up.
1: Go lori eko mi.
2: For upon my knees.
1: I said, go lori eko mi.
2: Every day time.
1: Are you ready today?
2: You are not lifted.
1: You were here, Modu.
2: By this time next year.
1: Ogora yo.
2: You are going to be great.
1: Re re yo. And it don't see your way alone.
2: Everyone back in your battle.
1: Ile ko gbe mi.
2: Yes, Saturday.
1: E je gbadu ame wa.
2: Let's pray this time.
1: Lord, no joke wo su ke wa.
2: Today be the time to
1: pray. Adua yi.
2: This prayer
1: o se pataki.
2: So very important.
1: Fun gbogbo amo
2: Olorun. For every glorious day.
1: Emi gbagbo.
2: I believe.
1: O le gbadu adua.
2: You cannot pray this prayer.
1: Come and ki e ku ori.
2: I don't congratulate.
1: To pa jo mo logo.
2: In the glorious day.
1: Le ni ojo ke wa.
2: Today be the time.
1: O su ke wa.
2: In the 10th month.
1: Ya jo gbadu.
2: Let's pray this time prayer.
1: Me wa yi.
2: 10 prayers.
1: Pere ni o.
2: Just then.
1: Eni kan me wa
2: to. Just then.
1: Be ni sir.
2: Yes sir.
1: Me wa ni.
2: 10 only man.
1: Me we wa.
2: All 10.
1: Only sister.
2: We work together.
1: Kyoto di ojo me wa.
2: Before 10 days.
1: Adua koko.
2: Prayer number 1.
1: Gbogbo n ba gbagbo e gba.
2: I know that believe praise.
1: Eje Jesus.
2: Blood of Jesus.
1: Pa mi ko se sire lara.
2: Remove back of impossibility for me.
1: Eje Jesus.
2: Blood of Jesus.
1: Pa gbogbo e re.
2: He raised the dead.
1: Ami daduo.
2: Every mark of stagnation.
1: Ami ko se se.
2: Mark of impossibility.
1: Lara mi.
2: In my body.
1: Oya adua. My ye kadabara. Ya malembe.
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0: Boy,
1: your
0: phone, Oluwa.
1: If it is on your phone.
0: Oh, bale salary mika.
1: You can get it somewhere.
0: Boy, wale.
1: Place your hand on it.
0: Wa magbadua.
1: Begin to pray.
0: Oh, tough if photo me say against
1: me. What they did in that picture against me.
0: Oluwa Lord Jafumi.
1: Lord, fight for me.
0: Nibi tam photo me wa.
1: Where did I take my picture to?
0: See me o dem ma.
1: That I don't know.
0: Hello, 2 million.
1: Deliver me.

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1: I say your email.
0: My success. Where are you?
1: Daddy, what?
0: I'm to be.
1: I'm going to go to the house.
0: Every strong man,
1: by Serere,
0: I visit places.

0: Ataniana Simitim Benwick,
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0: You know, you are Lord to Silla.
1: I have God delivered them.
0: You are Lord to Silla.
1: Deliver them. In all places.
0: Lajo pade
1: me. We are meeting there.
0: Any agbadua.
1: You are asked to pray.
0: Agbara to fi kun ojo ogun mi.
1: Power adding to the job my battle.
0: Expire by.
1: Be expired.
0: Any power prolonging the job my battle.
1: Agbara to fi kun ojo ija
0: mi. Expire by
1: If you know anyone
0: Abuja,
1: around Abuja,
0: so fun,
1: tell them
0: we are lying.
1: This night
0: in final
1: is the gap in
0: our days
1: of our goal, all going to
0: God.
1: By tomorrow, every one of us, tomorrow by 8
0: a.m.,
1: we are meeting at the Korodu
0: and
1: at Fagba. I see glory in you. I see goodness in you. I see help upon you.
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1: here, come here, come here, come here,
2: come
1: here, come here, come here, Yes, Oluwawa. For so kelekan.
2: Jump up once.
1: Now what?
2: Lift up your hands.
1: Ekpe Jesu.
2: Cry the name of Jesus.
1: Lekan.
2: Just once.
1: Oluwa.
2: Oh Lord.
1: Ogun ti won ni ki ise.
2: That what Jesus said cannot be conquered.
1: Don't for your jumo jam.
2: Fighting me every day.
1: Eba ngbe mi.
2: Swallow it.
1: Ogun to ti pe lara
2: mi. That like that battery my body.
1: To ti ja awon obi
2: mi. That fought my parents before.
1: Eba ngbe mi.
2: Swallow them.
1: To ba ngbadura yen.
2: That prayer, that prayer.
1: Ma duro loju kan.
2: Don't start in the
1: school. Kosin to da.
2: The doctor has
1: been. Bi adura to fenu re gba.
2: I said, you pray for yourself.
1: Ogun to ni ki ise.
2: Evangelist,
1: oh yo yo yo, Ogun Kisa, Emimimo.

0: Bible says,
1: for this reason,
0: the Son of God manifested
1: to destroy the works of Satan.
0: So am I going
1: in your life
0: that came
1: from darkness
0: in
1: that of Matthew
0: chapter 13
1: Matthew 25
0: and it took
1: the one that planted
0: the seed
1: if that go sit
0: now
1: but on the
0: weekend
1: and sometimes
0: among
1: the wheat I went on this way
0: verse 28
1: only
0: utter
1: and enemy has done this.
0: Baba,
1: my father says,
0: Onima lobe.
1: It will not continue that way.
0: Oro lori akobi omo ara
1: yin.
0: Onima lobe.
1: It will not continue that way.
0: Ekun to su lori omo yin. Ekun lori
1: marriage.
0: So pe ko ni ma lobe.
1: It will not continue like that.
0: So pe ko ni ma lobe.
1: It will not continue that way.
0: On to darunu se ara yin.
1: So
0: pe ko ni ma lobe.
1: Onima lobe.
0: Gbogbo nti o se se tele.
1: Onima lobe.
0: Lati oni lo.
1: Onima lobe.
0: Ko yi pada.
1: Amen.
0: Ko yi pada.
1: Amen.
0: There is what we call embarrassing afflictions. Embarrassing afflictions. Afflictions.
1: Embarrassing afflictions. Embarrassing afflictions. Jump up to say me.
0: In
1: your life.
0: Go jade.
1: Yes, Lord.
0: Every embarrassing affliction that makes you to look like a fool.
1: Tomu God, have you ever
0: Tomu ki graduate in
1: that
0: bent
1: your research. That look like someone that had no
0: work.
1: Today,
0: Ogbunada.
1: Shed fire.
0: Ogbunada.
1: Amen.
0: Ogbunada.
1: Amen.
0: Terrible misfortune.
1: I got a buburu.
0: I got a satire. Gbogbo tan pe ni ajalu.
1: Anything come before you.
0: Terrible misfortune.
1: Hey, ajalu buburu. Ajalu buburu.
0: Aya ba ya. Ma lo ni bad law.
1: No say I did.
0: Awon ajalu. Ajalu.
1: Misfortune.
0: Ton jalu ra won.
1: Now just come one after the other.
0: Ton baje.
1: Hey.
0: Ton baje.
1: Since I get this voice. Since I get this contact.
0: Ton jalu ra won.
1: They just come together.
0: Lasi oni lo.
1: From today.
0: Ogun ajalu.
1: That affliction.
0: Oluwa da duro.
1: Let's stop it.
0: E da duro.
1: Amen.
0: E da duro.
1: Amen.
0: E da duro.
1: Amen.
0: E da duro.
1: Amen.
0: Gbogbo ton gbo wo lowo.
1: That is taking money from you.
0: Si ojo ra. Olua Bessel, Bessel, Bessel, Warren, Olua Lofes, that
1: you want to judge,
0: but what alone,
1: Lord, I say you now,
0: that you're my
1: bounty, that you come and then,
0: but they're my body,
1: you shall back up,
0: Lenny,
1: today,
0: Bobbuni,
1: everybody,
0: I've had body talk when the poverty,
1: we want to be free from that thing of poverty,
0: you want to suffer me here,
1: that's how I'm
0: being, oh, Mary, or
1: your water, your oil,
0: Agbara Wobbe,
1: Agbara
0: Wobbe,
1: Agbara
0: Wobbe,
1: Agbara
0: Wobbe, Agbara
1: Wobbe,
0: Agbara Wobbe, Agbara Wobbe, Agbara Wobbe,

0: send loan
1: and to use it.
0: I hear a yip.
1: Your life has so.
0: If we are a yip,
1: your life has so.
0: In the name of
1: Jesus. Amen.
0: So Psalm 115.
1: Psalm 115.
0: Psalm 123.
1: Psalm 123.
0: Very important.
1: What's your pataki?
0: I'm of the
1: don't joke with it.
0: Well, Psalm 20.
1: And Psalm 20.
0: Woman party, but one do I sorry, Psalm 20.
1: I do that to run those prayers on
0: the do a majem.
1: Look at the covenant prayer.
0: So
1: in it.
0: Oh no, my say Jerry.
1: Instead, you will pay
0: so
1: your
0: Lenny,
1: today.
0: Bogwakata.
1: All of us.
0: Lama say
1: we are going to be sacrifice. Oh Lord.
0: Mo
1: I enter to that covenant. That cannot be stopped again. You that have not made the covenant since
0: yet.
1: Do it today. You haven't made your tithe.
0: The week, yes, so.
1: This week, do it also. You that want to support the program. Make sure you do something.
0: We
1: are coming again like tomorrow.
0: Do
1: something messy.
0: In the name of Jesus.
1: Amen. The identity and the phone number I can call on. 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God bless you.
0: Be all who are
1: and the Lord be better than the spirit of
0: testimony.
1: Your testimony begins.
0: Sase yori.
1: Breakthrough.
0: Sase yori.
1: Breakthrough.
0: Breakthrough. One who go.
1: Enter to glory.
0: Sase yori.
1: Breakthrough.
0: Hallelujah. One who go.
1: Enter to glory.
0: Sase yori.
1: Hallelujah.
0: One who go.
1: Amen.
0: Your
1: portion is delivered.
0: Your
1: portion is delivered.
0: Wa lo waju.
1: You move forward.
0: Gbogbo to fa.
1: How you desire.
0: Don't tell lo wa.
1: Amen. Shall receive.
0: Aye fe aye ko.
1: Whether you like it or not.
0: Wa se rere.
1: You will prosper.
0: Amen. In the name of
1: Jesus.
0: Amen.
1: Anyone you see, tell them, I will use my glory.
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0: someone for the picture. 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
2: oro ogo
1: ogo ma ni fun olorun atunda
2: ogo
1: eyan omo ologo eyin oluwa logo
2: dada
1: Pelo wa lorun alaye.
2: Jesus she.
1: Anyi eni to laye ati orun.
2: Yes,
1: eni to ni pa ati agbara.
2: Has might and power.
1: Eni to ni pa ati agbara.
2: Leader has might and power.
1: Oba to je mi ni ma se
2: be. There's a hand that God has everyone fear.
1: Ko so mu ti arugbo ojo yin o le se.
2: Nothing that shed of this cannot do.
1: Ogun to le se o ti di.
2: Battle that you cannot conquer, you have not created.
1: Ogun to ni yanju mi o ti ri.
2: Battle that you don't set to have
1: Olorun atuda Oluwadupe lowo
2: thank you
1: egba ope wa mo wa pelu iroyin ayo
2: ni I come with good tidings
1: gbogbo eni kani to ma wi pe
2: that they know
1: woli Olorun ki wo ilu
2: the prophet of God enter a city
1: bi o ba se pe o ni ise ta fi
2: ran if not that he has a message to deliver
1: to ba ti gbo won eli
2: if he hear the voice of Eli
1: iyanu kan ni ana fe gba
2: it is one miracle ana want to receive Every time you see Eli, there is an authority in his mouth.
1: Samuel come
2: there is Samuel in his hand. Release for Anna and be crying for
1: Lord.
2: If you hear the voice of Moses, if Moses come down from
1: Sinai,
2: he brought solution of the issue. That is why our father come on. The Lord send our father to you
1: It has been long you have been in the sun.
2: The Lord says your time has come. That God establishes
1: covenant
2: that he has transcended. Covenant was not destroyed. The third covenant is that
1: a rooted member.
2: That is why I say,
1: committed member.
2: God of apostles know as a covenant. They don't die in rented house.
1: Lord
2: and Father
1: said,
2: get the promise.
1: Mama, don't tie
2: a mother silent.
1: Ke
2: Medusa.
3: Someone be saved.
2: Abi mo parosa. O ma ko ile to ni tuma.
3: Build a many for us.
2: O ta e Medusa.
3: He was silent.
2: E duelo le yan be ma pa lori
3: ewe. Mo we someone receive.
2: Tun baba wa ro ti oro to dara po mo.
3: Remember what has to do.
2: Irise Peteru leti odo.
3: And the tools of Peter at his
2: bosom. Tiki se nipa ogbo ori
3: re. That his number is wisdom.
2: O lo gbogbo oru fi se lala.
3: He toil all night.
2: Sugbon nigba to tele itoni maje
3: mo je. When he followed the direction of
2: God, ijanu ti o niru eri.
3: The miracle that has not
2: tell. O fara on ni ojo
3: yen. He manifested
2: that day. Gbogbo eyan omo Olorun pata.
3: The children of God.
2: Odo ye.
3: This year.
2: Ipago nla kan wa.
3: A great conference.
2: Si kan ninu eka ijo atunda olu.
3: One of the branches of the creation.
2: Ni atunda olu.
3: The creation.
2: Ijo apostle ologo julo.
3: The apostle most
2: greater. Eke lata glory.
3: Ilenja mo si ogo
2: eka. Oluwa gbe ipade nla kan
3: kale. The Lord established a great program.
2: Awon majemu meteta iwaju ori
3: ofe. The three come and come and enjoy.
2: Gbogbo eyin ti oro ti dimo.
3: You that your way has been
2: blocked. Aran mi si olose ipe.
3: Our father was sent to this
2: week. Ti ajo pade ni ijo atunda
3: olu. Let's meet the recreation at church.
2: Pelu awon iko olodumare.
3: With the verses of God.
2: Ri o boti ni oluwa pe akole
3: odun. We call it robot.
2: Gbogbo eyin te tin gbiyanju.
3: You that will be making
2: a. Ti agbara kon fi gbiyanju yin sofo.
3: And the power is wasting
2: on us. Oluwa Olorun fe fun yin ni ibi isimi.
3: The Lord say won give a place of rest.
2: O ti pe ti ni saki.
3: It has been long, guys.
2: To tin ba ijakule pade.
3: It has been a country
2: prayer. Mi Genesis 26.
3: Genesis 26.
2: Sugbon lojo ti majemu Abraham de.
3: The day that the covenant
2: of Abraham. Olorun ti majemu to Abraham
3: da. Remember the promise he made
2: Abraham. O ye fun Isaac ni isimi.
3: And gave Isaac rest.
2: O mu lo si aye nla.
3: He took him to a greater
2: place. Gbogbo eyin eniyan ye.
3: You this man.
2: Ni ojo Wednesday.
3: On Wednesday.
2: Ojo Thursday.
3: On Thursday.
2: Ati ojo Friday.
3: And on Friday.
2: Ni ijo wa.
3: In our church.
2: Ijo atunda olu.
3: Recreation.
2: To wa ni ikola.
3: Ati ikola.
2: Ipaja.
3: Ipaja.
2: Ni eleyin inside.
3: Eleyin inside.
2: Ma pe number yi bayi.
3: Call this number.
2: Ori oke.
3: On the mountain.
2: Ni mo lo bayi.
3: My father is going
2: now. Bo se n gba mi.
3: As you are here.
2: Oluwa wi pe.
3: The Lord says.
2: Gbogbo awon eniyan.
3: All people.
2: Ti won ba tenu ipade.
3: And they stand in that.
2: Ko si eni kani
3: no
2: won. Ti ororo majemu yo gbodo kan lori.
3: That is why we not touch it.
2: Gbogbo eyin te ti sise ti
3: pe. You that have been labored
2: for now. Ni akojo.
3: You don't have any
2: solution. Gbogbo agbara to n ba igbiyanju
3: re je. Every part of the struggle.
2: Aro ni program
3: ye. Morning is the program.
2: Ago mefa aro.
3: 6 a.m.
2: Si ago mesun abo aro.
3: To 9:30 a.m.
2: Ni aro of Wednesday.
3: Monday, Wednesday
2: morning. Aro
3: Thursday morning.
2: Ati aro Friday.
3: And Friday morning.
2: Evangelist Nka Alaseyori.
3: Evangelist Nka Alaseyori.
2: Won ma wa nbe pelu wa.
3: She will be in that program with us.
2: Ojo meteta ye.
3: Those 3 days.
2: Lati sowo Olorun kale.
3: To bring the hand of God.
2: Baba wa Fashawe.
3: Our father Fashawe.
2: Won ma wa nbe pelu wa.
3: She will be with us.
2: Ati awon iranse Olorun jankoja.
3: And other verses of God.
2: Ti pe won o ti dipe ana.
3: They are calling us not of yesterday.
2: Ti won yi duro lori majemu
3: apele. Stand on covenant.
2: Ajo ma wa nbe.
3: We will be together.
2: Yesu reti re.
3: Jesus expect
2: you. Ma pe number ni ise.
3: Call this number now.
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3: 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So instance Naaman.
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2: sent to them. 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

0: Hallelujah!
1: Hallelujah!
0: And you just logo.
1: King of life, we adore you. God of the whole universe. Your people that you have sent us to, we have met again today. Everybody, what you have the grace of being your prophet, the first thing is thank God that you are among the living. Those that are dead, we are not worse than them.
0: Assignment,
1: but their own assignment has finished, and the dead cannot praise him. Today is the day of power. Saturday of power.
0: Saturday
1: of miracles.
0: Award and you move.
1: When you begin to wave
0: your
1: hands, amen, you're not very
0: attractive.
1: Wave those hands.
0: Oh God, you don't know my
1: Lord. You don't even know
0: where
1: from those hands. Those hands of yours.
0: Oh,
1: you're going to receive your death. Those hands of yours.
0: Oh,
1: will not be bewitched. Those hands of yours. Every devourer in those hands.
0: Come
1: amen. Every bewitchment and enchantment in those hands. Only what is
0: treasured.
1: Anything working around your hands,
0: now
1: don't allow money to stay. Catch fire. Instantly. Your hand is useless.
0: Become
1: blessed. Everything you touch,
0: you
1: shall prosper. Everywhere you go with this thing, you come with goodness. You're not
0: empty.
1: You're not empty. No matter how cheap handcuffs may be, you shall not enter your hands. This
0: thing
1: will not be cut off. I pray. Everything you let
0: this
1: hand will prosper.
0: Instead,
1: you shall be like a tree planted by the
0: river
1: of water, bringing its fruit in this season. Your leaves will not wither. And everything you do,
0: you
1: shall prosper.
0: Ninu Deuteronomy 28. So make sure you pray that prayer with all your mind. Number two, the agenda of evil people to turn me to nothing. Lost Katai.
1: Those telling
0: me,
1: watching me,
0: share
1: this video.
0: Oh, important.
1: It's very important.
0: Because
1: the angel of God
0: has sent
1: people. And don't forget,
0: Sunday,
1: this Sunday,
0: only power Sunday,
1: is our power Sunday.
0: God,
1: God has sent
0: you
1: to the world.
0: You
1: never
0: go to
1: Hallelujah!
0: Are you sure not?
1: Come to the next place.
0: Ogo niba meje.
1: Ogo, ogo, ogo, ogo, ogo, ogo, ogo.
0: Onakata.
1: Now come to the third place.
0: Hosanna!
1: Hosanna! Hosanna! Hosanna! Hosanna! Hosanna! Hosanna! Hosanna!
0: Onakani iye.
1: Iye. Iye, iye, iye, iye, iye,
0: Aduaketa.
1: Prayer number three.
0: Sorry, I'm Adua Timokowai.
1: You prayer first, I brought.
0: Oh, I'm from Bogba. I want to say, oh, they're one logo.
1: It's for those that study what they're doing.
0: One fair king, that one say, come on, go down.
1: They wanted to bring forth glory.
0: One fair king, that say, come where you
1: are. They want to bring testimony.
0: One fair king, say, yeah,
1: Bile. They want that one to be established.
0: One fair cook, borrow.
1: They want to be great.
0: One fair cook, Lara, and one last sit down.
1: They want to come out from those
0: that are going to be. Lara, and one to set you run on.
1: Oh, from those that beat, I cannot make
0: it. One could understand.
1: You need to understand.
0: If the man can walk.
1: There are some four categories.
0: See, I'm a wallet.
1: There are empty to the water.
0: Oh, Gile. Eleta se mojuma lorun.
1: You want it overnight also?
0: Oh, ni mo ma continue like
1: pe pe.
0: I sir.
1: Sir,
0: dide ni ti ese.
1: Ti
0: mo ba nwa lojojumo.
1: If I come every day.
0: We po gudo dide.
1: I want to be great.
0: Tori mo ma ko ma dide.
1: But I know you will be great.
0: Mo de mo po gudo dide.
1: And I know you must be great.
0: Mo de mo po dide na de fun.
1: And I know you can never forget this.
0: Gbogbo agbara ti oni je ko dide.
1: Power that no like to be great.
0: Ko gbin na da. Lo ko Jesus ko gbin na da. Awon mo re sere na da won fun. They must prosper.
1: What God of here any?
0: Mama.
1: Mami.
0: Ogbodo
1: you need to
0: pray. Oh, the God of
1: not
0: that
1: sickness.
0: No,
1: you must use your time.
0: Oh, turn me one.
1: That's what I'm saying.
0: If that
1: everyone you know,
0: keep it on
1: by one.
0: We put Wole
1: Samuel.
0: Adebayojo. About authority.
1: Authority in
0: front.
1: God has sent us
0: here.
1: Hold your head.
0: Let me keep it on by
1: one.
0: Mok pasha.
1: I decree.
0: Bokbo offer to one.
1: Every arrow in your body.
0: Tiki, Jacko, pardon to Babere.
1: That don't like to finish what you start.
0: Oh, we know that.
1: Shut fire.
0: Offer start but not finish.
1: That arrow start but don't finish.
0: Yeah, my dear.
1: Achievement.
0: All labor without achievement.
1: La, is there to your
0: God, we know that.
1: God, fire.
0: Oh, me long boy.
1: You are hearing my voice.
0: Woli tana
1: se. The prophet said to you.
0: Be a tira se mbomi.
1: As you are hearing me.
0: On konto man faile lo ju ala.
1: Those things that put you down in your dream.
0: Oh, tuka finale.
1: Yes, yes.
0: Oh, la luyo.
1: You will bless you.
0: Now, I'm not tarata.
1: We are going straight.
0: Sinu look. Chapter 18.
1: Luke 18.
0: In verse 3.
1: In verse 3.
0: Luke 18.
1: Luke 18.
0: Verse 3. And there was a widow in that city. And she came unto him. Saying, avenge of my adversary.
1: Why
0: to keep baby?
1: Why did she cry out?
0: Want to suck out giri?
1: They are pushed out of the wall.
0: Sorry, what on gummy?
1: You hearing me?
0: So back for Judah.
1: If you don't shut up,
0: I want to kneel out.
1: I'm not suppressing you.
0: Oh, le be on my man.
1: How can you have five children?
0: God, they go one man. You have good business idea. You have wisdom. You have future. See, yes. They don't allow anything to work.
1: Oh, my God, share.
0: But one can tell your man that like, yeah.
1: Every man can come in.
0: You wake up,
1: you need to wake up.
0: You
1: need to wake up.
0: Only G will go.
1: He said, I wake up
0: again.
1: I'll be awake.
0: I am a Nabalu Azata.
1: All of you that are spiritually asleep.
0: My power is
1: inside you.
0: My power is inside
1: you.
0: What's your point, Nigeria?
1: They think Nigeria is bad.
0: They don't know that people are making it. They are succeeding. They are moving forward. But economy is for duty.
1: But they are blind by economy.
0: You want their color, good or
1: and you are not going to
0: so did they why? And when you want to tackle
1: people that against you,
0: keep Benan,
1: Chavis,
0: Oluak Bessam,
1: all of that, thank you.
0: Lara, want to your miller, Oluak Bessam, Lara, what
1: time?
0: Egg by son, Lara, walk, Lara, while I job, you want a mammy on this show, Oluak did by son, Oluak Bessam, Egg by son.
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0: Yes, so my people, this is not
1: alone there for me, Matthew.
2: And God gave me wisdom and understanding.
1: Nino Christi
2: in Christ.
1: Matthew level 28.
2: My God, you
1: know, no one is your direct.
2: And I tell me to you directly.
1: When my blood on
2: you,
1: and you don't see, sir,
2: how you that level,
1: that the air
2: will go.
1: Be a go, but see,
2: it's very not
1: in salary.
2: The only thing you work, nothing.
1: Oh, my, what hard working.
2: You will be so hard working
1: with empty pockets. And let do say, hard working with nothing to show, hard working without being shining, hard working without gathering anything. And when your man said, come up, he
2: walked
1: there.
2: Why you
1: must take it over. Oh, God, missing.
2: You must not miss this.
1: A lot of data she found.
2: Get data on your phone.
1: Connect online.
2: Connect because online.
1: Be all Basin
2: Lagos State.
1: Tabi, I want to
2: tell you.
1: Branches, Wawa.
2: And
1: you say, Wawa, look, you
2: abroad.
1: Oh, Gona Fimbel, we're
2: very that you don't
1: do. He is hard working.
2: Not your hard work.
1: People are making it.
2: How you understand you
1: without too much trouble.
2: Nice, you're not like
1: people. One man, my boy, Wabe.
2: Then ready, put this hand.
1: Manasse. Ephraim.
2: Ephraim, my man.
1: What a cross,
2: Wawa. He's not got his hand.
1: Olo no ga.
2: He says it to me.
1: Suma blue.
2: For the younger one.
1: Like Bogo.
2: We give it to
1: you. Everybody wo. Evan Bogo.
2: Give me my glory.
1: And you will not yell go.
2: I just usurped my glory.
1: And you will not yell go.
2: I just usurped my glory.
1: Evan
2: Bogo.
1: Oluwa lo wi be. Somebody else is using.
2: I don't
1: want my care, you go my love. If you have bank come, you
2: take it to the
1: love and bawa. God is a restorer. He must restore you. And you go right at the law. If you agree, I hear me one.
2: Oh,
1: tell you, if you did for God,
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1: e. 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
2: Ninu ji ja fun e.
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1: He said he can get your promise land.
2: Afi ojo ti fara oku.
1: Until the day Pharaoh dies.
2: Na ma surely tesiwaju.
1: God bless you, friend.
2: Ni irin ajo Kenani.
1: In their journey to Kenan.
2: Iwo na bo se n gbo mi.
1: You are hearing me.
2: It become better for me.
1: There's a place you are about to be taken.
2: Agbara awon ota.
1: But all the enemy behind
2: both physical and spiritual. They hold you down.
1: What
2: they say you are going nowhere.
1: Oh no,
2: but people will say,
1: the Bible says,
2: oh, look, balare, like balare.
1: Your redeemer is
2: strong.
1: He's saving you, he's saving you.
2: All those
1: that join him.
2: I don't
1: come
2: out
1: of Psalm 68. For them to be scattered.
2: Anywhere they gather, to stagnate your life, they will scatter.
1: Hey,
2: now you are to
1: business. Look for all those that
2: Epa wa won

0: 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I joined this commission 2 years ago. So testimony mi po, but I will just speak only two. Last year, October, I was sick. 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I even ask for depot. I want to be supplying minerals. God open shop for me. I don't want to sell plantain again. 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So o wa happen pe ni March BP mi ma rise. The last one to wa rise mo wa ni mi ni sise ina imo. But to God be the glory, last week Monday mo ti gba shop. 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
1: elo mi ti awon. Yeah. You dey sell plantain here.
0: Yes sir, lori bridge bi bai.
1: Plantain seller now have shop.
0: Yes, sir.
1: Store the shop with more than 1 million.
0: Yes, sir.
1: Where did money come from?
0: It's God, sir.
1: And now what's okay?
2: Lift up your hands.
1: God of supply.
2: God, look at all these people.
1: Nothing will focus
2: in a way they least expect.
1: Amen.
2: Surprise them this month.
1: You know, the way people are talking about million is this church.
2: Ah.
1: It's something else.
2: Very, sir.
1: Ojo million on rubber.
2: There is showers of millions.
1: So, I want you on Kia Tele.
0: Ben, you want to call your little bit? One shop, Okunle, over a sneer rababa. As if we own no shop, yeah. And Lobby, to be mama, told me, what are you doing here? Money is my shop. Baba, me, a dog bad draft for you. Every year, I hear your lot of money bad, yeah. 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You pay, you pay me.
1: Asati jade
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1: elomi de nsonule
2: asena to
1: oro ni woli nso
2: ah what prophet is saying is true
1: o da gbe mo nilo yanu ogadide le
2: arise my brother
1: gbadu akoko
2: praise be unto number 1
1: ninu koto taye ju mi
2: si from that bit that if we put
1: ti yanu fi kan mi la
2: I'm not good not come to me again
1: mo jade
2: mo I come out
1: ninu koto awon
2: agba from that bit of the wicked
1: ipe mi jade
2: my portion come out
1: Oh my God. From January to December. Nothing to show.
2: Every chain of note. Chain of note transformation.
1: I'll Onini Saturday.
3: Today is Saturday. Everybody.
1: As we finish
3: from Abuja.
1: Ni Suleja.
3: At Suleja.
1: Ni Orumoju.
3: Overnight.
1: La gbogbo wa lo si church.
3: We are all heading to the church.
1: Ni area 1.
3: At area 1.
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3: At our mountain.
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3: You that miss those 3 days.
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3: And you hear me right now.
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3: You are anywhere near Abuja.
1: Abo nbe nikan.
3: Oh, you know somebody.
1: E ba mi be won.
3: Flee today.
1: Onini night of glory.
3: Today the night of glory.
1: I shall go. Says the Lord of hosts.
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3: Iwo ti petele.
1: And he shall bring forth the headstone there.
3: Yo si mo ku ta tanti ori
1: rawa.
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1: Osukewa.
0: In the month of October.
1: Ten. You shall be a 10 times better.
0: I pray for you.
1: Latinu e mimi wa.
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1: Ori fu e kwa la fi wole leko.
0: You give me that Thanksgiving.
1: Mo wa mama gbanti e laye.
0: Then we da allow that sister.
1: Ko so e rie.
0: To give a testimony.
1: Kale mo ti tobi olo.
0: I do not get dogs.
1: Oni baba on sa se kile to mo ti ba wosa. Awon eri ori oke yi.
0: The testimony of this party.
1: Aba mi ni gbogbo.
0: They are always so wonderful.
1: One in gbadua.
0: I must pray.
1: Gbogbo ti o bere latowo awon
0: ita. Battle that started from the weekend.
1: Atele to bere lowo asise obi.
0: And what that started from parental mistake.
1: O se wole.
0: Yes, measure very.
1: Gbogbo eyi te nja ogun iji to le.
0: You fighting strange storms.
1: Me no gabala za. Ogun yen wole.
0: Yes, measure very.
1: Olorun to mu oyin jade lati inu apata.
0: God that brought water from the
1: oruko re ni nje ja.
0: His name is Jah.
1: Ololana lagiju.
0: He made the
1: Oba Orun ni sa.
0: He is the king of heaven.
1: Ni weekend yi.
0: This weekend.
1: Ola wole.
0: Where is that home?
1: Ola wole.
0: Where is that home?
1: Oro wole.
0: Where is that home?
1: Ibuko wole.
0: Where is that home?
1: Aseyori wole.
0: Where is that home?
1: Inolowo wole.
0: Where is that home?
1: Ogo wole.
0: Where is that home?
1: Igbedide wole. Ona re si. Ona re la. Gbogbo to le ni ati Monday to ri mu.
0: Oju this Monday you not get.
1: Wole ma pe wole lo so. Ni weekend yi.
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0: Oluwa yo won lenu.
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0: Lo ni ni o.
1: Today.
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1: I need your picture.
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1: me. What they did in the picture against me.
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2: 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We won't give you no move an inch, but if you don't say one move, move your radio with you.
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1: I don't know.
0: Hello, 2 million.
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0: Jadewa.
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1: In all who are Lord to see
0: them. Fire of God deliver them.
1: In all to see them.
0: Deliver them. In all places.
1: Lajo pade
0: mbe. We are meeting there.
1: Any agbadua.
0: You are asked to pray.
1: Agbara to fi kun ojo ogun mi.
0: Power adding to the top of my battle.
1: Expire by.
0: Be expired.
1: Any power prolonging the day of my battle.
0: Agbara to fi kun ojo
1: ijani. 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
0: Nitori eyi.
1: For this reason.
0: Ni abo lo se fara.
1: The Son of God manifest.
0: Lati pa ese
1: sun. To destroy the works of Satan.
0: Awon kankan lo.
1: So am I going.
0: Ninu aye.
1: In your life.
0: To ti owo kuku wa.
1: That came from darkness.
0: Ninu Matthew.
1: In that of Matthew.
0: Chapter 13.
1: Matthew Rigetala.
0: Lati verse 25.
1: From verse 25.
0: Eni to gberugbe.
1: The one that planted seed.
0: Irugbe rere lo gbe.
1: He planted good seed now.
0: Otawa.
1: But how do we care?
0: Ofu epo.
1: I saw tars.
0: Si alikama.
1: Among the wheat.
0: Oba tiye.
1: I went on this way.
0: Verse 28.
1: Verse 28.
0: Oni ota.
1: An enemy. Has done this.
0: Baba, mi wipe.
1: My father says.
0: Koni ma lobe.
1: It will not continue that way.
0: Oro lori akobi omo re.
1: The church of child.
0: Koni ma lobe.
1: It will not continue that way.
0: Eku to nsu lori omo
1: yen.
0: Eku lori marriage.
1: Omo marriage.
0: So pe koni ma lobe.
1: It will not continue like that.
0: So pe koni ma lobe.
1: It will not continue that way.
0: O to darunu se re yen.
1: Scattered your work.
0: So pe koni ma lobe.
1: Koni ma lobe.
0: Gbogbo ti o se se tele.
1: Koni ma lobe.
0: Lati oni lo.
1: Koni ma lobe.
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0: Won ran mi si o.
1: I have started.
0: That is what we call embarrassing afflictions.
1: Awon ipo to doju ti ni.
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1: Embarrassing afflictions.
0: Iponju.
1: Yeah.
0: Afinisese.
1: Embarrassing afflictions.
0: Fokesami.
1: Jump up to say me.
0: Ninu aye.
1: In your life.
0: Ko jade.
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0: Arale
1: gbe. Oh,
0: amazata.
1: Yes, Lord.
0: Every embarrassing affliction that makes you to look like a fool.
1: Tomu God, have you ever gone?
0: Tomu ki graduate da bi enti ori
1: se. That look like someone that had no work. Today,
0: Ogbunada.
1: Shed fire.
0: Ogbunada.
1: Amen.
0: Ogbunada.
1: Amen.
0: Terrible misfortune.
1: I can't buburu.
0: I can't do such a thing. Gbogbo tan pe ni ajalu.
1: Anything can be fortune.
0: Terrible misfortune.
1: Hey, ajalu buburu.
0: Eh?
1: Ajalu buburu.
0: Ayaba yasa. Won lo ni bad luck.
1: No say I did it.
0: Awon ajalu. Ajalu.
1: Misfortune.
0: Ajalu ra won.
1: Now just come one after the other.
0: Baje.
1: Hey.
0: Come baje.
1: Since I get this voice. Since I get this scatter.
0: Won ajalu ra won.
1: Yeah, just come together.
0: Na si oni lo.
1: From today.
0: Ogun ajalu.
1: That is affliction.
0: Olu adadu.
1: We must stop it.
0: Edadu.
1: Amen.
0: Edadu.
1: Amen.
0: Edadu.
1: Amen.
0: Edadu.
1: Amen.
0: Gbogbo to n gbowo lowo.
1: That is taking money from
0: you. Si ojo ra. Olua Bessel, Bessel, Bessel, Warren, Olua Lofes, that
1: you have to judge.
0: But what alone,
1: you know, that you know,
0: that you're my
1: bounty. Hey, to come on there.
0: Oh, they're my body.
1: You shall back up.
0: Lenny,
1: today,
0: Bobbuenny,
1: everybody,
0: I've had body talk when the poverty.
1: We want to be free from that thing of poverty.
0: You want to suffer me here.
1: That's how
0: we don't marry your own.
1: Your water, your oil.
0: I've got a woman.
1: Hey, man, she power.
0: I've got a woman.
1: Hey, man, she power.
0: Bobbomi, I've got a woman.
1: I've got a power.
0: Bobbomi, I've got a woman.
1: Amen.
0: But send lawyer
1: to use it.
0: I hear a yipad.
1: Your life has come.
0: If you're a yipad,
1: your life has come.
0: In the name of
1: Jesus. Amen.
0: So Psalm 115.
1: Psalm 115.
0: Psalm 123.
1: Psalm 123.
0: Very important.
1: Oh, check what I
0: keep. I'm not be sure.
1: Don't joke with it.
0: Well, Psalm 20.
1: And Psalm 20.
0: Woman, party, go, go, and walk. Work as well as Psalm 20.
1: I do not know that of prayer.
0: Don't be a do a majem.
1: Look at the covenant prayer.
0: So Ninue.
1: In it.
0: Oh, Loma say, Jerry.
1: Instead, you will pay
0: so
1: your
0: vow. Lenny.
1: Today.
0: Go, go, pata.
1: All of us.
0: Lama say,
1: we are going to make sacrifice. Oh Lord,
0: one my gem.
1: I enter to that covenant that cannot be stopped again.
0: That is sorry, my gem.
1: You that have not made the covenant
0: since
1: yet. Do it today.
0: Hey, that is on the
1: you haven't made your tithe.
0: The week, yes, sir.
1: This week, do it also.
0: Hey, that fair
1: you
0: that
1: want to support the program.
0: Sorry, question.
1: Make sure you do something.
0: We are
1: coming again tomorrow.
0: Hey,
1: do something.
0: Mercy.
1: Your heart is conquered.
0: In the name of Jesus.
1: Amen.
0: Hey, that can free.
1: The account today. And the phone number I can call on. Echo Bank. 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God bless you.
0: I cannot
1: be better than the Spirit of
0: testimony.
1: Your testimony begins.
0: In the name of Jesus,
1: anyone you see,
0: so for
1: tell them I will use my
2: 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Radio has never been this exciting. 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